0: like me, precisely.
1: Well, 40s heavy set black shirt, black pants, no shoes, is walking in the middle of the street yelling about the president in Israel, no one for contact, 1700 hours. Tip 11, George, you said it was number 3 through there?
2: Yes, ma'am.
1: Help out. Thank you.
3: 647 on Wolf, and I copy info.
1: 10-4. That's 647 is at 4053 East Waltham Lane in the alley behind. Copy your resident info. It is 1701. Is there a unit to follow? I copy one. Custody 8530 North 22nd Avenue at 1701. Is there a unit to follow 633 Frank for 647, 4053 East Waltham Lane?
4: 832 Paul, on your backup. It's going to be on Charlie 8-1702.
5: 832 George.
1: Thank you.
0: George, I'm on.
1: Thank you. Audible 3622 South 30th Street. Holding at 239-3110 North Central Avenue.
6: Wow, there.
5: Sit up and I can turn it that way.
1: 10-4. 612 Henry.
6: 615 Henry. My dad's down. Can you run it and dad's Arizona license plate 1 George Adam 5 Young Ocean?
1: 10-4. Black clock. I cough on a bicycle going westbound. No, for contact or fractionally 1703. Henry for 1 George Adam 5 Young Ocean. I don't have anything coming back.
6: Can you try instead of Ocean 0, please?
1: Yes, 10-4.

0: 615, hang right, that comes back suspended to a Hyundai Santa Fe 2018 in gray and color, registered to Michael Acosta.
1: 615 Henry, copy. Is that suspended for mandatory insurance?
0: Yeah, from 4.
1: Henry, copy. Thank you.
0: No problem. So you try to talk to the fare, and the fare refused to answer the door, and they're inside the given 20. Son is bleeding, and caller wants prosecution, declined medical. 1704. The caller is going to be at 3419 West Echo. Are you going to make the backup?
2: 901 George.
0: Copy. And for further on that, actually, the complaint's going to be waiting by the field where the mailboxes are. That's where all the kids are. Going to be in a purple sweater, black PJ pants with gold on them.

0: 925 George, and can you send it to 42924 George? You can send it to me. Copy. Henry, may I please have that 415 Edward?
1: 10-4, thank you. 10515 West Monterosa Street, 4100 North, number 35. Group of about 10 males outside in the driveway, drinking, playing loud music. 1705, anyone to follow?
2: 14 George.
1: Thank you.
3: After 2519 West Clellan Boulevard, 5600 North, it's a house refusing to leave. Black man, 30s, blue hoodie, jeans, e-scooter, yelling and chasing after the complainant's chicken in the front yard. Unknown weapons. Ready for contact, your backup attached at 1706.

Area 6th Avenue in Encanto, light blue Lincoln with blackout windows, was stopped watching a caller while she walked, did a few donuts in the street, drove towards her, turned away, last seen speeding westbound, and she's only at 1707 hours. South 10th Drive.

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0: emergency traffic is going to be at 415 George, 3106 West Bulba Avenue, 923B. Line 23, India, and anybody else on Charlie 9, to clear 1711.
1: 924 George, prior.
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3: In the bathroom, possibly doing 237. David, none of the weapons. Compliant wants them to leave. Do you need the staff for contact at 1712 Unit 12? Units following for 647 at 1825 North Central Avenue.
1: 7-0,
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0: Copy, we have a 647 14203 North 19th Avenue on the north side of the property. Unknown amount of transients with an encampment set up. There's a tarp hooked up to the property fence. Complaining would like to move along. No, it's around 517-13. Is there a unit to follow?
1: 516th Street on the left side of the road. David King Adams, 4 Lincoln 5. 4.
0: There's someone available holding a 961 87th Avenue and Thomas, 812 Beat.
1: Okay.
0: We have a 239 1721 West Barron Drive, 19800 North, Unit B is in Bravo. Tend to go verbal with a neighbor, Steve Weissack. He's a white male, 200 pounds, with glasses, and a daughter, Holly Weissack. She's a white female, 5'4", heavy build, green shirt, gray and green shorts. They're banging on the complainant's door and yelling at her to move out. No video. Complainant's daughter, Janine Hogan, lives with the neighbors and shut the complainant 21 off and took money. It is Christy for contact at 1715.

0: 420 zero, she needs to call her on the list and put it down. 421 George.
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1: Of course. Okay,
2: split four. Split four, thanks.
1: Use both. Two go five to six districts for smoking off foil our weapons. Complaint left the area. No one for contact. It's 1716 Utah. 37.
3: I just needed you to send this for this call. I got it.
1: Copy. Thank you.
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1: ahead.
0: Arizona 276, Lincoln, Tom, Sam. We're at 5-1, and Thomas, I'll update 24 shortly.
1: Are you good for?
2: We're good for.
1: Okay.

0: information for units in the area of 902 North 19th Avenue. For the past hour, complainant has been hearing loud music coming from a unit across the complex. Complainant can't see anyone partying or anyone causing the music. Information at 1718. I copy you for the call. We have Whitney for contact at 1718 hours. The third unit to follow.
1: For Virginia Henry.
2: Asian female, 30s, black dress, white two final weapons, and a gray Porsche SUV. License plate 71 Adam 56 Lincoln has been asked to leave, but it's refusing. Employee Justin for contact 790.

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1: Two 33 India for the 14 time on RV. Got the info.
2: 4:14 George, it's going to be a 687, 2315 West Yuma Street in the alley just south. Transients, bags and belongings, suspects are hanging out in the alley next to a big tank. Not from removed, no one for contact, 1720 is ready to follow.
1: Can you push this through the report, please?
0: 10-4.
3: First duplicate coming in saying that they get 1-22, they were right at the call, and said not 22 the call. Going to be sure to see that for contact with 1720.

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1: 513 George.
0: 513 George, back up. It's going to be worked on Charlie 5 at 1721, 7 years clear.
2: Ashton.
3: 51 George to respond.
2: Grand Ocean, I copy your message for the 311 16th Street and Southern Avenue on the northeast corner. Ingham South, Hispanic male, curly hair, no shirt, black shorts, no one for contact, it's 1721 hours. Emergency traffic, get to fight at 24th Street, McDowell Road, 721 beat. Emergency traffic fight, 24th Street, McDowell. And you're back at the team worked on Charlie 7 at 1722.
4: Sergeant Spawner.
3: Sorry, it's George.
4: Come with you.
1: You'll be it.
2: 10.

0: 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I'll call through the ticket.
1: 10.
2: I know fire just left, but the gentleman that they just checked out is asking for fire to come back now.
1: All right, I will call them and get them to turn around. West Tana Street, Everett Indy, 1000 South. Are you going to start up for this physical? 912 West Tana Street, Everett Indy, 1000 South.
0: I'm out of the team, it's breaking away 400 units. Better not monitor.
1: Are you going to surround Charlie Deck and you'll be monitoring?
0: Yeah, let 34 Frank know if a kid came back to the house.
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7: 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A25 Nora, and your backup is going to be on Charlie 8, 1728, 5 and 7, you're clear.

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1: 7500.
0: Totally, you can do it. 429 Ocean, copy, and anyone else is going to be worked on Charlie 4 at 1729.
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1: You can send me the 900.
0: 10-4. We'll be at 4605 North 8th Place. It's an attempt to contact daughter's mom, Dora Sella, born 1987. Hispanic female, 5'5", medium build, no further description, unknown weapon. And his 6-year-old child. Complainant went to do a visit an hour ago and noticed that mom was there 390 or possibly did 237 days and is concerned for the safety of the daughter. The apprehended for 21 contact at 1732. Is there a unit to follow?
2: 6-4-10-4.
0: 10-4.

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0: 714 Henry.
1: Go ahead.
0: Hey, would you be able to have fire come to 700, please? My juvenile is complaining of his chest hurts and his like heart area.
1: How far? 5 that they have been taking water out of her cooler, wants them moved along. Said there's a black male, skinny build, 5'5", 18 years old, has a black pistol in his waistband, no shirt, boxers. This is an ongoing issue. Nicole from contact at 1734.
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1: We're with him, he's good for it.
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0: What do you think, 918 enter?
1: With an attempt to locate a teal blue Ford Maverick, Arizona plate William Sam Adam 2 Charlie 2. It does have front end damage. Driver has no known weapons. This information at 1738. 1738. Core 10130, please grade bone at Long Speed Black. Hands, no weapons, playing half on the shoulder. On the sidewalk, and they drove by. That one for contact 1738.

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1: Confirm. Emergency traffic can be an unknown trouble, 17801 North 1st Place, possibly mapping North 3rd Place. Go ahead.
2: The street in Hatcher, but there's like complete 47, 103, 155, 45, 45, 45, 45, 45, 45, 45, 45, 45, 45, 45, 45, 45, 45, 45, 45, 45, 45, 45, 45, 45, 45, 45, 45, 45, 45, 45, 45, 45, 45, 45, 45, 45, 45, 45, 45, 45, 45, 45, 45, 45, 45, 45, 45, 45, 45, 45, 45, 45, 45, 45, 45, 45, 45, 45, 45, 45, 45, 45, 45, 45, 45, 45, 45, 45, 45, 45, 45, 45, 45, 45, 45, 45, 45, 45, 45, 45, 45, 45, 45, 45, 45, 45, 45, 45, 45, 45, 45, 45, 45, 45, 45, 45, 45, 45, 45, 45, 45, 45, 45, 45, 45, 45, 45, 45, 45, 45, 45, 45, 45, 45, 45, 45, 45, 45, 45, 45, 45, 45, 45, 45, 45, 45, 45, 45,

0: 23 for Arizona.
1: Can I see George?
0: Yeah, I think that hot call that kicked off in the 23 area is actually going to be a 22 hot call. If you can see if some of my units can jump on it.
1: And for any other P22 units available for that 17,000, I answer 1 or 3rd place, 223B.
2: 23, George.
1: 10-4.
2: 21, George.
1: 10-4, thank you.
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1: 10-4, 418-town, 24-13 East Jane Hills, 2422.
3: Pounds, white turtleneck, blue jeans, high heel boots, out of our handgun, last seen going into unit number 4. 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
0: 422, I should be close on it.
1: 1742.
4: Red on the handgun all, or just they saw her in possession of one?
3: Go ahead and clarify, but the call says she displayed a handgun.

0: 612 George, taking the neighbor dispute, 4647 North 39th Avenue, Unit 713. Ongoing issue, there's a medium to large white dog running loose and not letting the kids by in the complex. Caller knows who it belongs to and wants to speak to PD. Courtney for contact, 1744, is our unit 12.
1: 1527 hours.
0: 1342 East Glass Lane, 6800 South 425 East. Emergency traffic at the fight at 14. Correction, 1342 East Glass Lane, 6800 South, 425 feet.
2: 423 Ocean.
0: 423 Ocean, any loss can be worse than Charlie 4 at 1744.
2: 42 Georgia Line.
3: 6916 West Ola Vista Road, 833 beams.
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4: 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He's still holding on 961, 24,500 North Hayden Boulevard. 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
2: Just driving 31 on our Pleasant Lane, 834 feet. New one for an NO and Charlie, 3111 West Pleasant Lane, 834B. Underneath Central, 726. New for an NO Charlie, 3111 West Pleasant Lane, 34B. Amy, shut up for breakaway for 901 Charlie, 3111 West Pleasant Lane, 34B.
3: Okay, that was an adrenaline north, please.
0: Helping here, please. What I copy?
2: Second shot out. 83B, 901 Charlie, 311 West Pleasant Lane.
4: Hey, 1100, you can put me on
2: there. Can you follow 1100 for 901 Charlie, 311 West Pleasant?
4: 13, George.
2: Right, thank you.
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1: 16th Street in Yale. I'm going to be out with Arizona. Sam Paul, 1, Tom 3.

0: 105.
1: 154.
0: Yes. I'm proceeding to get an interview off on Charlie 9 at 1348.
1: I'm going to George, I'll monitor that.
0: Copy.
1: Yeah, put your call to India and then put us on the hot traffic.
0: Copy. R14 George for traffic. If there's any 400 units, I can switch over to Charlie Deck 8. Reference the 901 Charlie. It's at 3111 West Pleasant Lane. Suspect still in the house, still armed with a knife. Again, if there's any 400 units, that's close. It's on Charlie 8, 738. Reference that unknown trouble, 17801 North 3rd Place. Still no response citywide for a 964 Tom. Any 964 Tom in 200 that can help at all?
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1: George, what's the ETA on the knife? I'm confirmed whether they're arguing.
0: No, 3-2.
3: 4-4-2 Ocean, we're still a ways out. We're about to hit 16th Street Broadway.
0: 360 Street Broadway.
1: Where we're talking about, I just want to make sure I have another. Let me run the chat. Young Bravo Adam 705, please. Or Young 8 Adam. 705.
0: Sorry, can you 10-9 that, please?
1: 10-9.
0: Please repeat the plate.
1: Adam 705.
0: Okay. Second place, 822. On Charlie 7 at 1750. Units make a backup for that residential 4146 North 49th Way, 715B. I don't know what Frank, you can put me on it. Copy, thank you, Sergeant Bonner. George?
1: 72 doors.
0: Thank you. I don't know if I'm responding and I can monitor it. Thank you. Copy. Thank you.

0: 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You can put me on the half traffic in 2271, Frank.
1: Copy. Emergency traffic at the residential at 3223 North 52nd Parkway, 822B. B23, is anyone else going to work on Charlie 4? That's Charlie 4 at 1752.
2: Hey, 2-4, Charlie 4 to monitor.
1: 10-4.
3: 911 Henry, break. She's just dissatisfied with her service here and just wants to be taken to a new hospital, so you can actually cancel that call.
1: Copy. Robert, item 7J. Message 17, Council 2. Funded. 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
4: Seven-14 Henry, we have fire 17 for you, and they said if you could just watch the gate to let them in when they get there.
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1: Port 23 Ocean, Franco.
2: Go ahead.
1: That's your call. We just got a duplicate. The subject tried a 240 complaint over chicken patty. The phone shut off and got disconnected. He's going to be waiting at Central and Dobbins for contact and wants to prosecute.
0: Back on that 601.
1: 10-4.

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1: Indian Exodus B 240 8426 North 34th Avenue. For a neighbor at 20, a white Hispanic male, 10-year-old, who has a 7-year-old son with a big stick. Caller wants prosecution. He'll be waiting by the mailboxes where all the kids are in a purple sweater and black PJ pants with skull. 1556.

0: information from it's in the area of Grand and 19th Avenue going eastbound. It's aggressive driver, a black Tesla, 3, Arizona plate, 7, correction, Charles 7, Adam, 9, Young, 0, weaving through traffic. Information only, 1757.
1: Quarter 4.
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0: I'll take the 647.
1: 10-4.
2: Information for units in the area of F-451 at Indian School. ATL from GPS, want to go with dark grace to Dan. First of all, since later, Tom, Sam, Adam was speeding on the freeway and looking people. Got out last and going southbound on 24th Street from Indian School. Information only 1759.
1: A hammer, but then stop. It is 1759. Is there a unit to follow?
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0: Hey, Junior, we'll attach in a moment.
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0: Portable Robert 1570, I'll be concerned.
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5: I'm taking on George.
2: 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Huge follow-in for that 245. Copy, third responder.
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2: Everything here. 3, George. I think it's 47, Victor, 15,000, somewhere.
6: She's showing 10-8, I was going to send her a call.
4: Yeah, she's doing westbound 508 at this 952 for Hammond.
6: Okay, I updated her status.

0: 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There's any left people available. It's going to be at 77 and 77 182.
1: Is in 81, 232, and 82.
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2: Send in the 961 Henry, 39th Avenue in Thunderbird for a gray Toyota Tacoma versus a black sedan versus a white sedan last seen going westbound. The caller said that driver that fled was in a Toyota Corolla, Hispanic male with white shirt, shorts. Took off in another vehicle near 39th Avenue and then took off on foot, unknown direction of travel.
1: I have 2300 North. T12 Henry for traffic.
0: T12 Henry.
1: Okay, I have a 900 Bravo at 21,021 North 56th Street, unit building, using David 1-4. It's on the south side of the building on the second floor. The door is cracked and looked broken in. No one seen or heard inside. Complainant did attempt to contact the apartment manager, but there was no response. No one's contacted. 1805 is our unit to follow.
4: 211 India, we can go for our...
1: 211 India, copy that, thank you.
5: George.
0: Yeah, can you send me that 918, Tom?
5: Called our complainant twice, and I got no answer.
0: Copy, I'll just pull up.
5: Sure.
0: From the Ocean, can you send it to 647 RP?
5: Anyone to follow? Sure, blue shorts. Personal property, once revoked, it's an ongoing issue. No one for contact, if they can show 6 hours.
0: Okay.
5: 10-4, thank you.
1: Cosmetics, 2 ago, in currently in the parking lot. It's a 3.487 Bravo. They have sold up to $5,000 in merchandise in the past. It's a black female, 5'2", 20s, medium build, black curly hair, has dermal piercings, wearing all black, has a black purse, an orange Ulta bag, no weapon seen. Currently walking towards the Sprouts. Complainant does want to prosecute. Is employee Haley for contact. It's 1806-222 India. Copy your following.
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0: 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Copy of resident info. It is 1807. Is there any notes follow? Is there a unit to follow 631 Nora for the audible 4301 East St. John Road? 10-4.
1: I live in Georgia, I'm over.
2: Got a call from a resident at 411 West Thunderbird Road. Said they're with a male that was in a silver Toyota passenger car, possibly 390, doesn't have shoes on and is behaving strangely, but may just be in shock. He's in the parking lot and busted debris in the roadway. Looks like we got a plate for that run vehicle of Robert Sam Adam 2 Bravo 8.
1: Ocean, woman custody,
0: Copy, Crossroad, woman custody. You're going to check all of the injuries.
3: Go for another guy.
0: Go for it.
3: 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Just confirming the person that's paid is possibly 390.
2: Yeah, the run vehicle, they're saying, is possibly 390. A resident called seeing them with no shoes on. They're going to be at the 4011 West Thunderbird that's just west of there.

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0: 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I'm holding a check call for 6114 West Osborne Road, 822B.
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1: 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Information units in the area, 32nd Street and Baseline Road, Chippewa, Dark Ford, Green F-150, Arizona, Zero, Camp Adam, 6, George King, 4.3 lanes, ran a red light, and almost hit multiple vehicles, last time going westbound. No one for contact information, only 18 10.
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3: Oh, you're going to switch them on, and then 224 news on target. They said they're going to go to the hot call.
1: Copy that, thank you. Clean up 415, Frank. 11 George 5.
4: 415, Frank.
1: 11 George, should be 415, Frank, 322 North 15th Street. Colin 21 with his daughter, Katie, of 81. Clean at her and her boyfriend, Roy, calling at each other, unknown what they were saying, possibly threatening, no mention of weapons. More subjects are in the house, didn't hear banging or any glass breaking. Tom, who's the father for 21, contact, it's 1811. Third unit to follow.

0: one courtesy transport from 1826 West McDowell. We're going to take him to Grand and just under the I-10, last 3, 489.
1: Copy, 1812.

0: Houston Marshall 30 Battalion, Southern 834B. 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
1: Can I get a unit for this 459 Charlie? It's going to be 6720.
2: Calling for minute.
1: 10-4 Charlie 4. 634 Henry, it'll be a 647 at 4808 East Bell Road at Circle K. Hispanic male, skinny build, unknown height, 36 years old, no known weapons. Plaid shirt, blue jeans. He's on the property refusing to leave. Complainant would like him removed. Yeah, broken employee for contact. It's 1813. Is there a unit, Scala?
3: Search for the 527th Avenue in Glendale. At the bus stop, white male. Black mechanic shirt, says John on the back. Black pants, black sneakers, tattoos. Some weapons, yelling at the bus stoppers. Kyle from Taco Bell for contact at 1814. 3 years of all.
1: The house with him. Yeah, Shana for 21 contact. It's 1814. Is there a unit call?
2: 615, Henry.
1: 10-4.
3: At 43rd Avenue and Nickel in the southeast corner. 1814.
2: Well, there's a very cool 4.

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0: 490.
1: Copy, 1813.
2: 714 Henry.
1: Go ahead.
2: I think Russell called it like our juvenile 1042. He's going to be transported, I believe it was like Rescue 61 to PCH. Can you see if there's a two-man unit that's able just to assist with the transport while they ride in the ambo?
3: Late 40s, white shirt, blue hat, no weapon seen. He's walking around the neighborhood and looks to be chasing. Appointment wants the subject removed. No one for contact. It's 18, 15 hours. Is there a unit to follow? 14 Henry. Any unit to follow? 221 George, 647, 19,431 North Central Avenue.
0: 321 North, give me a minute, we'll start the other stall attached.
3: Copy.
4: 24 India, we'll head that one.
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2: Alright, copy, thank you.
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0: iced coffee that you need to try and please.
1: Just put me on that, GB. Thank you.
0: I'll check. On an ATV, it was down in the road, yelling and asking for a phone, probably related. 1817, anything you want to follow?
2: Well, for 622, just going to attach a copy of the
0: phone. Of course. Copy. Per premise history, we had a call back in August 28th. It was a 239 open line between a 101 and a male.
3: Thank you very much. Copy. Yeah, there's definitely forced entry into this door. Would you mind just kind of fire and make sure they didn't breach anything?
0: Never.
4: George, do you
5: have him give me a 21 real quick?
0: Thank you.
5: Hey, Sheriff, 502 60 21 South 14th Place, 422 Beat.
6: 424 George.
5: 424 George, I'm back up over on Charles 4, 1818.
6: What was the unit number again?
0: Probably the unit number you were advising of was 2084.
7: Two 12 NA, 2084 is going to be on the south side of building 14.
0: I copy, south side of building 14.

0: 33. It's got a lot of noise on 4th Street. I'll take care of it. It's a business.
1: The Loud Noise Center wants 4th Street. Before playing loud music at you, can I see?
2: Can you sound my alarm, please? It's already taken through.
1: 10-4. Angel?
3: 2-12-Henner.
1: Copy, reference your call at 21 Fire. They advise they have not been to that 20 within 1 month.
2: Okay, I believe incident 9268 and incident 9273 are related.
1: 10-4, I'll get them related.
4: Do we get on a unit? 390 driver that took off on foot, he's still on the sidewalk here. He's heading westbound. I believe there's a group of people that are out with him. They're saying he's very aggressive.
1: Can I get additional unit 39th Avenue on Thunderbird? Marsh Charles Bay following 551st Street and Warner 433B.
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0: 934 Ocean, 932 Ocean. Hey, which vehicle took off westbound so we can look for it?
1: Ocean, 390, David's subject took off on foot westbound.
2: 932 Ocean, I'm the 39 and on the bird, with that 39 David.
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4: Traffic is going to be 415 Frank, 4046 West Christie Drive, 10,000 North, 925 feet.
5: 925 George.
4: 24 George, turn your back up on Charlie 9, 1823.
1: So we'll be on 47, 245 East Bell Road. And still holding a 459 alarm, 1711 West Dusty Run Drive, 32,300 North.

0: Venus Marion, 15th Avenue, Dawson, just south, Man Ocean Park South. Check in information, fire 17 for ML, who is at Man Ocean, just south of the Oakwood County near Trailer Park. Permission only at 1824.
1: MPBT to third man plane is on the first.
2: Mm-hmm. 931, Jerry, pick up.
0: Thanks, sir.

0: afternoon. You have a nice.
1: 922 and it's going to be 911 Henry 4007 West Davidson Lane, 9200 North. There's abandoned call, no answer on call back, no 21 or premise history. And it's 1825.
2: Number 23, so far it's number 3 for the comp. I tried calling them, it was a number 3. Are you able to try to reach out and see if you can get a hold of them to get an updated 20?
3: Yeah, let me give it a try.
1: Dodge Ram pickup, number 1, Adam Wilmer King, speeding and weaving through traffic, last meeting is found information only at 1825.
4: 367 Thunderbird, I believe it was involved in this incident.
1: Next responding unit available to go to 36 Avenue Thunderbird.
5: 34, so we can do that for about 30 seconds out.
1: 10-4.
6: Phoenix Fire Rescue 35 to PD Dispatch.
3: Rescue 35, go ahead.
6: We're on scene here of a 962 versus pedestrian at 73 and Bell. Patient says that her bike is now missing after the accident. I was just curious if any of your officers by chance took it or if someone stole it.
2: 222 India, 223 George has the bike attached to his cruiser. He's 17 to the hospital.
1: Kurt. For selling items in front of the business, refusing to leave. Contact Lionel, security guard in uniform and armed at 1826.
4: 56.
1: Middle 10-1, it was Frank Paul Adam, 456, 10-4.
4: Yes, okay.
1: Copy. You cut 4?
7: Yes, and I just need to conduct 2 additional interviews for a prosecutor.
1: And I just want to confirm, you said 2827 South 70th Drive. I'm just not showing that's a valid address.
7: Yeah, 2827 South 70th Drive.
1: Okay. Charlie 5, 1827. We're running versus a red Toyota Corolla. Contact Camillo at 1828. 10-4.
8: Charlie 5, negative. I was clearing for finding out where my complaint's going to be after contact.
1: 10-4. Starting to start off for the site, and I should entry layer for the room George for traffic.
4: Good.
1: Cops Bravo 487, 245 East Bell Road at the Ulta. Subject 487, a bunch of prestige cosmetics 2 ago, like currently in the parking lot. To frequent 47 Bravo. They 47 up to $5,000 in merchandise. Subject is black female, 5'2", in her 20s, medium build, black curly hair, dermal piercing, wearing all black with a black purse and an orange Ulta bag. No one seen, was walking north towards the Sprouts. Complainant does want to prosecute. It's employee Haley for contact. 1829, is there a unit to follow?
2: 222, give us a couple minutes and we'll take that call.
1: Copy that. 221, George, copy?
4: Yeah, I copy, thank you.
1: Tell me, George, on your head.
7: 21, George, I'm supposed to go for it, thank you.
1: Copy, thank you.
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3: She said that it's going to be close to the restaurant called The Point. It's right across the street from that.
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0: Marble Mansions 15-2701 West Glendale Avenue. Emergency traffic will be at 239 6635 North Franklin Avenue, City of Lemon Beach.
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3: Brent, it's for a silver Mazda and a pickup. My boyfriend is in a purple with the driver who's possibly 390 and is requesting exchange information. It's 1831 as her backup.
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1: 924 doors.
0: 10-4. Newspapers are piling up. It's 1835. Is there backup? Crash.

0: 214 Henry.
1: 214 Henry, just making sure you're cleared for, just doing a status check.
0: Yes, ma'am, my apologies. We'll be wrapping up here in about 10 to 20 minutes. Thank you, ma'am. Appreciate you.
1: Copy that. Thank you.
2: Can you push this call as an accident, but keep everyone on it?
1: 10-4. Still BMW, license plate, Robert Ocean, Lincoln, Indianora 3. Driver was drinking out of a liquor bottle, last seen heading southbound. It's information only 1836.
3: And 11 India for traffic.
2: Good.
3: I'm going to send over that check welfare, 5235 North 43rd Avenue, Unit 153. It's to check on employee Mariana, born in 2008. Previously was picked up at Goodwill by Glendale PD for a 900 and taken back home. Tornado was on the 21 with complaint. She was looking at a bottle of pills. Made 901 x-ray statements by 901 Ocean, no mention of weapons. 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Megan, the HR department of Goodwill, for 21 contact, 1837.

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1: 34 Ocean, can you push our call through as a report? I need everybody on it, please.
0: Nine 34 Ocean, I copy. I just pushed it through as an accident per 932 Ocean.
2: That's just pushing in as a report.
0: 10-4. Is there a backup?
3: On a 1091 on the SR-51 southbound, just north of Canback and Colter, Atlas, Arizona, to Mary Adam, 188 on code 4.
0: Over.
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0: Copy, 111 miles at 1839. Westfriar Drive, it's going to be house 7600 North. Attempted to serve ex-boyfriend, white male, Bernard, born in 69, 190 pounds, firearms box. He owns two pistols. He drives a 2015 white Corolla and a 2000 gold GMC. No further information or description. Samantha for contact at 35th Avenue and Morton, west side of the street, 1839.
5: From the area of I-10 and 35th Avenue, I'm still looking from GPS 15 ago, Silver, Chevy, Impala, exited and went south on 35th Avenue. Oh, it didn't look like someone may have been in there trying to jump out, permission only at 1839.
0: 647 for dispone, I copy your report.
6: That's my favorite shot. He's your book, 23 at Phoenix Children's. Tougher.
0: Copy, 4.
7: For my call, I think they're complaining that Instacart, or the Instacart driver left. Is there any way we can contact the caller? I didn't get any names, and Walgreens says they haven't had anyone here.
0: Ever.
5: I think it's a male with a 21 a call.
8: Holding at 961 Henry at 31st Street and Emil Zola Avenue, 13,400 North, and another 961 Henry, 2232 East Michigan Avenue.
2: Did that call that she didn't come out before or after a hard call?

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0: 962, pedestrian versus truck, North Avenue, baseline 420 feet. Any here, sir, for 962, pedestrian versus truck, 7th Avenue, baseline 424 beat.
1: 421, George.
0: 421, is anyone else? Over on Charlie, 41842.
1: 424, there's no way. 42, George Meyer.
0: 42, Charlie. 42, Charlie.
2: So, the... 15 Bravo at Walgreens has been handled?
3: It's already been handled, thank you. I contacted the complainant and they did say that they already spoke to PD. First Victory Ocean did advise that they already took care of it.
2: Thank you.
4: Check both for 5556 West Roanoke Avenue, 2800 North. Caller hears children crying, said six kids live at this address. Per, QBP history, it's going to be an SMI on the caller. Her name is Mary. She does want contact 1843.

0: for the discussion.
1: Discussion, go ahead.
0: Yes, ma'am. Is can you check and see if 42 George is available for 21?
1: 42 George.
2: Sorry, to George. George, I think he's on traffic. If they need something, give me 21.
1: Ocean, do you copy?
0: 4-4 Ocean, copy.
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0: X-ray 831, it's going to be a 418, 618 at North Central Avenue. Tenant J like John, 105, pick up belongings from neighbor who took it. Rebecca for contact, is at 618 at North Central in unit Tom 105 for contact. 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
0: Zip code passing call 1532 North 51st Avenue at the McDonald's. 10 subjects, both males and 101, doing 237 David, inside and in front of this address, ongoing issue.

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1: 38 a couple more units reference this next D2 for 508 10th Avenue. Baseline over on Charlie 4, 1847.
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1: Good. Okay. 10-8-14 George, no response citywide for 960 Palm.
2: George, code 6. 829 George. 51st Avenue in Southern, just west, Arizona, Paul Henry Adams, 7 William William.
1: 24.
0: Let it come over to get sound for us, please.
3: Line call for any 1060. It was to help out 800 for their 901 Charles to do a detail at good sound.
4: Thank you, additionally, I've been from Los Lakes. 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Still run, Charlie 7, 1850.
3: Any other units available for the 245, 417, George, 24th Street, Jefferson? A27, yeah, I got no response for the 1060, but I can keep trying.
0: Thank you very much.
3: Yeah, of course.
5: One Charles, suspect has not been 1060, and we're clearing on Adam 7. It's number 3 for any 1060. Do you think we get one to help us out here at Good Sam?
1: Is there any 1060 for Good Sam?
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0: Charlie 9 at 1852. Go ahead.
1: Yeah, just out here regarding our Pleasant Lane track. Can we get a CR van? We have two people who were kind of witnesses, but also victims. They can't go inside the house right now.
0: Yeah, let me check. Hold on. State 25 India. So far, it's no response citywide for a 1060.
1: Alpha right here. Thank you.
0: Copy, code 41 in custody, 39th Avenue and Thunderbird, 1853. Perfect, thank you. Second Street.

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Over three shots. 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
1: X-ray 834. X-ray 827. X-ray, the lobby of the Hyatt Regency. I can have information from Christina of 988. Carl's 66 blackmail. Anyone in the call says he's in crisis from Nase Wire. How? Safe, it's not a danger to self or others. No one for contact, it's 1856.

Pavilion 961, Henry 31st Street, and Emile Zola, 13,400 North, and 961 Henry 2232 East Michigan Avenue.

0: 6:22 Henry.
1: 6:22 Henry.
0: Air updated 20 is going to be 12,950 North 7th. And then can you roll fire on Mel? He's going to have Asperger's and he's saying he rolled his ankle when he was on the mountain.
1: Simple, I'll get him out there.
0: Henry, advise that the park rangers are going to be at the gate to ensure that it's open when fire gets here.
1: Temporary, thank you.
2: Go ahead.
1: For the theft call, 2775 South 75th Avenue at the Circle K. Five juvenile subjects stealing items. Three are still outside. Contact Marcel, the employee, 1859. Anyone to follow? 832. Thank you. Larry and Seville, we're still holding 7 per 82 calls and 83, as well as a 961 at 87th Avenue and Thomas, 12B.
3: Can you show me out on a check welfare about 51st Avenue in Wilshire, just north on the west side of the street?
1: 10-4.

0: cars on the street complaining about Nissan Altima versus the line of black GMC van by a 17,000 pounds pregnant wife. Having for contact to 1901. Hello, my 1901.
1: That they left, but we are unable to cancel the call. Virginia for contact 1901 unit call.
2: 3600.
1: Thank you.
2: Sunset to ocean.
1: Go ahead.
2: Can you send the 647 on 13, please?
1: 647, 4231, or 13 place in the canal just south. First subject bumped over to 237, David. Can I see the LiDAR going on and off? Looks like they're all possibly male, none of them weapons. No one for contact is 1902.
3: H400, can you roll higher, please?
1: Yeah, 4-4.
3: This guy is coming down off of something. He's vomiting. He can't walk.
1: Copy calls now.

0: emergency traffic is going to be in Fortress and George, 7025 North 23rd Drive, 625 feet.
1: 625 George.
0: 625 George, your backup on Charlie 6, 9 years clear at 1903.
2: 624 Hunter.
0: 10-4.
3: 623 George.
0: 10-4.
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4: Thank you. Nora, copy your message that 415 Edward is at 13206 North 64th Street. Copy that the info, it is 1904. Is there a unit to follow?
3: 630.
0: 10-4. 10-4.
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3: 53245.
0: Copy 1905. 10-4, anyone to make it back to him? 10-4.
4: And complainant has court 1031 showing that the exchange is supposed to be taking place now. You have Lincoln for 21 contact, it's 1905.
6: Clear one, try that, Honor.
0: 10-4.
4: From the area of 38th Street in Vermont. 10 ago, complainant heard 2 shots in the area. Nothing else seen or heard. Information only makes it 05.
7: I believe it's 422 Ocean that's going to the hospital. Can you just clear them and make sure that they identify the person and give us an age of the person who hit up on the bike and get an interview with them, please?
6: 422 Ocean, copy. I'll do that.

0: 734 Henry, I'll take your trespasser.
1: Trespasser 1850, West Indian School at Domino's. Homeless object is on property, refusing to leave. No weapons, black male, 36 foot thin, neon swim trunks. No further description. Chelsea, the manager, for contact, 1906, unit 12. Any unit 12 for a trespasser at 1850 West Indian School on the 731
2: 31 George.

0: 631 Nora, copy your message at 585 is at 56th Street in the loop 101. The traffic lights are blinking red in all four directions. Vehicles are treating it as a four-way stop. It's 1908.
1: Are you sure you guys might want to go to the first
0: place? Okay.

0: 603 at Henry. Copy your message at 415 Edwards at 17212 North Scottsdale Road, Building 15, Unit 2188. Ongoing issue. There's loud music coming from this unit. It's 1909. Is there a unit to follow?
1: 632, Frank.
0: 10-4. 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

0: Catherine calling for Desert Ops on Adam 6. Adam 2 is looking for you. They're just wanting to see if there's any cameras in a particular area. Hey, Desert Ops. Reference our 962 7th Street in Bell. We had a vehicle versus a pedestrian on a bicycle. Wonder if there's any tech in the area, if you could see it.
1: Negative. We don't have tech to for you.
0: Copy that. 243 George, copy.
2: I copy. Thank you.
0: Copy. Thanks, Desert Ops.

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1: 414 George, I'll take 10961 in my beat.
0: Right, for this domestic 7100, South 51st Avenue, 833 beat. 1912. Anyway, 33B. Sending you back, 40 Ocean 3436 West Prior Drive. That's 1913. Cut 4, thank you.
2: Hey, George, I'm already over on Charlie Deck. I can monitor that one as well.
0: 10-4, thank you.

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0: Can you send us the 311 repeater?
1: Copy. It's going to be at 40th place in Knox. So, naked male stumbling around on the sidewalk. No obvious injuries. Left hand going northbound. Right male, 5'10", heavy. No clothing at all. No weapons and no contact. It's 1914.
2: Cobalt, Tom, Mary, Adam, 6, Robert, Adam, with late tint, had a driver with a newborn baby in the lap, last seen northbound, information only at 1914.

0: 449. 22, I'm sorry. George, if you could send me the 960 general.
1: You know, Pinnacle Peak Road just left of there. We have a black SUV versus a red sedan. Unknown injuries, but vehicles are still on the street. It's going to be at 1915.

0: Thanks, Mr. George.
1: Thanks, Mr. George.
0: Can you say that's 647? I'm copying the pole. This is my third time out there. I'm on special security.
1: Of course, it is going to be at 3500 West Peoria Avenue at the Circle K at 1960.
0: 620-400 from out of the lookout info.

0: 7-5-0-6.
1: Seven two five ocean.
0: Yeah, 7-25 ocean. Can you push this call through as a Robert and then put us on 702 Charlie's call, please?
1: Okay.
2: 7 is in the area.
3: I don't have any other H-54 Tom except that one. That's a circle K.
1: 7-0-3-0,
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0: Fine, calling for 703 Zebra. Yeah, keeps fainting. Caller is currently driving to the hospital. Baby woke up and is breathing, but fire is 17. Caller is in a white Jeep. Information only at 1918.
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0: Stop. Yeah. Information in the area. 6231 West McDowell Road, number 2017. 48-year-old upstairs neighbor is not breathing. Information only at 1918.

721 India. I clear your message. I'm sending over the domestic at 3601 East McDowell Road, Unit 3094. Boyfriend Robert, speaking to the department. Ongoing verbal complaint hung up before any further information. It's going to be a 101 for contact. It's 1923.

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0: The supervisor can approve it. Can we broadcast that loud noise disturbance call on Central? There's no one for contact.
1: David.
2: I'm good.
1: Supervisor approval to broadcast the loud noise disturbance on Central. There's no one for contact.
2: Sorry, David, let me take a look at it.
1: 10-4.

0: 72 David. We actually, someone did call us in. The Skibi unit headed out there to take a look.
1: Okay.
2: Okay.
1: And on X-ray 36th Street, Oak, 723 feet. Trey, 36th Street, and Oak, Hispanic male, shaggy hair, jacket, jumping from the collar of the vehicle, 723 feet.
2: 720 near fire.
1: I believe that's two in India. Anybody else? Sure, at least 1922.
0: 72 George Munner.
2: 615 Henry.
1: 615 Henry.
2: And the other unit on my call that we're going to be going to do follow up at North Black Canyon Access and Bethany Home Road for a possible SP vehicle.
1: 10-4. I'll have you both there.
2: Copy. Thank you.

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1: 10-4. 614 Henry, SBF 418 Ocean at 1117 East Maryland Avenue. It's an attempt to serve the complainant's ex-husband, Andre, for 1987. Complainant advised he's a heavy drinker and does have 415 Williams in the house. He does also live with the complainant's three children. You have Shana for 21 contact. It's 1923. Is there units follow?
2: 613 Henry.
1: 10-4.

0: 6 8 9. I think you picked the wrong person or you took me off my call.
1: Yes, I did. I fixed that.
0: No problem. Thank you.
1: North on the south side of the street. There's a parked vehicle, white Volkswagen, license plate 9, Bravo Adam 4, King 7, versus a gray Toyota, a gray 2020 Honda CR-V, unknown plate. That vehicle went westbound on Emanuel Zola Avenue. It's the witness Connor for 21 contact. It's 1924. Flying calling for Charlie 16 on Adam 2.
0: Let's consider asking you for calls.
1: I copy. There was just two fireworks that went off.

0: The 245 85th Drive in Watkins, 831D. Any units for 245 85th Drive in Watkins, 831D? Having no response, yes, go. It's holding over on Charlie 8 at 1925. You want to break away or start away from away to 85th Drive and Watkins, 831 meet?
1: 22 Henry.
0: 622 Henry.
1: Can you show myself and 622 George doing a courtesy transport to 7th Street in Mountain View, please, at the Burger King?
0: 10-4. Thank you. Pulling a 647 at 82 West Culver Street, and another 647 at 1715 West McDowell.
2: There's a load of the sky up. I can start up her wife.
0: 10-4, thank you. Anyone to make a backup? 10-4, thank you.
3: Hey, teacher, started at the monitor.
0: Thank you.
4: Okay, the update that we have is the motorcycle rider involved in our incident is going to be an adult, and he's going to have serious but non-life-threatening injuries. It's going to be patrol disto. If anybody got any relevant information during interviews, please give the info to 424 George and cut us up.
0: Watkins Street on Charlie 8.

0: 925 George, can you send me a message, please? Denver.
1: We're holding a trespassing 2301 West Indian School Road and a 459 Frank supplement at 2536 North 28th Street.
2: I'll take the 450 Frank.
1: Avenue, it's in reference to another incident. They said that the brother returned and they want him removed. His name is Antonio Martinez, born 87, Hispanic male, white Twitter, black pants, no weapons, no weapons in the house. Four people total in the house, contacts with Roy. It's 1928, you know, to follow.
2: It's 2400, Kelsey.
3: Lexus, license plate William Adams 761, and a yellow newer pickup, unknown plate, was involved in a road rage. They're doing burnouts at the lights, speeding, last seen heading eastbound over contact, information only 1929.
4: Surfer male hit caller in the face, 2318 East Roosevelt, 725 feet. He's got through language line, so it's slow, but he also hit her kid. It's a neighbor, Charlie 7 North Month, 1929.
1: So, yes, for this fight, 2318 East Roosevelt Street, 725B.
2: 713 Frank, I can start off from 36th Street and Camelback.
1: Copy 36th Street and Camelback, additional unit to follow.
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2: 713 Frank.

0: 34 Russian. Please show us one of the things.
1: Or should I copy you? There's someone detained on 27th Avenue at 1930. Come on.
2: Five
1: on the doors, you copy that?
3: No, what do you say?
1: Sir, make sure you stand by until you get somebody to act up for your backup.
3: Copy, can you say that?
1: 51 George, should.
3: Copy.

0: 9010 West Indian School Road at 711, arguing about the handing over of the tiles between Alexis and Anthony. One's in a blue Chevy Silverado. The other's in a blue Nissan Altima at 1933. Anyone to follow?
1: Yeah, they brown Mercedes SUV.
2: And some people are surrounding it, hitting the vehicle. We're on Shirley 78 and 33.
3: I need to charge monitor.
2: Happy, sir. You and Tinker back up. 20.
3: You already got one.
2: All right.
4: Well, and a bunch of people coming in and out. They're in dark clothing, so hard to tell if it's him or not.
1: 51 Georgia, copy. With movement and stuff, if you could try for another unit or two. First time we were out there, he ran his prior DOC time.
0: Sir, a couple more units that can help for the domestic on 24 South 3rd Avenue.
3: 14 George, I'll just go on that patch.
0: 10-4, is there any EMS? Thank you. It's going to be 43rd Avenue in Camelback. The car is just east, going westbound. The two horses at Toyota. No one injured. It's going to be dead two for contact from 1934.
5: 313 West St. Catherine Avenue, 833 feet, as well as a 491 Adam at 9450 West Virginia Avenue, 812 feet.
0: Holding a trespasser, 1543 East Island.

0: Alright.
1: 734 Zebra's gonna take care of that 239 on down. Incident 9617.
2: I'll take incident 9556.
0: Jefford. That'll be a check welfare at number 42 West Mariposa Street. There was an open line with a 101 just making noises, not responding to the operator. They didn't hear anything audible, and then it disconnected. It's 1935. Is there a unit to follow? Is there a unit to follow 612 Henry for the check welfare at number 42 West Mariposa Street?
3: 615 Henry, if you want to stand by, this 962 Henry's in the hold lane for a bit. It's possible it's going to be at number 3, so if you just want to wait.
0: 10-4-612 Henry, copy.
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5: Ocean. 422 Ocean. Yes, ma'am. Could you just clear and see if 421 George or 424 George? Can you give me a 21 at their earliest convenience?
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1: Go ahead.
0: We'll first back Paul at 7340. I was going to take care of. We just got a duplicate saying that the subjects left and they no longer need you guys out there. Did you want me to just put them back on that 586 call that you guys were all on?
1: They are code 4. Yeah, you can go ahead and cancel that and send it back to that 586. Thank you.
0: Happy day.
2: George, units on defined. You guys can go ahead and open it up.
0: Copy, units on defined. Start opening it up.
1: Two thirty-four.
0: Two thirty-four, Henry.
3: Can you send the next?
0: 10-4.

0: 511 George. No answer, but brother says he's about 2 minutes out and he'll know if he's there or not based on if the car is Tonto to the south of the residence. I'm posted north, so I can't see the vehicle.
1: Thank you, I'm 23. It looks like Fort George is 23 with you. I'm on the south side. We can roll in, see if that car's there.
0: I copy.
2: There are units available. We're now also holding a stolen vehicle called 6032 West Hazelwood Street, 822B, as well as a 961 Henry, 5105 West Thomas Road, 821B.
1: And it hurts, sir.
2: Copy vehicle, sir.
0: East Avenue and McDowell, with Arizona Charles. Charles Bravo Charles 5208.
2: Cover.
0: Can you add 703 Henry?
2: Cover. Third Avenue, second half out, 924 South Third Avenue.
3: 13 George.
2: Okay.
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1: 15 George.
0: 815 George, you're back up around 8, 1942.
1: Motion.
0: 10-4.
2: Can we get the fire department out here for our subject? He's sweating profusely and probably had some bad drugs.
0: Okay.

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0: Mercy Transmission, 6 3932 West Road, 2914, meet.

0: 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Go ahead.
1: I'm trying to get the pullover. It's 89 Adam 3, Adam 3.
0: Where are you?
1: I'm on Bethany Home, approaching 7th Avenue, but he's not pulling over and he's swerving over the road.
0: Can I get some additional units for 7th Avenue and Bethany Home Road?
2: Opener.
0: 10-4.
2: 15-4.
0: 10-4.
2: 51 George. Is it traffic only?
0: Six 11 George.
1: He's still not pulling over. He's like slow rolling.
3: Sure did. I actually just made it for you right now, sir.
2: Thank you very much.
0: You're welcome.
2: Where's the DTA there, sir? Gene Henry, 10 seconds.
0: 10-4. 3 off of Montezuma and Tonto, if you guys want to go talk with him.
3: Red folding chair, known for contact 1945.
1: It's 11 George, he's being compliant.
0: Morning, Dusty. Time for.
4: Car loading, George. Yeah, I mean, the main thing right now is if he wants to open his door and invite us inside, that'll be about the only way we're going to get into this guy.
0: Yeah, so let me call him back and see if he's able to go up to you guys.
2: George, you can put me on that call. I'm not far from it.
0: Go for it.
1: I have one detained.
0: I copy one detained at 7th Avenue and Bethany Home Road, 1946.
2: Just move with that copy.
0: I have a 23218 East Palm, 2000 North, 720 feet.
2: 17 Bob, we got some rifles and other stuff. Where do you need it?
5: I got this car boxed in now to the south side. So if you guys just want to go over on the north side, and see if we can make contact from residents. There's no exits to the north side, just this south door, and then front door, which actually faces east. For all you guys switching over, DV240, but has done DOC time for vehicular line spotter, McKim 23.

0: turn back inside the house, and then ran out the front door. I was going northbound to the last call.
1: She was for contact 1947.

0: 23 Osha, I'm already at 7, so I can do whatever you need to do.
1: With our original call, our suspect's attached. If you could just reattach it to this call, that way all the units can see what we're looking for.
2: 10 point. And then also, Roy, the brother, he said that he should be approaching one of you guys off of Tonto.
3: Approaching copy. 6 23 Ocean, please.

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1: San Ynez backup 620 Henry on that Trespasser 1635 with Glendale. 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
2: Detroit is 21R, she's not answering. If you guys want to continue making announcements.
1: Okay. That's also 834 North 35th Avenue, 925 feet.
0: 922 George R.
1: 922 switching your backup over on Charlie Mountain,
3: 1950. 925 George Park.
1: 10-4.
4: 924 George.
1: 924 George.
4: 924 George.
1: Yeah, go ahead.
4: For the hot traffic.
1: Oh, okay, thank you. 92 George monitor. Thanks, boss.
2: Once again, his previous criminal history was just from a driving incident. No weapon inside the house.
1: Copy, previous history from
0: it. I got the 101 heading over to you guys on the south side.
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1: 613 Henry, copy for that check welfare, 1635 Camelback, copy ready info at 1952. Is there a unit to follow?
2: It's 14 Henry, I'll patch.
1: 10-4, thank you.
3: Copy, and then did you guys make contact with the dad? Well, it sounds like to me, boss. We're detaining him right now, escorting him outside on the east side of the home.
1: Copy.

0: question, just for info. What's the age, or excuse me, date of birth for the Antonio, our suspect?
1: I think it's 1990s, I think.
2: 5/23/1987.
0: Extremely old.
2: 5/23/1987.
0: Well, I'm not sure. We got more intel. It sounds like he's going to be the second door to the right, perhaps. He's in. The door is currently closed. We're dealing with other closed doors as well. 51 George, would you mind sparing us at least two more bodies so we can put up these hallways?
3: 21 George, there's another unit coming 23 on this south side. I'll come up there with a rifle.
0: Wait, I think he's got a

11 Ocean, can I get a body to the north side of the home? If you can go in between the structures. It should be the second window on the north side. We just got to see if it's okay. Never mind, 20 to that.

0: Nice to hear George got your message. Next one is going to be at 5011 West Ponderosa Lane. That's in 10,000 North. It's in Buffer Glendale. 101 gave them a 20, said her girlfriend tripped and then left. And it's an ongoing issue. Unknown time frame and annoyance from callback. We do have some DV related calls from August of this year as well. And it looks like the calling is possibly going to be Miranda. And it's going to be at 1956 name it's follow.
1: I'm Bert Griff.
0: Thank you.

0: Getting a fight, 1850 West Glendale.
1: Sorry, boss, we did not really get a switch. What was your unit asker?
2: He stays in the second bedroom on the right. His first one on the right is also locked. Are those both his rooms?
3: Five 13 Georgia. Both the locked doors are going to be his. He can be in either of them.
2: Copy.
4: You're on that as well.
0: Thank you.
4: Hey, George, for some honor.
0: Thanks, boss.
1: I'm 31, George, you send the 502.
0: Everything, thank you. Calling a 911 at 3980 East Lake Dale Road. What's up,
5: make me another car for 47 Bravo. I have one detained, code 4.
0: Alright, copy. Alright, copy. I'm gonna start making announcements and see if he's able to come out. If he doesn't, you guys can just walk away from it.
3: I copy.
4: George,
2: can you send me that 911? I think cooperative. Can you ask the surface English or Spanish?
0: Our male employee was on the floor, didn't say why, and said the 101 showed up saying she was the employee's girlfriend and locked the doors to the Circle K. Since they locked the doors, fire one's PD out there, 17-1958. 30 and 12.
4: 71 in
0: here. Yeah.
6: Units for the 415 Bravo, 3646 North 69th Avenue, 814B.
4: Okay.
6: 814 Henry, and your backup switch over to Charlie Deck 8 is 1959.
0: I
7: copy enough. 49th
0: Avenue, 814B.
7: 14 Henry, let me get some of my calls and I'll attach.
0: Thank you.
4: It is easier. I thought 814 George said he would make 14 Henry's backup. 82 George, I'm over monitoring.
6: Okay, yeah, if he did, he said it on Charlie 8 and I was not advised.
4: Four.
0: So far.
2: George, we're going to give it a couple more minutes of commands. Right now, no stimulus.
0: I copy.
2: I got one, possibly two locked doors. And like I said, it's just a misdemeanor, 240 DV.
6: Ryan 22 India, and anybody else in Charlie 9 at 2000.
7: This is George Monitor.
0: 19 for a 60-year-old, 101 unresponsive, Narcan was administered. Subject is breathing but discolored. No one for contact, information only, $2,000.
7: That doesn't say who you're contacting, it's just 20 out.
6: 915 Georgia, copy your message, it's going to be a 415 Edward. At 2601 West Claremont Street. 64. That's a lot of music that's been online for hours, 2000 hours. Unit follow.
4: Good.
6: Thank you.
0: To make a backup for this 962 43rd Avenue in Southern, it's being worked on Charlie Deck 8, these are 1 hours.

0: service call.
1: 216.
0: Okay. There's nobody at this room by the name of the complainant, and he refuses to answer the phone.
2: For 51 George. We'll also ask a question about the 21. They say they do not have a number for him, they don't talk to him like that. They did say he does have a 21, so I don't know if there's anyone who can work that up, but they don't have one.
3: 51 George, yeah, the power up here is down, cooperative too. We'll give him another couple of announcements, but he's not budging.

0: George, you weren't pulling out of the house and just hold on to the house until we can get everybody out of here. He's not coming out.
1: Copy, you know, just hold on to the house until we can get everyone out, but he's not going to come out.

0: Victoria 200, can you send 9677, please?
1: Fifty-two fifteen West Willetta Street at the Red Roof, and it's going to be a check welfare. Caller's concerned for the sister who's not answering her phone. She left the baby with the caller 3 days ago and has not been seen or heard from since. Contact Charlene by 21 at Dispo at 2003. Anyone to follow?
0: Roger, we attached.
1: 10-4, thank you.
2: Victor, Paul Adam, 627. We're going to be on Central and Linwood.
1: Okay. I think it was handled.

0: 61 George, I think it was 61300, but 6143 already left.
1: Copy that, appreciate it. And then through the neighborhood. They were driving by, they were also lighting fireworks at vehicles that were parked on the street. I don't know if there's any 415 Bravo. No contact, it's 2005 units as well.
0: 22, I'm changing for the time.
1: Yeah, of course. I'm going in 1965, he's been 15-05-16, he's held my shirt on 11.
2: Better Lauren called as well. Stating that she was in a verbal with her mother, Olivia, 1965, she's 50, female, 62 years old, about 5 feet in, t-shirt, black shorts, has some interest in calling PDO employment, says that the mother is asking for her keys to a vehicle, and she's staying with complainant, complainant wants her to leave. It's going to be at 2006.
0: Can you send a call, maybe?
1: 10-4, it's going to be at 554 20th Avenue, Phase 2. I went out with the number of with friends, they said at 390, so in their words, saying that there were minors drinking and using 237 units. She did say that she did have access to an item in her vehicle, but the owners of the house also have access to firearms, though nobody was threatening. Friend's name is Joaquin Smackmell, 39 years old, light blue shirt, blue pants, red hat. Called back now saying that they weren't making any sense on me, it was for money. I didn't know the address. The complainant also advised that she owns a firearm and there's minors in the house. Contact with Alondra, it's 2006 useful. Anyone to follow up for this night, 5420 South 14th Avenue?
3: 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Also 961 Henry at 4320 West McGill Road, 824 Beat.

0: 611 George, status check.
1: Henry, I'm sorry. Did you clear for me?
0: I was clearing for 611 George for a status check.
1: We're 804. I'm right next to her.
0: 704, thank you. 704, so far it's been your response that you like, but I'll try again.

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1: Could you start in a slow roll for this 962? I'm going to have at least four being transported. Don't know what ambulance yet.
0: First roll, slow roll for Greenfield Row and Thomas in the 712 beat.
2: 712 for.
0: Sorry. For a 1060 to SES. Sixth place. An elderly 101 abandoned her vehicle and appears very confused. She's walking down the street with her walker. One female, 8 years old, 5 foot, 100 pounds, with colored shirt, black pants, white shoes, none on weapons. Her vehicle is a Hyundai Elantra, Arizona plate 237, Charlie William Tom. Cold Planet staying with her until PD's 23, also took the keys from the ignition. You have Jennifer for contact, it's 2010, 634 Henry, I see a follow.

0: 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Voicemail numbers, please.
1: Your numbers for Cactus Road are 1429710. I'm a resident in Central.

0: been 21 years, yeah. Just let it be known that the employee is going to get transported by Rescue 29 to the evaluate for precautionary. He's having a abdominal pain.
1: Handcuffed their air unit, Shirley Forestville at 2011.

0: 8-8-2 for you. First is 800 Victory, 7215. Want to spin your road? 833. He is for 900 Victor, 7215, West Vineyard Road, 833 beat. Have a response, holding on Charlie 8, 2012, hold your traffic, cyclone set by 2775, South 75th Avenue, 832 beat. And he is for FI 2775, South 75th Avenue, 832 beat. Copy, no response, it goes 85, bring it back up, Charlie 8, 2012.
1: I'm over Henry 1, please.
0: Copy, 1 in custody, Central Mobile, is 2012.
2: Nice, Virginia. Nice,
0: Virginia.
2: So this is on 961 at 27th Avenue, Calabac. We just don't be an accident.
0: 27th Avenue in Calabac, got it. Somebody to leave, but then kept getting verbal. And then give a possible license plate of 59549 before disconnecting. Goes towards the south center side of the complex. Contact for the mail and I hope you got back up. It's 2015. The 900 Victor, call a vineyard.
3: Copy, you can find 22 with Henry if I go.
0: And 4.
1: You think there's a monitor?
0: Thank you. Actually, okay.
1: Copy, thank you.
0: You're welcome. I'll call for any unit able to help out MCSO with the 1060 9241 South Avenida Del Yaqui in Guadalupe. 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
1: Copy.
0: Number. For 390 subjects being loud, causing a disturbance. No one for contact information only at 2015. When there's someone available, we're now holding a 961, 91st Avenue in Cherry Lynn, 812 beat. Okay.
1: Did fire advise us anybody got transported?
4: Battalion 4. He's still the hero, Adam 9.
1: Well, I just got 23. The engine told me 2 people got transported to GCL Deer Valley. If I have another unit that can do some follow-up here. If you can run 13 Adam 3 Mary 1.
4: I have a unit that I can go to Happy Valley, Honor Hill Deer Valley.
5: I'm lost, but it's my call is not hit and run, so it's, I don't know if it's related or not.
0: Copy that, I'll let them know, thank you.
5: That separate call, so that'd be in and out of them?
0: Yes, 10-4, it's also in and out, it's incident 9703.
5: What's the name of the call?
0: It came in from DPS.
5: Let me look at it and I'll let you know.
0: Copy, thank you. Read that's Robert Edward Adam David Edward. 10-4. Give me a 5-1901 West Camelback Road, 613 B. Jeffrey. Copy no response on this. Copy units going to be holding on Charlie 6, 2017.
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0: 10-4. 39 West College Drive, 813B. We're also holding a tech well for 8151 West Hess Avenue, 831B.
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0: 2-4-0, can you send a 961 Henry my B, please?
1: Can you give me an incident number?
0: 9776.
1: 10-4, thank you. It's 4230 West McDowell Road at the Fry. Gray Toyota Matrix hit in the parking lot. Fry is saying they will not pull footage without police. Contact Meralda at 2019.
2: And face and body is covered in a flannel. No weapons. Doing 237 David and yelling at the plaintiff's dog as she walks by. I'm just going to be across the street by a tree. Wants to move along. No one for contact at 2019. I copy 513 George attached.
1: Copy, I'll let him know.
0: I have a dress in order.
1: Copy.
2: Bus there, 2902 North 16th Street. Getting that 1025, 122 North 2nd Street.
1: Please let me transfer
2: anyone. 10-4. Day 9-1, hang up 2601 South 24th Street.

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1: 10-4, they are. I just got off the phone and updated them as well.
0: I'll be thinking about
1: it. No problem.

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And I copy that you had the information in duplicate to 2021.

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0: I was just clearing for you for your info.
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2: On the last interview, the individual said that they were going to stay for contact, but to number three, can you call them and see if they ended up leaving?
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0: Referencing your fight on 48th Street, we just got a duplicate. For a lot of screaming in the background and it sounds a little physical.
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1: 23 on that. 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
0: Copy, you're 23 on that. 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Stay on port 2020.
2: Thanks, sir.
0: Over. Holding at 647, 3601 East McDowell. And offer apartment 1132 for complaints from his girlfriend of verbal and physical 2 ago.
1: Yeah, we're on with 1132 right now.
0: I copy. You guys are at 1132.
1: Alright. It's still code 4, yeah. It doesn't need to be cleared or anything like that, but we're code 4 on it.
0: I copy. Go ahead.
2: Can you just do a follow at 2406 West Campbell Ave to Department 33?
0: 10-4.

0: 21 George, 9677.
1: I'm sorry, which incident?
0: 9677, the check wall for Ramaletta.
1: 10-4. 5215 West Valletta Street at the Red Roof Inn. Caller's concerned says sister is not answering her phone. Sister has a baby that she left at the caller's house 3 days ago and that hasn't come back. Contact Charlene by 21-6-2025. Anyone to follow?
2: It's gross. We're going to follow fire. We're going to be 23.
1: Okay.
3: If I saw the street. Ten units to start up on that 245, 14,245 South 50th Street. Any unit to break away?
4: 430 George.
3: Turn 4, go ahead, monitor.
4: 43 Frank.
3: Go ahead.
5: I have 4 being transferred all to county. One by Rescue 11, Rescue 61, Rescue 9, and Rescue 12.
3: Sorry for a copy of the proof precautionary.
5: And for all precautionary.
3: Hi, Doc.

0: Frosty, did the complainant not have a unit number?
1: Probably not.
2: The male is out front of the store, green weapon trespass. The black male, 20 to 35, 6, thin build, white shirt, green shorts, and weapons. Has a beer in his pocket, correct for contact at 2027. Is there a unit to follow?
3: Work 7:59, race 4:18, 34:33 North 56th Street, 239-101, refusing until he's sitting at the bar. One is a white female, 40s, pink dress. No weapons, others a white female, 40s, white dress, not a weapons, camera and ammunition for contact. 2027, units fall.
2: Call emergency, then walk up. 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
4: 3:34.

0: stealing a manhood from Area 7 Sherry McDowell and a trespasser 1850 West Indian School.
1: Yeah, the other unit responding here, they're saying that she transferred to Studio 51. Do you want to hit over there?
2: 821 George.
0: Yeah, copy 70.
2: Do you happen to have the address for Studio 51 so I can update it?
0: 4861 West of South.
2: Time for. And there's someone available. We're holding a 510 call 30th Avenue and Grand Avenue, 825 feet.
3: 3962 and a half coming out, just south of us. Had a bus stop for a mail with a head split open.
4: Seven for interruption. I'll just want to call and we can go get the backup.
0: Okay, thank you.
2: Oh, I'm sorry. I thought you said that there was one.
5: You can make a card and put us on that.
2: Okay, send them for you. I don't have a call while in as of right now.
0: Henry's
6: status
0: check.
6: 4 4 80. 4 4
0: Okay.
6: 212 Henry. Officer, I have a 1565 West Happy Valley Road at the Goodwill. Yesterday, a 101 had tried to pay with a fake $100 bill, and she is back now, walks into the break room, and then left. Complainant said that she is 23 at the front door, a white female in her 30s, 5'4 thin build, black tank top, blue sweats that say juicy on the pants, no shoes, no weapon seen. Subject is just rummaging through her belongings at the front door. It's manager McKenzie to contact. It's 2031, 211 India, drop your phone.
3: You need to
6: imagine
3: how I'm so.

0: Ascend is at 50216, 231 South 50th Street, 434 feet.
1: So the North 45th Avenue, 824 feet.
0: 215, 251 South 50th Street, 434 feet. All right, when there's need to go, harassing people shouldn't be there. Charlie, 4, no response, 2031.
1: Charlie,
2: 2031. Let's get started out for this 245, 26, 27, North 45th Avenue, 824 feet.
3: Charlie, when George, I'll be out on the 962, put me out at 27th and Highland, it's going to be just north.
1: It's Hanover.
4: AC George, I copy. Did we get a backup unit for that first responding unit?
2: There's no units for the 245 hot call holding.
4: AC George, currently right now, all tied up.
2: 10-4, I'll try other jurisdictions.
3: George. 91 George, it's not going to be a 962. As far as we out with the mail subject, it's possible that he's still on fire, that he tripped and fell on his head. We're working on him. Online dining group.
1: Copy, no, no, like, for an interest, not a 62. He told the fire that he fell and hit his head.
0: I got a fight, 815 North 2nd Street, 518 deep. And then start for a fight, 815 2nd Street, 518 deep.
4: X-ray 31.
0: X-ray 831. And anybody else? The physical want to go, Charlie 5 at 2034.
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0: Separate.
3: E-14-4, I know.
2: And for additional unit, able to break away for backup?
1: Charlie, for those details.
2: Thank you.
4: That's
2: 45th Avenue.
4: I'm 34, George. We should get an update if you can give me a 21. My 21 is on my call.
1: Do you know to Charlie?
2: I know to Charlie, copy.
1: I'm just looking for anybody to back up 814 George is going to fill it to a hot call. It's at 245, 2627 North 45th Avenue in the 824B.

0: site, 7th Avenue and Cocopah, 515 feet.
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0: 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And your VIC, Charlie 5, 2036.
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3: Four
0: 33 Ocean on your head. 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

0: 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We're pre-tap. 8-1400, you're back up on Charlie 8, 2037.
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1: 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Tiger, sir.
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0: You guys can go ahead and 22 the SPF.
2: Okay.
0: Information for you from the area, 10th Avenue and Bogart. It's going to be an error broadcast. 10 ago, a complainant was being followed by a black male medium build windbreaker. No further description. He had a branch in his hand. They lost it 7 ago. No one for contact until only 2039.

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1: Building and as a noise, loud music coming from there, unknown of the exact 20 or apartment number. No one for contact information. 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

0: 632 Frank, can you check with 634 Henry, see if he made any progress over at the Dauber's place?
1: I just spoke with the daughter. She said that she's not coming over. Saying mom, they actually are leaving the home where she was staying at.
0: Okay.
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5: We just got an info call from the DPS ring down. They just wanted to let you guys know that there are 4 to 5 people ejected out of gate 4 for spitting at people off the sky ride. So just in case you encounter them, just for info.
4: All right, thank you.
5: You're welcome.
6: Yeah, can he have the fire department call and check with this elderly 101? I believe that she has dementia. She's not really answering any questions.
1: Temporal, I'll get him out there. Twenty 44.

0: 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Any DRE that can meet us at R20 or at 800 would be great. And push our call through as Robert.
1: 10-4. 21 George, I'm on a call right now. If they have enough PC to hook them up for 390 David, I could do the DRE at 800. Hey, 23 Ocean.
0: We appreciate it. We'll meet at 800.
1: Copy. 21 George, I'll attach in a couple of minutes when I'm available. 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
3: Any units for this residential 1649 East Amelia Avenue in the 733B? 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Clients can be in a 2014 white Mazda 3 versus a blue Corolla. 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Good, thank you, Sergeant Bonner.
0: Sorry, Mr. King Bonner.
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4: A32 Henry, I copy your message for you and 833 George for this fight at 400 North 67th Avenue at the Family Dollar. Complaint is white Camry versus Silver Toyota Prius. License plate Lincoln Charles Adam 511. Other drivers, Panic Male, Teens. 5'6", heavy built, black sweater, tan tensile weapon, starting to be aggressive in 236 to 239. Civi Selene, they involved for contact at 2047.

0: emergency traffic going to be at 459 Pearlitown, 2510 West Green Ray Road. Can anyone be? Emergency traffic for 459 Pearlitown, 2510 West Green Ray Road. Can anyone be? 222 India. 222 India, anybody else on Charlie 223?
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0: Copy, 234 at 2049.
2: He possibly stole it, hacked his cell instead from his cell phone. It sounds possibly like a CID situation. Same over my contacts, 2049.
3: Georgian, send me that 647. 836 George, 102 miles or 531.
0: 2049. So triple zero was the complainant flashed a gun in their waistband but never pointed it. The gun was a black male, 17 years old, all black clothing with a rag on his head, and he's still 23 with two other males. One for contact, it's 2050. And I copy, got the code.
4: Ocean, code 6.
0: 11 Ocean, go ahead.
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1: Subject
0: Club.
1: Good.
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0: 16 Henry.
1: You can 20 be my backup. It's inside Chris Town Hall. It's inaccessible. It's code 4. It's all secure.
0: I copy. 612 Henry, copy.

0: with her dates over 90 minutes. It's going to be a 25th one unit to follow.
1: 22 King.
2: Yeah, 1735 West Missouri Avenue. In the parking lot, there's four or five teenagers, all male, being loud. They've been breaking alcohol bottles on the ground. Ongoing issue, no known weapons. Complainant would like them moved along. It's 2052. Is there a unit to follow?
3: 615 Henry. Just let them know to stand by so I can just phone call.
2: 10-4.
1: 1.3. Go to your number 30. I can be 4-4. Not this one.
2: Copy that.

0: 413, George Frenza.
1: Go ahead.
0: Looks like your caller's called back. She still didn't know her 20, but she said the subject's up in a blue Jeep Explorer going southbound. But she still wants contact.
1: Copy that.

0: 4530 East Mayfield, 724B. Can be a residential,
1: Hey, we have a found property card in the Trailer Catch Park precinct, and we was on it, please.
2: Yeah, of course. And I'm sorry, what kind of card did you want?
1: Found property card, please, and then push it through to, push it through as a report, please.
2: Okay, all done for you.
0: Driving a black Charger, license plate Bravo 3, Sam Adam, Frank Edward on 7th Street. Contacts with the caller, it's 2055. Go ahead.
3: If somebody can go to incident 9865, verify if that's going to be our SP reporting an accident.

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1: We're running custody.
0: 15 doors, code 4, running custody.
1: Confirm. Second in custody or same person?
0: Same person. Same person.
1: Okay. Thank you. It's going to be audible 306 off 45th Avenue, 10 Racket Store from the Southeast Doors, 2057. Anyone to follow?
2: Hey, George.
1: 10-4.

0: 34 Frank, I copy all that information.
1: Right.
0: We're going to verify and see if this victim over here even wants anything done, because the ramming of this victim's truck at the apartment complex is not going to be DV. So if he doesn't want anything done, we're not going to really pursue this too hard.
1: 43 Frank, I copy that.
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0: Steph isn't doing anything, and the subject is 23 with a complaint. Conflict with D'Angelo, it's 2058.
1: Back with Charlie Dog, head 2058. 615, Henry, you can put me on a police car.
0: 10-4.
2: 61 Doris Martyr.
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0: through Mary. You can send me the note and send me a message.
1: Okay. The trespasser 1850 was Indian school. Trying to hit mail is locked in the back door. Was previously trespassed and returned after you guys left. Black male, 35 years old, 6'2", 195 pounds with a shopping cart. His name is Tari, 1993. Chelsea, the manager for contact, it's 2101.
2: Yeah, let me go ahead and try calling the complainant and see if I can get a better 20.

0: Three copy. There is a duplicate that came in for that 491 Charles. It looks like it's the other half calling it in, saying that the mother refused to allow the child exchange, and some other information in there for you.
1: Yeah, I've already spoke to both parties, sent the info, we already have them related, it's already been handled.

0: 731 George. We're going to be out with two in the alley just north.
1: Copy, out with two in the alley just north. Can I get another unit with them? Is there another unit with 731 George?
0: 734 Henry's with me.
1: Copy.

0: in 25 million. He's from the 38 team.
1: I'm sorry. You know anything you can mention?
2: A group of juvies went in a ski mask. There was 5 subjects total. It's a bunch of sacks, about $30 worth. Foot on foot, in one direction of travel, no contact. It's 2104.
3: George, hit their code 4. Can you also send me a message, please?
1: Complaint. It looks like she's going to be in that area of 9410 North 35 Avenue. She should be outside and she'll wave you guys down.

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1: Copy.
2: I 33 Mary, Copy. It's going to be 5011 West Ponderosa Lane, 19,000 North. You have all fans left, 2105.
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2: I got the 35 Avenue on the plate, the one with the cross street.
3: Now I eat about just like that.
0: Okay.
2: 913
0: Vehicle 6.
2: It was on 913 India.
0: 913 Vehicle 6.
2: Go ahead.
0: Some signals back in over there. Arizona, same tag. 1824-4329. Alright, we're going to be Lincoln 243129.
1: And I'll call then is going to be 1429851. Give me just a few minutes. I'm dropping off the juvie and I'll head that way. I guess they're going to be back then for the center of the X-ray. 2672 North 7th Avenue. I'll send you back for the center of the X-ray. 2672 North 7th Avenue, 612B. 1070 to follow.

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0: Okay. Can we have 10,046 North Central Parkway West, 624B? 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
6: It's a 917,607 North 9th Street, near 2091. Client had given the 20 and then hung up. Voicemail and callback times 2, but then we got a duplicate advising that the complainant is in a verbal with ex-boyfriend, Zarias Williams. Blackmail 6-4, black shirt, no weapons. He's inside the unit, wants him removed. Client's 17-year-old son in the apartment as well. Never been physical before. It's 2109.

0: from each of you from the area 1326 West Grand Square that broadcast. Secondhand info 5 to 7 ago, there's a native female, 45, 5, 150 kg, shorts, no weapons, subject black male, thin, 5'8". Thin built with a cap, black shirt, no weapons, 47, her. But they were both passing going southwest on Grand, and the native female was on a bike, and black male was on foot. No one for contact info, only 2110.
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1: 17 to check on 912 George, she's want to keep clearing for him.
2: Okay, thank you. I did get a code 4 from him on a message. 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He's code 4. 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

0: Hello, Trespasser 4401 South 7th Avenue, in Albo 1547 West Grand 647 22nd Lane in Ellis. We're looking for you on Charlie Deck 4 for an unknown trouble incident 0035.
1: Now you want to get some water?
0: Yes, please.
2: Called a DTS area of, I think, 83rd Avenue, Camelback. I don't have anything other than that right now.
0: Okay, copy. DTS is calling Pursuit 83rd Avenue on Camelback. No, and still other than that?
2: If not, ask for our ground assistance again.
0: 10-4, they do not want our assistance currently.
2: Yeah, I'll let you know if they do request it.
0: 10-4.
1: Control 83, I copy that info.
0: Thank you. Passer 4221 North 7th Avenue, Center 647 1209 East Cambridge Avenue.
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0: Here for you, Silver.
2: It's on west.
1: Copy.
0: John, you send me that check woofer. 931 John, I copy. That's 617 North 30th Avenue. We're checking on this hot signal in his 60s, 5'6", 145 pounds, 111, unsure who he might reside with, but it's that he has been an ongoing mentor for complaint. I haven't been able to reach him for 2 weeks now, which is unusual. He's 21, is on the call. None of mental or physical conditions. It's going to be William for a 21 contact at 2014. I didn't find any 21 or premise history either. And it's follow. And it's follow for this check welfare, 12617 North 30th Avenue.

0: Kajangan Farm Deja Backup 931 John for this check welfare, 12617 North 30th Avenue.
1: Malibu with a paper tag, so just FYI, officers. Happy to see that.
0: Do you know what they were in pursuit for?
1: No, I think it was just traffic, but I've been told it.
0: Okay, I thought it sounded like it was just traffic. Heard one ago. Heard one shot, three ago, nothing else you heard. They did see a Hispanic male in a foot massage parking lot with a black hoodie. I don't know if it's related to its information at 2150.
1: Yeah, I just found it. He just found it, so I'll let you know if they ask for help. They might be.
0: 10-4, I currently don't have any units today, and I don't have any units in the area anyway.
1: Oh, that's fine. Just wanted to let you know.
2: Control 83, copy the update.
0: Thank you. Intersection of 21st Street, Indian School, nothing else being heard at 2160. Any units, start up under the message, 46.
3: 913 India.
0: 913 India, back up, it's going to be over on Charlie 9, hold your traffic. Second, it's going to be a spite, 35th Avenue and Northern, 922B.
4: 922 Lincoln.
0: 922 Lincoln, we're on Charlie 9, 3116.
4: 929,
0: thank you. Okay, just from the monitor. Thanks, boss. And yeah, monitoring the one in 91.
3: 91 George, I'm already monitoring.
0: Thanks,
3: boss.
1: Okay, thank you.
0: Hey,
5: Tovo, Shinny. Just to if you could just make a generic call, put me on it. I'll be sending you out there.
0: Okay. And he said 83rd Avenue between Highland and Elm.
1: Yeah, it should be like 83rd Drive and Coolidge.
0: 83rd Drive and Coolidge.
4: We're coming from 83rd in the office.
1: All right, I think we're getting another unit out with him. He might have seen a Hispanic male walking away from it, but that's the most we have. The only way you can really get to it is by Minnesota or Highland.
0: 24th place, 647 Victor Broadcast. I'm Phil Silver, Nissan Sentra or Optima Appreciate Accused in the area. I was parked in the street with lights off when plaintiff's husband was outside. It's red, lasting south on 24th place, information only 2118.
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0: and I've got one other unit kind of looking around in the area now. He's still just with the vehicle. He might have seen a Hispanic male, all their clothing, walking away west. Coolidge, we're currently looking. I don't go to the vehicle right away. I did not pick the victim. So just up west, you know, just heading out here.
1: Good.
2: My supervisor is asking for ETA. I see that you're 23.
1: 10 seconds.
2: Okay, thank you. So far.
3: So
2: far.
3: Sorry, just 22. I didn't mean to press on.
2: Okay.
4: I copy you for that. Fountain Capital on Northern Avenue is going to be 101 in blue. I can be facing eastbound mail passenger.
5: 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It's an international broadcast for a mail overdosing fire 17 and for only 20-120.
6: 27th in Indian School, just north. Frank John Adam, 3 John 7.

0: our friend comes trying to turn the time capsule. That blue, I think he's going to be at the exit now on the left side, trying to come out.
1: 924, can you copy that?
2: Okay. 30 tow, can we attach?
1: Okay.
3: King, it sounds like we don't actually have a crime on her, so we're not reasonable suspicion at this point. I'm good to let it go.
4: So, Washington, so left no direction of travel, hold on foot, westbound on Coolidge, PC for 510 Frank.
1: 10-4.

0: Yes, ma'am. Can you show us during follow-up reference or call at 1850 South 7th Street, the McDonald's?
1: Sure, of course.
2: I'm here at 83. Tell me where it comes back to.
1: Sure. It comes back to 1001 North 43rd Avenue, Lot 79 out of Phoenix, 28, 2020 Chevy Malibu.

0: 932 Falls, winds in the night, 418 Tower.
1: 932 Paul, I copy, it's going to be 2750 West, Thunderbird. I have a standing male, 30 years old, 5'6", thin belt, gray sweater, white shorts, backpack, and walking a small brown dog. That's a big knife in his left sock, but was it threatening anybody with it? Possibly 918, he's refusing to leave. It's going to be Lester, armed in uniform security guard for contact at 2123 unit follow.
2: Come for.
3: 621
2: Kingman, take the next.
1: For backup, I'll try in a couple minutes
3: if you're
1: on the standby.
3: Can you retract your tackle?
1: Four.
4: From apartment 226 for the past 2 hours. Ongoing problem, you don't have anyone for contact to 2124. You need to make a backup?
2: 6-1, Lincoln.

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I think he's kind of still up there.

0: 21, 26.
1: First motor.
0: Andrew 6 is looking for me. Last week, I'm looking out flat 6622 North 7th Avenue. Wait, 13 Mary. Thank you. 961 Henry, 67th Avenue and Thomas, Southwest Corner. Second in information, a pedestrian walked into the right rear door of the caller's mom's dark gray 2012 Chevy Traverse while she was driving. The pedestrian left. The caller's not there, but the mom supposedly does want contact and is waiting there at 2127. Avenue, you copy info at 2127.

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1: Can
0: you just check in? Can you send me a message, please?
1: Officer 201 East Washington. Police check off for 2700 South 20th Avenue 236, 1026 East McKinley, 647-148 North 10th Avenue.

0: 13 Henry, go and send me that check welfare, please.
1: Can you give me an incident number?
0: Sorry, that check welfare, please.
1: Yeah, do you have an incident number? I have 50 calls on my status list and more on check welfare.
0: I apologize, but that incident 9690.
1: Thank you. It's going to be 2030 West Indian School Road, number 247. Patient with an altered mental status. Male Edward left an unknown vehicle from St. Joe's Westgate. They're wanting officers to check on him at this address. Contact Natasha by 21 with this foot, 2130. Anyone to follow?
2: A force in George.
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0: Any home in North Black Canyon, Alice, Arizona, Paul Edward Adam 2, Lincoln 0, go for it.
1: Copy.
2: We're going to have a 3 subject of shopping carts near the front entrance, approximately 8 subjects on the west end of the parking lot near the fuel station. Some bags getting verbal, refusing to leave, and the left is left to move them along. That's going to be 2132 with branches for contact. If I'm about to call, 6 by 8 of them.
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Information feeds in the area of 100 West Catalina Drive. 318 broadcast 2020 Great Toyota Catalina and 1 Subaru Forester left block party 390 left in northbound on Central. It's information at 2133. Line call for Desert Ops.

0: 24 Charlie, looks like our suspect's returning. Copy, looks like suspect's returning. You have enough units out there?
1: Thanks for holding. Can you send me a message, please?
0: Copy. Can we get some more units? Can I get some more units to 3120 East Palm Lane? 30 seconds through Sheridan.
2: 733 Sheridan.
0: Copy.
1: 1313.
0: Copy. 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
3: We're at the original 20, suspects in custody.
0: Copy, suspects in custody at 3120 East Palm Lane at 2135.
1: George, I copy majors.
0: 724 George.
4: No injuries.
0: Copy, no injuries.
1: I'm copying the word.

0: 9 8 8 8, and copy your message. Columbia 651 Adams, 3041 Peoria Avenue, at the Ashington Peoria Apartments. For the last several hours, complaining, hearing a kitchen frying in a house of possible abandoned white minibus parked outside of the main gate on the street. Sounds like the kitten might be stuck. Complaining will wait by the bus to flat PD down and instead of a Javina in a cream shirt and watch towards the 2136.
1: It's John George Adams, Armory 5. This is a bicycle and the roof detective contact at 2136 Utah. Okay. Holding fight 2611 East, North Central Avenue. Indian units.
2: 934 Lincoln. Can you send me the DV call, my beat, please?
0: Yeah, of course. 3843 West Abraham Lane, 21400 North. Husband is in the verbal over his friend's harassing complainant. Wants husband to leave. It's going to be Saul, born in 1978. Hispanic male, 570 pounds. Green shirt, black pants, 911. It's going to be Alicia for contact, 2137 units follow.
2: I'm looking for Melly. Thanks for. Sure. Subject 5, Melly, madam. 9, Frank. 8.
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0: 30-pack of beer, no weapons, come, Brennan was in sit-down, speak with an officer. 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
3: Fictional units, though, got for 508, can be worked on 26, 2139.
0: Over to additional units to assist for that, 962, 50, 16, or 21st Avenue. If there's any unit I can assist with 508 for a 962, that's still being worked on Charlie next 6, 58, 16, or 21st Avenue. Again, Charlie 6, 2140.
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1: I'm 31 John, please clear my call. I can have that with
5: him. Yeah, what did you want me to clear your call as?
1: Family in the room.
5: I have 10 parts. Going to be over in Charlie 6.

0: Crisis thinking.
1: Send the alarm.
0: City at the scene 47, Mr. Grant at the Gonzales Heating and Cooling. Team from the West Warehouse Motion took that 21-0 win. Starting 41, units to follow. Alright, information only, 21-41.
1: Bruce, thanks.
0: 10-4, thank you.

0: K32 Mary, I copy you for the trespassing call, 2775 South 75th Avenue at the Circle K. In the male, 30 years old, medium build, 5'9", gray hoodie, white shorts, white shoes, and a white male, 30 years old, medium build, 5'10", basketball jersey, red hat, near the front doors, refusing to leave, contact for cell, 2142. Sorry. That to you as well?
1: Yes, ma'am.
0: Thank you. That one's going to be a theft call. 5 children stole some items.

0: for tomorrow.
1: D35 East Channel Boulevard, Unit 316. They get a corrected unit complaint saying that subject keep approaching his unit. He doesn't feel safe to leave. His name is 7, it's 2144.
0: Copy, have that up.
1: Calling the 647 1021 South 3rd Street. We're going westbound. It's going to be a 510 broadcast over Nissan Sentra. Unknown plate with tinted windows, swerving lane, driving 20 miles an hour, going westbound on Chandler. Info only 2145.
0: No, it's okay. We'll go.
1: 10-4.
2: On the south side of the building.
1: Copy. What are the injuries?
2: We have a female that's North Mountain, probably very intoxicated, trying to wake her up. She won't wake up.
1: 10-4. Did you need a card?
2: No, just 10-4.

0: and there's some available now also holding a check welfare at 6702 West McDowell Road at the QT 15B. 832 Mary, you can actually 1022, 832 King apparently already took both of the calls, but the Circle K. And 832 Mary, can I send you the next one?
1: Good.
0: Thank you. There's a 961 Henry at 26th South 83rd Avenue at the Bank of America. The caller's in a brown 2014 Honda Civic. The other vehicle's a silver green Ford Ranger. Contacting Edward. But we also have a 961 across the street on the northeast corner. That seems like it's unrelated. 2147.
1: Yeah, do we still have a unit at the hospital with my three that got transported?
2: I'm still here.
1: Hey, if you want to have 931 George do HGN and stuff like that, or start up a 1031 for the blood found in a container of a half-drink vodka bottle inside the car.
2: Copy, I'll let her know.
3: Yeah, I'm going to turn that call for you. Were they there and then left?
0: No, I've never seen 22.
3: Copy.

report that her child's father's mother has been 216 the 2-year-old son. Again, contact custody at 2148.

0: 621 being like a two day max.
1: We have 47 Victor, 8248 North 19th Avenue, 1686 Ennis, Sonora. Heard sometime between Friday and Sunday at the Gold 20,000 Volvo S80. John Charles Adams 7 William 4, no tracking. New for contact 2148.

0: Corporal Robert, 1345, show me 10-7, please.
1: Good day.
0: You too.
1: We're on the way for you.
2: Please.
1: Sure.

0: information for you from the area of 10,919 South Central at South Mountain. It's a generic broadcast. Complaining could be a situation at the top of the mountain, moving a flashlight, but I don't know if it expressed. Kind of just looks like they might be possibly trying to find their way around. No, for contact, it's clear off 50.
1: It's going to be Beckton 2 for contact, 2150.
0: Town 4 is going to be at 1026 East McKinley, apartment number 35. We've got 3 Hispanic males, 30s to 40s, medium build. Second subject was a black shirt, blue jeans. First one had a gray shirt, blue jeans, no weapons. He was 236 in the complaint to come outside. So they were going to take the furniture. They met at Home Depot to help move some things with no payment arrangement. They didn't want to accept any money from the complainant. They drive a yellow truck. Unknown plate that's in front of the complainant's house for the past 45 minutes. Contact with the caller. It's 2151 units to follow.
2: He could use Alpha Antenna, white male or likelihood is Hispanic male, 40 to 50s, 5'5", 160 pounds, mold, killer striped shirt. Button up shirt, black short hair, and a button, glasses, the weapons. Chris, the security guard for contact at 2151.
3: Fremont Road, 833B. Thank you.
0: Vaughn? They're now possibly wearing all dark clothing, belonging, and yelling to himself and wandering in the area for the past 3 minutes. He's inside of a gated community. There is an ATA on file. Known for contact, it's 2152. Units to follow?
4: 4215.
3: Anyone to follow on this check over 6702 West McDowell Road, QT 815B. Thank you.
4: Push our call through is in India. We keep signing, please.
1: That sounds right.
0: Can you
4: call my VA? I copy info. Go for it. 620 for Mary Keeper, here's your report, please.
3: Hello, Mary. Thank you. It's going to be criminal damage 961, 10,234 West Hazelwood Avenue. Kind of Joseph, he's a city worker. He was fixing the water main pipe and his backhoe hit a vehicle nearby. 2153.
4: Sorry for link, I'll take that.
3: Temper.
0: This is 647, 1014 North 24th Street, Family Dollar. An employee who's essentially here called in help on the assist phone, said it made a customer no description. Being inappropriate in front of the 101 employees, making them uncomfortable. There's no one for contact. It's 2154 Unit 12. Unit 12, 647, 1014 North 24th Street.
4: 7214.
0: 14.
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0: 475 George on your head.
4: Good, thank you.
1: You're going down on the west side. That's up.
5: Not a 2K, let me go check on this cat and then I'll be 17.
6: We're going to need some assistance with getting the patient onto a gurney. She's being a little combative, but we are safe if we can have PD come and assist us.
1: Where are you at?
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0: So are you going to head to 30th Street McKinley to help out fire?
7: 32 King, is there a crime being committed?
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4: 63 Jones, and wait, someone's available, pack them up.
0: 415 George, 6055 South Cumberland Avenue, 414 B.
8: Sorry for making that copy, boss. I'm still up at DHP.
0: 414 B. All right, when there's the unit to go, Gabriel shot at the caller's vehicle 5 times, 15 ago. However, they're in the vehicle, and it was a hit and run of sorts. But he's bleeding. Charlie, signal response 2156.
4: 4-3, gang, you put me on it.
0: Yeah, 4, is there a backup?
4: 4-13, prior.
0: Go for it.
8: Can you respond?
0: Go for it.
4: Can you send a 4-3 pull on my VA company, so?
0: Go for it. King John, 15,401 North 46th Street. Originally a white male, 15 to 17 years of age, 6 foot, unknown clothing description, then was found here playing with a taser. They weren't pointing at anyone or using it on anyone, so there was possibly somebody at the party with a firearm. So, again, third-hand information, you didn't see anyone with a firearm. We got a couple different calls from people standing up and down the street, things they're either going to or leaving the party. For contact at 2157, is there a unit to take a backup?
4: 6.
0: For this trespasser, 1004 North Central.
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0: Hey, Mary.
8: Yeah, can you put us on the toll fare at 1322 West Southern Avenue? We're code 4, which is subject down on the sidewalk.
0: Come for it. X-47-2832 East Osborne Road, you copy and fill it at 2158.

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1: Can you send me the 951 and the 434B?
0: Town 4 is going to be at 4803 Chandler Boulevard. I want to say that she was in an accident, gave a partial plate of 75, and then hung up on call back to his voicemail. Also, in reference to 245, that some of the 43 units were on earlier. It may have been the possible SP from that. It's 2200.
2: 43 Brent, can you check with 432 Ocean? I believe they already went out to that.
0: Or 32 of them.

0: Team Commission, is it 3-7-8?
1: Ten four. Page 22, okay.
2: A house party, it's 2202 Unisball.

0: Yes, I'm sorry, I spoke with your partner.
1: Levi, 18,711 North 43rd Ave, 933 feet. Coming on, Charlie, 2022.
2: I'm 30 Mary, keep us on the hot traffic.

0: 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I mean, 9-3-2-4.
1: 9-3-2-4.
0: Okay, so I'm going to do some follow-up at 4222. Let's turn. I'm code 4.
1: All right, 10-4.

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0: It's going to be 97-76.
1: 4230 West and Delaware to the Fry's. Caller's gray Toyota Matrix was hit in the parking lot. Fry's saying they will not pull footage unless officers of near contact Meralda at 2204.
2: 4230, can I take the 647 and 34B?
1: Susan 83, we're also holding a 47 Victor 6032 West Hazelwood Street, 822 beat, and a 961 92nd Avenue in Canto 812 beat. 6032 West Hazelwood Street, 2016 Dodge Ram, Curly Charlie Adam, 6 Frank Zebra with loan to a mechanic, and then somebody stole it from the mechanic's house. Contact Alexander waiting in a white 2004 Chevy Silverado at 2204.

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1: 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Contact with Cynthia, it's 2205 units to follow.
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3: 715 John, I'll add on, I'm just having computer issues, but I should be able to add on here in a second.
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5: 2-9.
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0: a good one. Can you send me the 415 Frank MIB?
1: For the domestic, 3443 Serving Avenue, roommate locked complaint out of the house. So Dave's in their 50s, white male, average height, no weapons. Clear back on phone, that sounded impaired. Copy 2314 can't attach it to me if you want some.
2: 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First shot fired 1735 West Missouri 613 beats. Okay, now we're responding to 2 going to be on Charlie 6207.
3: Yes, sir, for the shot fired 1735 West Missouri Avenue to 613 beat.
1: 613 Lincoln.
3: We got Charlie Deck 6. We can get a backup to 1733 West Missouri Avenue.
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3: 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Charlie 6.
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1: Copy. It's going to be over on Charlie 7, but hello.
2: Here, it's an audible.
3: 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I copied you at the phone.
2: First run, you can I copy that audible, 45 Penny Cactus Road, from the JC Penny, not 2209. Terry, you going to take a backup?
4: Henry to 813 Mary. Hey, can you guys head back to that QT? I guess she left her coach bag, which has her health keys in it there. She says it's going to be in the women's restroom.

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0: Hey, can you switch back to info, please?

0: from 1532 North 51st Avenue at the McDonald's. To text 911 from a customer saying that he wants people removed from the McDonald's property. 2211, anyone to follow?
1: I'm traffic 12.
2: Information is in the area 519 East Morrow Drive. Two subjects, a white male, 25 to 30 years old, 6 foot medium build on a white shirt, white shoes, light colored hat. And a second anonymous male with no further description, tried to 40 some items out of the back of the client's truck. Complaining yelled at the subjects and one was on a bike. Last name was found with information at 2212.
3: Mr. Police, how
4: are the details? 922 King, I you have all of the info for this. 415 Frame 34 40 number 35th Avenue, 2212, soon as follow.
5: 922 King. 10-4. Calling. Calling a 647 16th Street Indian School.
6: Residential 15,838
3: on 68th Way, 633B.
6: 633 Marion. Anybody else? Come in, Charlie. 2213.
3: 621. Let's 621 King. Can you voice my number, please?
6: Give me 14. I copy. Your numbers are 143-0137.
3: Okay, thank you.
6: I'm at 51st Avenue, Roosevelt, 833.
3: 32 Marion.
6: 32 Marion, anybody else? 28.23.
3: John Monroe.
6: 10-4.
3: 51 King, help.

0: Thanks for my copy your message. It's going to be a trespasser. 201 East Washington at the Bank of America. Trespasser, he's already been refusing to leave for the past 5 hours. He's now sleeping in front of the business. White male 30, he's been to black shirt, gray sweatpants, blue and green duffel bags, contact with the security guard, 2214.
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1: Yes, thank you. 1900 call 7171 South 54-7 in Arizona General. Picking up Ethan, danger to others. Take him to 1201 South 7th Avenue. 2215, anyone call?
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4: 601 at 21. 1001 North Salem Boulevard. For the boyfriend that was dropped off at work today, he's a type 1 diabetic. Don't know if he has his meds with him. It's an Adrian. Born attitude that drives a 1986 Black Ford Bronco. 21 attached for the call to 21D2 at 2217.
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4: It's a 415 Edward at 220 West Bell Road. 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
2: Be domestic 2542 West Coulter 913B.
4: 913 Marion.
2: 913 Marion. Anybody else? Let's go to the Charlotte 6017.
1: And about the male and a white female, no weapons or for description, setting up camp at the park, sitting at a table with several bags, being suspicious, components concerned, sophisticated community. Gate code is on the phone, no contact at 2217 in the phone. 10-4.

0: 736 Mary, I copy that 647 16 Street, Indian. Will you copy in for 2218? I'm sorry, Mary, it's 647 to 31st Avenue and Shangri-La Lane. 11,200 North, but it's a gray Jeep. Hispanic male, black jacket, black jeans, black hat on the weapons, passing something over the fence to someone else. Unknown what he was passing over. Clients, this is 647. I think this is 237 day of deal. No one from Honduras, 2019. Thanks, 32 John. Perfect. MMPS 647 is 3724 East John Ark, westbound. Possible safety situation. There seems a white female, early 55'9", medium to heavy build with brown frizzy hair, likely tank top, jean shorts, and 237 David related. The weapons walking down the street, cursing at nobody in particular and talking to themselves while waving their arms around. Do you have anyone for contact? 2019, is there a unit to make a backup?
1: 6 there for contact.

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0: 19th Avenue in Palm with Arizona license plate William India Nora Nora India 3.
1: Copy.
2: For 24 King reference at 415 George, we've got the suspect in custody.
1: I copy, SPV in custody, 2621.
3: 41 King, what's your 20?
2: 43rd and Elwood, just north.
1: I copy, 43rd and Elwood.
3: 41 King, is there any calls for service reference 61 or 62 in that vicinity?
1: Negative.

0: There's a 415 Lincoln. That's 1449 East Highland, 9615. I need to start for a 8210, 211, Buckeye, Tenago, 515B. Fighter 10 King, Charlie 5, 2222.
1: Okay. When 424 King gets a chance, can you have him give me 21, please?
0: 424 King, you copy that?
2: 424 King, no. Keep in mind, please.
0: 41 just asking if you can give him a 21 when you guys get available.
2: Yes, we'll do.

0: 832 Lincoln, copy for the 647, 6150 South 35th Avenue behind the Walmart. Three male, 16 to 17 years old, black hoodies, black pants, one has a mask, walking behind the Walmart. Saying the one with the mask had an assault rifle strapped to his back. Didn't point it or threaten anybody. Nobody for contact. We only had one call on this at 2223. Anyone to follow? 24.
1: This is Michael. I'll attach you in a second.
2: Okay, thank you.
3: Reference to another incident, complaining to ex-girlfriends in the lobby, Jeanette, 2182-101-55178, light blue shirt, white sweatshirt on foot. Contacts with Raylan, he's in unit 129, I hope he got back up, it's 2223.
4: Five, 14, Lincoln, can I get a working printer to my 20, please?
3: Anyone with a working printer for 1940 West Paso?
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3: Tempo, have a good night.
1: I was going to bring him a swing by.
3: Tempo, thank you.

0: Confirm 10-4-15 Edwards, going to be 9202 1970, Unit 226. I mean, secret base coming from the department for the past 2 hours. Ongoing issues for the past week. Do you know of anyone for contact at 2225? 36 East Constance and 961 Central Euclid. 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
1: 815 B. Mary.
2: Copy.
1: Copy. Morning, Tustin.
0: That's 2225. There you go. Take it back. Be back up for 614K for this check welfare. It's number 42 with Mariposa Street to 614B.
1: Avenue ended up being a 415 George. We do have an SP in custody at 43rd Avenue in Elwood as of right now.
2: Six 47, 3025 West Dove Valley at the Handels. Indian or Hispanic male, 25 to 30 years old, heavy build, white tank top, black unbuttoned shirt, black hat, black shorts, and open. And an Indian or Hispanic male, 25-30, stem built with a white tank top, jean shorts, and an orange hat. We're previously following the complainant's and his wife because they're on the parking lot, or currently by a gray Honda Odyssey. It's 2226.

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0: 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Further parties, 2's in the 61 area.
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0: 41 King.
1: Okay, do I have any 41 units in it?
0: Negative, not that I'm seeing.
1: Alright, when one of them comes available, if they could head over to 43rd Avenue and Roosevelt and check the vicinity for casings. Apparently that's where the shots fired took place.
0: Tenant. Go for it.
1: And just for clarification, for any of the units that are on this call that are listening, the 245 with the vehicle did occur at the keyhole portion of that.
2: Patrol Lincoln, you get somebody on the call for 43rd and Roosevelt. Do you know exactly where was that? Was it at the intersection, or was that the gas station, or just north?
3: 414, the victim has a life 360, and it shows eastbound on Roosevelt from approximately 43rd to about 41st. She said she was traveling eastbound, most likely curb lane, so it's either going to be on the sidewalk or probably in the actual roadway.
2: Copy that. Dispatch, show me 17 to the location.
0: Several.

0: Ground piece on that 415 at Rockland, please.
1: Code 4.
2: 10-4.
0: Alright.
3: 931, stand up, backup, coming on Charlie, 2232, first is clear.
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2: Oh, yeah, we're screen Willetta. Copy about the info, it is 2233.
5: 20th Avenue, apartment above, unit 119. That's a loud music from the parking lot. The hammering noise in the apartment above. Complaint is not a weapon. Complaint is going to be for contact to Victor in room. I'm sorry, in room number 119. That's 2233, unit 12.

0: 515 King, and your backup, that was a PD on Trent's physical top 2 ago, 2234 volt traffic. I got a 7 intercall. Residential 3541 East and Buren, 768.
1: 726 King Carter.
0: Alright, residential attempt, somebody's jiggling handles, Charlie 72254.
1: 24 King, what do you
0: have? 10-4.
2: GK Modern.
0: 10-4.

0: Second Street.
1: 10-4. It'll be at 4644 North 22nd Street, Building 22. 7-year-old son called the complainant and said he doesn't feel safe. His dad, named Angel, born 1990, is a female, 36 years old, 5'10", 210 pounds, has a gun out and left it on the table. No further info or description. There's no custody agreement either. There's 4 people total in the apartment. Yap on it for contact will be in 2007 Black Pontiac Torrent. It's 2036. 712 John and 714 John. I see a follow.
2: Can I get fire to my call, please? The one of the drivers, now that he's getting tickets, says he needs to go to the hospital.

0: Yeah, can you push my call through as a robber, please, and show me one in custody, and also send the team to SES?
1: Can I copy one in custody?
2: Gonna be domestic 17,249 North 7th Street, 223 B. Domestic 17,249 North 7th Street, 223 B.
3: Lincoln.
2: 220 Lincoln, our backup's gonna be on Charlie 237.
1: Need your backup, too. 224 can copy supervisor monitor.
3: 22 can.
1: Thank you.

0: Zero Alpha Stress Master, 52 November 16th, Street 615, meet.
1: Eight thirty-two King. Even 22 Fire. When he was told that he's still going to get those tickets at the hospital, he decided he doesn't need to get to the hospital.
0: Okay.

0: 832 Lincoln, I got you for the truck. Well, for 8151 West Pets Avenue, heard somebody whispering and type letters in CTY. That happened twice. 2239, anyone to call?
1: Solo in truck Walker, 188 East Jefferson.

0: 832 Lincoln, response for backup. I'll keep trying.
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0: Okay.
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0: 10-4.
3: Six twenty one King next
4: that I have is a 318. East Palmer Avenue, complainant unlocked door for resident by the name of Rose. White female, 50 years of age, Mediaville, unknown, color shirt, blue jeans, 390 and weapons. She didn't refuse to pay. She walked without there in a red Honda Odyssey. 2240-63-1917 as well.
5: Six, eight, nine.
4: I copy at 2241.
5: Okay.
4: 513 King.
2: We can go ahead and clear back the traffic on Charlie Deck. There's a lot of talking back there, but black female, she fled on 7th Avenue. She did assault one of the workers here. But it's code 4, she's number 3.
4: I copy.

0: No problem.
1: Okay. Okay.
0: Can you send me the call on my beeper?
1: It's going to be at 35th Avenue in Georgia. It's 5300 North Point Vayner. So the motorcycle, the rider is up and off to the side of the street. And the fire was missing as well. It's going to be at 2242.
2: Sick. I was outside her apartment at 2130. Security asked her to use the restroom, walked around her apartment, said they tried to intimidate her. Standing her urgent male, 25 to 30, medium build, average height. He's in uniform, khaki shirt, black boots, and a muffin. Kayak for contact out there at 2242, 613 Lincoln, I see a 17 as well.
3: Anyone start for domestic 1009 North 27 Place, 725 feet? I don't need you to go. Husband hit her. Charlie 5 number, or 7 number, response 2243.
2: Super. Anyone, I'm going to back up for 725.
4: Okay. I'll just go on a test for the hot traffic.
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0: 69 listening to over with the budget in person, either black male or black female, 6 foot tall, thin veil, green hoodie, black shorts, medical face mask, carrying a backpack, possibly a transient looking in the car windows, refusing to leave, 2244, anyone to follow?
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There's live music coming from the unit and live talking. 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

0: 6:45. You can send me those 6:45, Victor.
1: 4:35, Victor. I'm sorry, did you ask for the 6:47, Victor, or the 261?
0: 4:35,
1: yeah, for the 6:47, Victor. I got you. 6:47, Victor, marketplace. Mountain Sky Avenue, White Hatchback, Sedan, Lincoln, Charles, 90023. North Carolina plate, occupied by an Asian female, dark hair and male, facial hair, non-weapons, parked facing the westbound, along the fire station, was being verbal with the planet when he was walking by. Ralph for 21 contact at 2246, is there a unit to follow?
2: Sending you a 415 Edward, 18202 North Cape Creek. A group of juveniles, approximately 10 to 12 years old, near a hole in the center of the complex, are being loud. Information only. Sorry, no one for contact. 2246. Is there a unit to follow?
1: Okay.
0: Fort Hood Avenue, Delma, Ridley, Green, Nissan 350, is there a unit to go play?
3: 10-4, I guess I'll go for what they're from right now.
0: Flight 10-3, established westbound on Delma. No longer following. We are stopped. I just went blacked out, shift their units up, and,
3: I'm going to call in units. Can I get more units? 43rd Avenue and Dunlop going westbound.
4: I'll be, parallel 43rd
0: area. Get notified Glendale, so.
3: Yeah, of course.
5: 93, do you mind putting me on that? And I'm pretty sure it's going to be related. I've done a generic for this car at 510 francs every time we get behind it. Max out.
4: I'm on 35th and Town, the area is where it resides at. I'm not going out there.
6: 92, King, if you guys just want to bullseye in parallel until the area gets over here.
7: Yeah, if I have to report you away from 91st and Thomas, check this off, will you?
3: Check this off. And see if the cops has any information on it.
7: I just want to make sure if they can keep an eye on their cameras while we're on the way.
3: Except, do you have cameras up route?
1: This is here. Our last camera is at 3-5. We're trying to do playback to see if we can get pictures or maybe a plate on it.

0: if I've ever really picked it up at 35 and done that. It's like a middle age Hispanic male.
1: Dude, freaking, were you guys able to get a plate?
0: No, I didn't have a plate on it. I think we're going to get directions for it.
2: 925,
0: are you guys able to ID? Yeah, we can ID.
2: Do you have an update from the 925 Marriott? What is that now?
0: No, we've been following it when it 510 train. The point was on a high rate of speed. It's probably maybe hitting grand.
2: I copy. And just come away with the green Mustang.
3: What color green was this? Like a neon green, forest green?
0: No, it was forest green.
3: Was it missing a headlight or no? Alright, last question, I promise. Did it come from the south with you, or did it come from the north?
0: It was northbound in the left turn lane, and then went westbound.
1: 923K, and I pulled up my previous report, and I think it's related to this vehicle. The RO's address is going to be 3559 West Townsley Ave, and I can attach the RO along with the vehicle and see if you guys can see if it's going to be related.
0: Yeah, that works. And if one unit just wants to head over there, just to see if it goes back.
2: And if you go to 355 in West Townsley.
1: 92 Lincoln, I can go to Townsley.
2: 92
1: King, can we get another unit to go?
2: Can we get another unit?
1: Hang on, I don't know.

0: different.
1: Two, three, can you just attach that possible if you want to take a look at that?
0: 432 King.
2: Just for info, we have the westbound lane I-10 at 37th Street block. Just to get the vehicle out.
1: Vehicle from previous scans, whenever you're ready.
0: Right.
1: Henry John F, 9 Mary 7.
3: 7 and 32 Lincoln have found it as well.
0: 10-4.
4: We'll verify that. Nothing hot that was just running at that address.
5: 925 Mary. It's 510 Frank from westbound, from 43rd and Dunlap. So it's probably far away. And the guy that you attach is a strong puzzle.
0: I just asked this before, put the picture out. It's going to be like a medium hunter green. It's going to have a sunroof, and the trunk is going to be incredibly faded black. Per the video, it looks like it's possibly going to be missing the passenger front headlight. It looks like it's got some damage, like bad damage on it.
1: 92 can you put that in the Teams chat so we can see if we can find it later?
0: I'm shopping right now.
6: 92 can number 3, Peoria, I'll take it today.
7: Sam, 620 to Cactus Hub. Can you put the, run that plate through LPR and see if it hit any of the Glendale cameras?
0: We're running it right now.
5: And 925 area. It didn't have a plate when we tried to put the picture, so I could just throw it
0: in. So, yeah, look, it took the plate off maybe after the 9th, so it's been off for a day or two. I'll check it on to see if maybe we took that plate, because it is suspended.
8: City of Monterey Alarm, 255 North 17th Street, site 16-8 units, go Charlie 5-2064.
1: In that color, because I have on the previous report had sequential like aftermarket brake lights, if that's possible.
5: Yeah, we didn't know what kind of brake lights it had, but Cactus Ops just put out a good description of it.
0: Yeah, Cactus Ops. The base of the car is going to be like a peacock green. The trunk is a black that's super patinaed. The whole car is super patinaed. And then it's kind of sunroof. I have pictures of both angles. And then the massive damage to the front passenger headlight is gone.
4: I have to check this out. So would you just say the front passenger headlight is out?
0: Yeah, that has massive damage. It's like it crunched something based on the video. It's got massive damage to that whole housing and, like, up the side.
4: Okay, got it. It was number 3 on Townley, we're just checking to the west. I understand it might be long gone, but we're checking around westbound along Dunlap.
5: 925 Mary. That, that car that was posted in Teams is not going to be it.
0: Copy the vehicle in the Teams is on it.
4: Okay, so R5, I haven't been looking at the Teams chat, so that means the Townley vehicle is not it, so there's going to be 3 separate things.
5: Hey, okay, the vehicle on Teams is at Townley.
3: Yeah, that's not going to be the car on Townley.
4: Okay, R5, I copy that those are going to be 2 separate things. Yeah, there was nothing on Townley that was hot, like it had been driven recently. We checked all the way to 59th Avenue, and that's number 3, if you guys get anything else. Just, we'll keep monitoring, but otherwise there's no problem.
0: Okay, sorry. And then St. Thomas, 1627 Pazola Street, 613B.
9: We just came 23 on our 962, Henry. Can you call a fire and see if they transport anybody? Because we're not seeing anybody out here.
10: Yeah, 10-4.
5: 9-7.
0: Copy 2257.
5: 7.
0: 2257.
1: Lincoln.
0: 10-4.
11: Gentlemen.
0: 10-4.

0: 7 degree of fire said they did not transport anybody.
1: Okay, thank you.
0: Mm-hmm. And a 240-4401 South 7th Avenue.
1: More like a Crown Vic or something.
2: Yeah, it had a lot of exhaust.
1: It looked like a Crown Vic.
2: No, we said like a Nissan 350Z, kind of like a darker green.
0: Okay, so playing back the camera, so the car that you were picking up definitely may be the one that's missing the front passenger headlight as well as half that front part. We'll try to find a plate for it in a clearer picture, but that's definitely the one that we have 510 in front of you on 35.
2: Yeah, that second vehicle with like the lighter green bumper or whatever, that's not it. The darker one that we were behind is going to be our vehicle. We're going to stop it for no plate, so.
0: Yeah, I think so. We have you behind it on camera, so we're pretty comfortable with the one we have on camera. We're just trying to find a daytime slow picture of it.
3: Sorry, I'm confused now. What kind of vehicle is that, then?
0: Kind of, so based on these pictures I'll put out, yeah, I think the Nissan, like, 3050 or low kind of Nissan sports car looks pretty accurate, and it's going to be a all-dark forest green. It looks like black rims, maybe?
4: And I copy, we're looking for a dark green forest. It's a 350Z with a black rims.
0: So far, have a good night.
1: Don't hit one again.
0: So far.

0: Holding the domestic 8000, turn at Chin North, Cape Creek.
1: What was that, 20?
0: It was 18202 North Cape Creek, Unit 204. I know you guys are there for the 415 effort.
1: Okay.

0: Calling a domestic 1025 North 40th Street.
1: Got it, please.
0: 10-4.
2: Thank you for call. There's your report. The keeps on it.
0: 10-4.
2: Info's code 4, and also that 261 that's holding NRB to the same hospital that we're at. He just sacked that to us, so once we're done with this 240, we will take that.

0: It's the Boys and Girls Club coming from the team main entry. No answer. I let the voicemail. 23 or 2. Is there any info?
1: 213, Lincoln.
0: Thank you.

0: subwoofer 188 East Jefferson, unit 1623. Tony Cavaco, complaint was on the phone talking with 380 girlfriend. Stop responding, is not returning the calls. Girlfriend's name is Candace. 478, white female, 55140. You know the description of weapons, lives alone. She's also been partying with the neighbors. Telephone contacts with Tyler, and I copy that back up. It's 20303.
1: And I hung up. 23
2: there. You know, 231, can you hear me? I'm 23 as well.
1: Yeah, copy.

0: Criminal name is 5405 South 19th Avenue, 413B. Going for criminal damage, 5405 South 19th Avenue, 413B. No response, hold Charlie 4, 2304.
1: Anyone for this trauma?
2: 42 John, I believe all 4 set up. Can we reach out to other precincts?
1: Jennifer. There's an 800 units that can help out. 400 with a talk call we have holding for a criminal damage. 5405 South 19th Avenue. 400 degree pretty tight up. This will be on Charlie 4, 2305.
3: 433 King. I can head there, but I'll be coming from aware.
1: 10-4, it's on chase. For backup.
4: 435 King. This one, I got an order attachment to the 450 route.
1: 10-4.
2: You came to monitor.
1: 10-4. 922, Paul. No response for backup. I'm going to send out check in a minute.
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7: 2406. 4756, 25 North 7th Street. Tango, male, that the complainant was on a date with, took her bag with her firearm, wallet, and 21 in it, and left. Complainant did not answer any questions. It's going to be a connect for contact and waiting inside at 2306.
8: I guess number 3 is the door. Can you try giving them a 21?
1: Good for.

0: Okay, you might get.
1: Yes, ma'am. My complainant is asking for the fire department. It says the space hurts.
2: No problem, I'll get them out there.
1: Thank you very much.
3: Engine 57, AP dispatch.
2: Kevin, go ahead.
3: So we're on Central on Euclid on a 962. We're right in the middle of the intersection. Just seeing if you guys have an ETA and PD.
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3: 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If we could just try to get ETA.
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2: 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There's two blue dirt bikes with blue flashing lights on the helmets, mildly speeding up and down 50th Drive, last thing going southbound. Information at 2308.

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1: Copy 17 for a 101. 1440 Meath Highland. Subject possibly trans am black male 5'11 gray hoodie sweatpants bright orange drawstring backpack. And another regular backpack on weapons loader on the property has been 23 all day. Last thing near the south side of the complex for the carports. No one for contact at 2309 and a copy 613 Lincoln attached. Officers refusing to leave. Black male, 30 years old, 5'8", 170 pounds. Camo hat, white graphic shirt, gray sweatpants, white shoes, no non-weapons. There's no ATA on file. It's 2309. Is there a unit to follow?
2: Good.
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0: 3913B. Anybody else?
1: Anybody else for
0: the next 23 minutes?
2: Federal Kmart. Yes, ma'am. Hi, Mary, copy your message. 647-148 North 10th Avenue. I'm going to read Mel yelling and talking to himself 30 ago. The complainant and another neighbor yelled at him. They're now hearing banging on a fence. They think it's the same subject. They only heard them. They don't have any description. Call for contact. It's 2311.

0: 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It's an ongoing issue, no contact, 2311.
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1: Okay. 3605 East Thomas Road, you copy as well, 2312. 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
1: Sorry, this is Social Park Ranger at 1540 East Jefferson.
2: Thank you. It's going to be a 415 George, 2530 West Northview Avenue, 7200 North. When I heard a single shot from the east of him, heard no screaming or glass breaking, then see a car lights driving away fast on a direct travel and not sure if it related. It's going to be Polly for 21 contacts. I think cops did say that they did get a fire light through based on the like backfire. And your backup attached to 2315.
0: Just be advised, we're going to be staged underneath the 16th Street Bridge, just off of Jackson Street.
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1: Okay, 34 Lancaster, BFR 16 John, 6503 West Silver Sage Lane, 28,300 North, about 3 to 4 miles from the north into Knoxville, flying at storm, about to go, screaming and insulting. Oh, screaming and insulting, thanks. I complained and have done this 3 times tonight. I'm claiming issue with them, no longer 23, so I'm going to be contact Richard, 2318 minutes following. I need to call for this bus 15 John, 6503 West Silver Sage.
2: 931 John.
0: For 48th Street, you copy and flow 2318, year 12. The center. The transient is sleeping out of the southeast window. He's a Hispanic male, 35, 10, 140. Gray shirt, black shorts, black shoes, 2 ski cases, no weapons, and no ETA, and no one for contact. It's 2319 units follow.
2: 515 King.
0: Suffer.

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0: Just seeing if you were able to get an officer for this 962. We've been here for over 40 minutes.
1: Negative. A lot of our units are tied up right now, but it is the next to go out.
0: Engine 57 copies, the next to go out. 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

0: 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Can you send me my next call?
1: Thank you. It's going to be a loud party. 2731 West Thomas Road, loud music. 8 vehicles parked out on the street. 2321, anyone to follow?
2: 821 King.
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0: Safari 7 license plate, 2202 West Heatherbury Drive at the triplex. It's me, unit 3. Current sometime since the evening of 10:10. It's going to be a 10 plate, Victor 7, Adam 4, Lincoln 8. Taking off the vehicle, Clint just got a permanent plate, so they're able to put that on the vehicle. They're just concerned someone's going to use the temp tag. It's Kendall for contact at 23:32. Six 13, what can I have your message? Going to be a truck welfare, 5235 North 16th Street. But I got a lift. Driver was in a white Trailblazer, Sam, Mary, Adam, 0, Nora, 5. Currently sitting in the parking lot on an extended stay. No one's answering the 21. 20 is not her destination. Is worried about her. Suzanne for contact at 2322, and I copy 614, King attached.
2: And if I'm interested in this, we're hearing up 6805 North 27th Avenue. We're still having a really lost argument with me. I'm looking for contact information, 2323.
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3: Cave Creek in Saguaro, Arizona, John, 1 Adam, 4 David, King Adam.
0: I copy, that was Cave Creek and what other intersection?
3: 24.
0: 24.
2: 15,400 North. There's a frequent caller returning to leave and her boyfriend Josh has her vehicle keys. He broke up right about 6 months ago, but no physical tonight. Asked for calls and she hung up, and then they did call back and she was crying, saying that she can't leave. Again, refusing to answer any questions, but confirmed there's nothing physical, none of the weapon. And complained it sounds extremely 319. It's going to be a 23-24 units fall.
3: All right,
2: thank you.

0: 221 Lincoln, for info.
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0: Just called a duplicate to your call. The complaint I advised that they heard her walking northbound. She's back in her apartment, but looks like she still wants contact.
1: Copy, thank you.
0: Different.

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1: Sixty-seven hundred West Latham Street at the Flying J truck stop. Five semi-trucks parked in reserve spots and blocking fire lanes. 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Contact Carlos, the manager, at 2327. Anyone to follow?
0: Hey, there's general advice to parking issue.
1: Okay. Information is in the area 6174 West Pierce Street, just south. 2 go for 5 shots, nothing further. Information is 2328.

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1: Chenez, yes, 835.
0: Copy, 23. 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
1: 621 Lincoln, go ahead.
0: It's going to be a 918 Tom, 10234 North 16th Drive. Pick up a Jose, 1998, Hispanic male, brown eyes, black hair, 5'7", 230 pounds, danger to self and others, none on weapons. Take to recovery innovations, 2330 hours, and I copy 625 very attached. Hispanic male, 40s to 50s, heavy build, balding, white clothes, no busy, took a 12-pack of some sort of IPA. Also a 24-pack of Bud Light, left in a white four-door minivan with a hatchback. Last seen eastbound Southern, it's in the only known for contact, 28-30-30. Kahila River, a far further info, has 2331 and it's follow.
1: Oh, we can go for one.
0: Yeah.
1: Hi, Sergeant Mary, he's in the 418 George Bills, we're coming 23 on it.
0: Yeah, of course, 4530, number 3. The plane is for me, but the timeline is refusing to leave. Plane extremely hard to understand. 2331. Hey, 11 Mary, I copy your 102 miles at SC at 953 at 2331.
2: Yes, such.
0: Engine 57.
2: Just checking if you have ETA and PD.
0: Negative, we still
3: don't. I believe. See if we can go citywide for maybe a PA or somebody to help them out. All of 400 is tied up on a shooting or other hot calls.
0: Yeah, for all checks citywide. Marion's available. We're holding 6 priority 2 calls in 83. We're also holding a check call for 2042 North 35th Avenue, 825 feet, and 260 call 15,601 West Cactus Road, 815 feet.

0: Okay, can I copy the trespassers, 53 November, 68th Street, going to be the extended stay. Black female, 40 to 50, 5'4 to 5'7, heavy build, gray splatter, dark black skirt, known a weapon. Other guests on the property asked them to stay in their room. She was, I got on the north side of the building. You've got Aubrey, the employee, for contact. 614 KAC, 17 result, 2333.
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1: Anonymous 470 Space Kings Avenue, it's the residence. 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
0: 32, John.

0: Hey, Tomer.
1: Hey, Tomer.
0: Can you send us the 240 and RV, please?
1: 10-4.
2: Yeah, we talked to our battalion chief. We're going to be throwing some flyers out. Any requested in motor assist for us, we're going to be going available.
3: 42 King, I copy that. I see 42 Charlie tonight. Can you send that to them?
1: 42 Charlie, you sent me a message that they were going to be signing off right now.
3: 42 King, I copy. No one's available. Citywide, is there any second shifter able to come off their status to be able to help out?
1: Copy.
0: 31 to try over there.
1: Copy.
0: Right.
1: Yeah, I'm calling now.
4: What unit was it?
1: 736 Henry.
4: Copy, get some more units there.
1: Copy, anywhere near 10th Street, 917.
3: 736 Henry, where's the car?
1: Copy. Okay. 736 Henry, you can meet eastbound or westbound? He's calling a caller saying that he's being mistreated by staff, wouldn't give details over the phone, wanted to tell her in person. The facility told her she cannot see him and is refusing to tell her why. Contact Kendra, leading in a dark red Hyundai Sonata, 2336 in the fall.
3: 821 King.
1: 7th,
3: can we just confirm if he's on mainline or is he on 7th Street?
1: 736 Henry,
0: give me on
1: the access. The mainline.
0: I'll be on the access. On the access ramp.
1: Copy. Access equipment ramp. Okay. 736 Henry, dangerous.

0: no PD involvement, 62 7th Street, and I-70. If I could get something to just over there, it's being worked on. I'm 7 and 233. So.
1: Like
2: I'm saying you have 14 Palm, 20,000 here, 13 Arcadian Boulevard at the Simon Med. A black male, 40s, heavy set, 6 foot, bald beard, white shirt, black shorts. Mr. Kuzino Lee, he was littering from his older silver Honda Accord, then he got purple, and was reaching in a waistband, and missing weapons. Juan, security guard, for contact 233, is there your next phone?
3: 1-8-3-8-6, excuse me, driver 1.
0: Four.
4: 32 King, when the next unit gets there, check on him, and then you guys take over the radio.
5: 726 King, I'm out with him right now.
0: Copy, I found him.
4: He doesn't need to work anymore. We're just going to get him evaluated, okay?

0: front in motion. We're about a minute out.
1: Copy.
2: 13K.
1: Hi, 13K.
2: Is there a channel for that traffic for the 61?
1: Yeah, it's on Adam 7.
3: Four 433. You put me out on 961 at Chandler and Beverly Hills Parkway. Sorry, 1091.
1: 10-4.
3: Four 435. Can you tell me what 433?
1: 10-4.

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1: Go ahead.
0: It's going to be a 418 call at 3425 South 71st Avenue, Santa Maria Park. Calling to drop off the 2-year-old son at 3424 South 73rd Drive with his mom, Alicia. Contact Kevin waiting in a white Tesla, 2340 hours. And 824K, I'm going to send you the next priority 3 and 82 when you have a chance to take it. Thank you.
1: Thanks, 814, you send it.
0: Go ahead.
2: You were at East of 28th Drive. We have with the Arizona 8 Henry Adams, Georgetown.
3: Do you at the end?
2: 8 Georgetown.
3: Send her.
4: 7215. Yeah, they're going to. If we can get them to shut down that off ramp at 7th Street, that'd be helpful.
3: You want to shut down both ways?
5: 514, I think. I came 23 for the May 52. Where do you guys looking?
3: Where do we need 514, Lincoln?
6: If DPS isn't there, if you could shut down that exit ramp,
4: that'd
6: be great.
3: 514,
4: can
3: you copy?
4: 713. Yeah, it's just going to be the westbound exit ramp. They're going to be in line number one.
3: Copy, I'm on the 21 DPS now.
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4: 713, copy some 28s if you can, please.
3: Go ahead.
4: This is going to be the trailer plate for the vehicle that hit the patrol on. Young Frank Adam, 4 Robert 4. Brave, second plate is going to be for the vehicle, 5 Victor Adam, 7, 1, 1.
3: Copy. Turn over. I attached both. Ran the stop sign. Getting above is 2343.

0: therefore I requested a DPS to that closure up on the street for you, and they're heading that way. They just were wondering about how long you think, if it's going to be extended over 30 minutes, they're going to start some additional resources.
1: Up, Tudor King. And I don't think it should last more than 30 minutes. If they can just send a trooper just to close it off, or if we can just use one of our units just to clear up some of this traffic, because we got fire in lane number 2 and all our patrol vehicles in lane number 1. We're just taking up the access road.
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0: Go ahead.
1: Going to be out with Arizona license plate King Henry Adam 458, also 36th. Correction, 34th Avenue in Granby. Supposed to be Arizona license plate King Henry Adam 498.
0: 10-4.

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3: 7th Drive. Caller's daughter, Autumn, is having issues with her roommate, Nathaniel. Being male, 40 years old, 5'8", 170 pounds, long hair. She was too freed by him last night and then told the caller that he was drunk at the time of the call, a white van somewhere in the neighborhood selling 237 David. Contact Regina by 21 with this book, 2347. Anyone to follow?
4: Hey, first you have a test.
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1: DUI.
5: 455, I'm 23 on 7th Street. See if there's a DUI, Second 25, wherever the 1042 is being transported.
1: Copy.
5: Four 55, I guess, correction, the 1042 for the DUI has already been processed, so 1022 for the DUI then.
1: Copy. On 7th Street and I-17. I-13's open.
0: Can we make that switch?
1: Copy, the 7th Street, I-17. Traffic is moving north to Charlie 13. Again, Charlie 13.
6: Kyle, 911 scene. Set manager, it looks like. Correct, it was information 614. King, I copy you 17 with mail 2349.
3: September.
1: Are you for follow?
0: Or
1: Bozerking. Suffer. Flag trespasser, 4801 East Elliott.
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0: Thank you. Anyone? Supervisor Monitor?
1: 2013 Monitor.
0: Thanks.
2: Yeah, I'll take back my 415 George. I just have to dispel it, please.
0: Yeah, of course. Okay, check 31.

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1: 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Anyone to follow?
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0: 964 Tonga Hopa 400, reference a stolen vehicle at 924 East Roosevelt. 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
1: Good.
0: So, loud noise call 5535 West McDowell Road, just west. 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
1: Go ahead.
0: 647-2424 Whiskey Road at the 7-Eleven. Static male 40s with blue and black shirt, blue jeans, no weapons, refusing to leave and at the store. Raj, an employee, wants contact 2354. Is there anything to tell him? TJ for King, copy.
2: Mary Pride. 33 Mary. Anybody else? You better get there. They're gonna knock somebody out. Shirley 7-23-54.
1: 73
2: J Potter. I copy.
1: Six five for Mary. Take the alarm.
2: It's going to be 430 West Hatcher Road. It looks like it's coming from 55, 621 King, 17 as well.

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1: Yeah, go ahead.
0: 7 33 33 North 33 unit 161.
1: Can I get a unit to follow? 14, can you please send the chef wolf from the 2-3B pop info?
0: 10-4-4133 East Bellevue Street, apartment C is in Charlie. And I copy you read it. It's 3356. Can I get a unit to follow?
1: 724, thank you.

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0: Down 4-1458 East Polk, Unit 3, serving Tina, white female, 50s 510. On here, no weapon, cell phone contacts with Lewis, 2358, James Paul.
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3: One is going to be the mom and one is going to be the dad, book called.
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3: Copy that.
4: Thank you, though. Thank you.
5: Did they still need an N64, Tom?
0: Sorry, for which call?

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1: Thank you.

0: 25 ping. You can 22. They got that 964 Tom on Adam 4.
1: Okay. Can you send me the 725 ping? Can you send me the 301?
0: .224 East Fillmore Street, Unit 19. It's going to be a report call. We have Nicole for contact. It's midnight.

200 units in the area. 17,000 involved Viking broadcast, Blue Mazda 3, Adam George, Adam 2, David Charles, Adam driving erratically on open pain lanes. Brake checking, looking northbound on 17th Avenue, no one for contact information only at midnight 01.

0: George. Can you push my cause accident and email it, please?
1: So far.
2: Unit. 832 Mary Charlie 8 Minetta 2.
3: Gonna be out with Tim Tag. It's gonna be Tim Tag 876793 Uni off of 37th Avenue in Dell.
1: Thank you.
3: Mary, can you start me out with a slow roll?
1: Can I get a slow roll? 37th Avenue in Belgrove.
0: That was pretty close.

0: Breakfast is today for 1241 off Reaper Avenue. Subject's known to threaten with a gun. If any other unit can switch over, we're being worked on Charlie 8, I'm in 04.
1: 47, Victor, I got the
2: T. And 31, Mike.
1: And in the back, I'll switch over to Charlie 9, 4, from there.
2: 15, they're going to hot jump.
3: Okay.
2: So we get a 9, so she works on to our bus stop.
3: Well, so, anybody tobacco's 931 Lincoln for this 487 Victor, I-17 in Bella Road.
4: 932, Paul.
3: Thank you, and then can I get a 64 Tom Vanderbilt at Bella Road and 37th Avenue?
4: 22 King, I can go up there.
3: Thank you.
4: I'm 93. 93 being a minor.
3: Thanks, Post.

0: for 32 days. Just for info, westbound I-10 on ramp at 32nd Street University is going to be open.
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1: Can you show me and my partner en route to 700? My partner is currently driving the vehicle that was involved in the 961 off of 7th Street. Vehicle's code 4.
0: Copy that.
2: Four twenty-four King, negative. I'll work on that.

0: 34 or 34 game. It's in the 240 in my B.
1: Gonna be 4719 Blackwood. The return call from earlier, 30 ago, girlfriend's brother Carson Martin broke in and caused damage. They want prosecution. So it's related to a hot call. Your units were already out there, but the complainant called back saying that contact was never made with him. It's Jeremy. It's minute 08. And I copy that back up.
2: I'm going to pass you to Sonny out there at 8 after midnight.

0: Hold in on 61 3rd Avenue and Earl. B487 Charles, 6525 North 15th Ave, 6LB.
1: Oh, yeah.
0: 6LB, give it a backup, coming in, Charlie, 6-4. Charlie, 6.
1: 6-1, Kingdom on.
0: Go for it. The phone, before you respond up there, 0-10 hours.

Unit 9. Stephanie, moves up this list of 20 with 2. Kit, complete stasis, complete being stasis 8 and 1 are being fruitful. Adam's sister has been verbally aggressive with the kids and claim the same bruises. Sisters, this big female, 5'10", 240 pounds, brown hair, no weapons. It's Aiden for telephone contact at midnight 11 and I copy back attached.

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1: Can you have Jack Swap send me a message?
0: Jack Swap. I'm sorry, what you know is asking?
2: 912 King.
0: Copy. Go ahead.
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0: Another unit in Chalk Code 4520 West Cactus.
2: Domestic 348 North 20th Avenue.
0: Go ahead.
2: Can I please have my number?
0: 10-4, reference the second check of fare at 824 North 99th Avenue. It's 1430454.
4: Can you repeat that?
0: 10-4, 1430454, and that's reference the second call, not the original.
4: Thank you.
0: 10-4.

6:32 down. Yeah, check welfare. It's 15,202 North 40th Street, Unit 140. CIT situation. Her complaints are in the call. You got a Rachel for contact at 015. You need to make a backup? Lincoln, I got the. Go ahead and let me know when you're there. She's asking to be called when you arrive.

0: if you can, you can send me that 647 Victor on Dell code 4.
1: Me out, Rich Bill, 6 foot, red shirt, blue baseball cap with jeans, 390, wandering in and out of the store, asked to complain out of 911 and said that he needed medical but then changed his mind. They called back saying the same subject punched an outside door sign 5 ago, but there was no damage. He's still going in and out of the store and they want him removed. Contact with Priscilla. It's midnight 17. You need to follow?
2: 431, just phone attached.
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0: 961 Henry, 1602 South 19th Drive, Silver Mothman, a blue Expedition parked on the street. Both unoccupied, hit by a black truck within the last 10 minutes. They have footage. And they called back saying that they found the vehicle in the neighborhood and directed you to it. Contact with Yesenia, 2918. For the incident, it's a bit right after 3437 West Saka Field. Five shots heard south of the 20, no exigent. Information only at 018.
2: Reference the officer involved, 962. Who are the units that were working on transporting the officer's vehicle back to 7?
3: 725 Ocean.
2: Very much, Jacoby.
4: We're about a 23 to 100 right now.
3: Copy.
2: Same with John, I copy, thank you.
4: I'm at the circle, John. Is there a specific place that you want us to park the vehicle?
0: 62 Payment 34 Drive. In an RV, ex-girlfriend's going to be Aubrey, born in 1982, white female, about 5'7", 160 pounds, white t-shirt, jeans, and a weapon. Gorilla in his refused fire for unknown visible marks. And Gorilla is going to be inside that RV. Your name's going to be Shelly for contact, there might be.
5: And so, we do not know where or when he was last seen. The only thing that we have is his name, date of birth, and what he's driving, and that's it. Some of the information up there, 19.

0: 32 Lincoln, can you send me a message, please?
1: 10-4. Thank you. Copy. You think everyone is killed by the purple mattress? Way well, writer and a white jaguar. Now name since previous writer, white female, black hair, tube top, animal print pants, no further description of weapons is slumped on the window, but conscious it moves from time to time. Vehicle's gonna be stationary and has luggage in the trunk. It's the 920 unit
2: call. 10-4.

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1: We're going to hold the planner until it'll come outside.
0: I'll give her a call.
2: I'm messaging it's an area of the 62, 26th, 34th, and 35th Drive. Ralph Adam Hertz 5-6. Shall something else in a hurt possibly from down the street? The information is 021.

0: 9:25. Merry Christmas, Oliver.
1: Good.
0: 3502 West Dunlap with Arizona Young, X-ray Adam, 5 Tom.
1: Okay.
0: Did you like to make it up?
1: Okay.

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1: Next is going to be domestic 348 on 20th Avenue, complainants on a verbal with girlfriend at Lolly. Hispanic female, 24 years old, 5'5", heavy build, black shirt, blue jeans, all up until 390. They wanted to leave. Contact with Pedro, it's 9:24.
2: The house in heart information, only 024. And there's an there's a Volvo from MCSO, Foreign Officer Safety, regarding Austin, 1983, that made threats to 415 George, NEPD. He might be driving an uncolored Jeep Wrangler with an Arizona plate, Cemental, Madam 1, Henry Charlie, suspect is to 415 Williams, and so, 24.
1: Copy.
2: 933 Mary, for status check.
0: 933 Mary, for
2: thank you.
3: The apartments here have doubles with the numbers. Can you ask what building this person is in?
4: 17 to 60, 55 South Southern Ave.

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0: 19,000 Sweetwater, up with Arizona, Bravo, Lincoln, Charles King, Norman George.
1: Your Avenue England, Rosa, want to go, subject was wearing black with what appeared to be a scoped rifle running southbound towards Indian School on 83rd Avenue. Caller did not hear any yelling or signs of distress. Nobody else seen in the area. Information only at 326. 832 King, I copy you for the audible at 7037 West Van Buren Street at the Mattress Firm. Overhead door number 13 at 026. Anyone else on some of those first?
0: Thank you.
1: Thank
2: you. Thank you, Mary. Thank you, Mary.
3: What's that?
2: Bear Street and Earl, just west.
4: Paul, holding at 320 West Earl Drive.
2: Probably
0: put you on it. Yeah, yeah. 33, Mary. Can you attach 17488 Henry Roberts? Damn it.
4: 17488 Henry Roberts, 10-4. It's updated apartment 160, and it's going to be by the back.
1: To Mary, if you just went 10-8, can you make the backup for 831, John?
3: Absolutely.
1: Thank you.
4: Attachment. No registration found, 2006 BMW.

0: 21 King Sun tonight.
1: 10-4, domestic, 5535 West McDowell Road at the front office, number 1039, verbal with the child's father, Jesus, Hispanic male, 5'5", black shirt, blue pants, saying officer drove earlier, he's 390 and wants him to leave. Her name is Valentina, she's going to be meeting in a white shirt, gray shorts out front at 028, anyone to follow?
2: 824 King.
1: Thank you.
3: And it's in the area 5050 Washington, Andrew. Two newer trucks are drifting in advance of the soccer fields, no longer doing a vessel 23. Anybody for contact information, star 28.

0: Aaron King, you said that 459 had him on Glendale, please.
1: Yeah, of course, and it's going to be 2714 Glendale Avenue at the O'Reilly Hotel. Probably from the side where there are 29 units following.

0: Residential attempt, 4014 East Summer Haven, port 48. Anyway, start for a residential attempt, 44.
1: 44, I can.
0: Charlie Ford, 30 after.
1: 433, can you put me in the hot row?
0: So far.
2: 43, switch them on.
0: So far. 647, kind of a 239. 3502 East Cactus Road at Roadrunner Park. Concerned they're offered walk seeing 10 to 15 people at the park yelling at each other at Hunter Ramada on the east side. 647, you don't have anyone to contact though at 030. Is there a unit to make backup?
3: 31 Lincoln.
0: Check 31 Lincoln, I copy. And if there's anyone else for 3502 East Cactus Road.
3: We have two of us.
4: Hey, so we're looking for her.
5: Okay.
4: Hey, 2KL session monitor.
5: Thank you. 823 Mary.
2: Good.
5: It's going to be a domestic at 5535 West McDowell Road, the front office number 1039. Fuller's in the group with the child's father. He sues Hispanic male 55 Black Shirt Blue Pants. Saying officers were out there earlier, he's 390, she wants him to leave, she's waiting out front, her name is Valentina, wearing a white shirt, gray shorts, with 031. And there's someone available holding a 647 call at McDonald's, 2911 South 99th Avenue, 8 Tyrone B.
6: Thank you.

Information units in the area of 2035 West Bell Road at the QC. So if it's 20 vehicles racing up and down Bell and in the parking lot, passing going into Keynes. Contact for contact information on 034 2 clear.

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0: Bluetooth King. Can you start me up a 459 Frank over at 400?
1: Hi, copy.
0: 7-4.
2: Mary.
3: Go ahead.
2: Could you push our call through to report, please, and keep us on it?
3: I'll stop for you.
2: King.
1: 516 King is your backup base. He is subject leaving with trash bag. Charlie 537 after.
2: 15 King prior.
1: 10-4. Zero as a reminder.
2: 2-1 King.
1: 10-4.
2: 13 King.
1: 10-4.

0: 13. Like, can you copy Bravo Paul Adam 517, please?
1: Sure. C31 John, I copy your message for the loud noise. Can you actually take one of the priority 2 calls in 83 instead? Maybe the 47 Victor that's been holding for 4.5 hours?
2: C31, we'll take that 47 Victor. It's an RB.
1: Okay. C31 John, how about the 647 where the person left?
3: Yep, that might be.
1: 2011 South 99th Avenue at the McDonald's. Hispanic male, thin build, 5'6", 20 years old, black clothing, was walking around the store recording employees. He left, but the caller still wants contact at 039. And 833 Mary, stolen vehicle, again, 5515 West Carson Road at 039.
4: 415 Edward at 1662 West Hazelwood Street, unit number 3. I'm going to have a lot of TV, and you've got a Karen for contact at 039. Can you make a backup?
5: Multiple parties detained.
1: Is everybody code 4?
5: Yeah, we're code 4.
2: Okay.
1: I got multiple parties detained, code 4.

32 Lincoln reference Bravo Paul Adam 517. That comes back negative and current to a 2026 GMC Hummer pickup to an address on Magnolia Street in Tolleson. Actually, to that address that you're out at.

0: Lincoln 664 Charlie.
1: Lincoln 664 Charlie, go ahead.
0: Can I change that address to 6055 South 11th Ave?
1: 10-4.
0: Also, can you show me his 23?
1: 10-4.

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0: You put us on the 1091, 24th Street and the 202 with Arizona 93 Adam 380.
1: 10-4. Hi. You want to run any social for me? Hi. 602-7459.
2: Just confirm you're out of Arizona, right?
1: 10-4.
0: America City.
2: Go
0: ahead. 35th and Union out with a white Hyundai Elantra with a distorted plate. I'll try to get in a sec. It'll be 856-180 Union wire.
2: Perfect.
1: Mary.
2: That social came back to an Audrey on McDowell in Avondale. I'll run the receive stream if I get anything back.
1: Okay, thank you.
3: Six, 13, Liam.
1: Go ahead and 1022, the complaint called out to the north stopped.
3: I copy, thank you.
1: 2-15-K,
3: okay,
0: so.
1: 2-15-K,
0: copy. So, what's up? Go ahead. Yeah, that's in
1: 24-1. Anything new for 97 in
0: 24? 6-1 on the ground, though.

0: Suzuki and Winton, 7216F.
1: He was looking for a 1060.
0: I copy. Can that help with that?
1: ADQ Tang, are you available to respond?
0: Yeah, I copy. You can send me the call.
1: Thank you. Any 1060 for FDS for 700?
2: Yeah, I have two level making gym at 21. Let's take this call.
1: 2 level making.
2: 2 level.
1: 20 can you give 21 King 21 with the other chance?
2: Will do.
1: Thank you.
3: For the booking of our suspect.

0: 726 King is looking for 1060 in the SES.
1: Okay, 647, 2442 East Lynch, and still holding the 239. 1947 West Baseline.
2: 5 fucking, I think what is that fight? There's just two males right now going. And it's in a verbal.
1: I got buried before.
3: Yeah, I'm covered.

0: 314, code 6, Greenland Parkway and 25th Street. Arizona Plate, John Paul Adam, 9 William 3. The Great Key, I'll be at the QT.
1: Yeah.
2: And I'll be out with her.
1: Different.

0: bangun di Chang'e from 912 to 415 George before I sign out. I need a backup for me on Charlie 6 at 950.
1: 634 King.
0: Charlie 6.
1: If you need your general motor.
2: I'm going to
0: need
2: 6. Go ahead. 27th in Montebello, Arizona plate, George 9, Adam 153.
0: Okay.

0: following by 7th Street and Hatcher, 624B.
1: 624 Mary.
0: 324 Mary. Anybody else, Charlie? 651.
2: 62 Kingdom Water.
3: So far. 33 Lincoln for traffic.
4: At 4225 East of McDowell Road, Unit 1111. 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Complainant was mumbling. 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They didn't say why they needed PD out, but stated that they moved here recently and something about someone putting a price on their head. State of Client Crisis insists they need PD out. 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
1: King, you go for what's up?
0: Info apparently is looking for him. He cleared over there and now he's not answering them. Apparently he asked.
1: Yeah, I told him we paid pointed detail. We found the plant next door.
0: Okay. She did not copy that. I'll let her know.
1: Do you want to turn the monitor?
0: Suffer.

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0: 934, I can set this up.
1: Okay.
2: Good.
3: Yeah, I'm sorry. Can you just read me my numbers really quick?
2: That's over to me, 1430627.
3: Thank you very much.
2: Yeah, you're welcome.
3: Seven twenty-four Lincoln.
0: Can you put myself and 24 King on a check welfare at 44th Street in Oakwood,
1: 10-4.

0: 9, very Veronica.
1: Yeah, go ahead.
0: Yeah, can I just have one more unit to my location? I can just not forget my subject was 251 or 351 and 252s. Mary, we're like
2: 27.
1: 924 St. Carrie numbers are 14 30 504.

0: 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Copy your credit info. It's 1 o'clock, unit 12.
1: I should go for. They've been having issues with their alarms for a while now.
0: I copy. I'll be good for.

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0: 404, we got one in custody. Taser deployment. 245 on appeal. Come on. 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
1: Hi, copy one.
0: Get the supervisor, please.
1: Yes, supervisor, copy. Stand by. I'll get fire started. 106 North Central. You guys take a minute in custody. 102, is there a supervisor to copy?
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1: 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What was before that?
0: 9500 West Camelback, Chakotay. So, eight Mercury Mariner red in color, no plate. We're code 4.
1: I copy your code 4. Thank you. Five
2: zero five Union. Andrew Mary. One of our guys out here has been transported to Maryville Hospital. My recipe continuing, precautionary, leaving from the place.
1: Supervisor, copy. 82 King, I see you. Thank you.
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0: Thank you.
1: 432 Zena, I got your message. 4747-25 East Basement at the QT. From Mel, who took 2 24 packs of beers without paying, left in a blue Toyota Corolla with back end damage and a Cardinals plate. Edward Victor Adams, 7 Bravo 6, heading eastbound on Baseline. Memphis with Emery, and I copy that back up at 2005.
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7: 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Copy out 26 feet, heavy belt crease, shirt, black basketball shorts, was across the street, the yelling Malcolm Heinen. So he's been this Malcolm Heinen, and his 6-year-old son is an ongoing issue, and all up in Dallas for contact 107, minutes follow.
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2: 74K. You know, having VH, you come on to R20. 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
1: 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Have a response. 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
3: I'm at 4553.4 West Linwood Street, 821B.
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5: Yeah, I'll take anything else,
3: 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Appreciate it. Thank you, Supervisor Monitor.
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3: 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And A1, I'm sorry, I did copy that you're going for the helmet. Thank you.
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0: holding up for Stu Frank, 5425 West Albanese, please.
1: 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Will you send me that 900 and 412 beat for dispo? It's number 3 in the area. Compass 1 contact.
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0: Somebody had domestic at 1225 North 40th Street, Unit 1079. I'm waiting for a verbal acquaintance just visiting, doesn't have a vehicle. To be on the board 1989, a black male, 6'3", 200 pounds, in a white sweater, khaki pants. No, to there's any daily drinking or weapons. If I have contact, and I copy your back of the attached at 114.
1: Told John, you called me.
0: Yeah, 10-4. It's 4112 North 25th Street. It's a brief open line with Quentin yelling at someone in the background. Voicemail on callback. The 20 came from Rapid SOS. So 101 for contact at 114, Unit 12.

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0: I'm sending you a 211 supplement, 4405 North 103rd Avenue. It's an ATO from Peoria for 2010-2014 gray Honda Accord with a sunroof, no plate, occupied by a white or Hispanic male, 25 to 30s, dark baseball cap, white or gray long sleeve hoodie, shorts, black Lululemon backpack. The victim's cell is seen in the complex on the south side of the dumpster by the entrance. We're looking for a black crossbody bag with a G flop on it. The sergeant from Peoria wants 21 contact. It's 115. I copy code 41 testing on Catherine Avenue. It's 115. And is there a 1063-8-7313 West St. Catherine Avenue? And 1063-8-7313 West St. Catherine Avenue. Hey, 32 John, I will go.
2: 31 John, if they can wait, I can go after I'm done with the one that you can.
1: Hey, 32 John, I copy, I can wait. Thank you.
0: Thank you.
1: Hey, 32 John, can you push my call through his report?
0: Different.

0: 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You said you need an audible, 10720 North Union School for a car Stooges commercial building. It's from the front motion detection 117.
1: Robert Adam, Paul Adam Charles.
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0: problem.
1: Go ahead.
0: Taco Bell employees said that there were two females in an argument verbally in the parking lot and went their separate ways. Good for you. Clear.
1: Traffic 5 ago, employees said two 101s were in the parking lot arguing. There's going to be code 4. 241 12 North 25th Street, back down, back at 119.
2: Comment, she's going to south.
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3: 10-4.
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0: can give him a message later.
1: Okay. Can I each put us on the subject ground at looking for Stan Vineyard?
0: Go for it.
2: I copy, thank you.
1: From around that info.
3: And that is code 4.

0: 220 Mayor for traffic. Alright, 625-10 West Greenway, the Travel Lodge in the lobby. Husband, Clifton, born 1980, white male, median build, white t-shirt, blue sweatpants, blue hat, no weapons, I don't know where he is. Kind of a roommate was trying to get physical when a time ago, has a history of DV. Got off contact, 121.
1: 234 King, can you put me on an occupied 487 Victor at 1919 East Larkspur, Arizona plate King Bravo Mary 3239?
0: For the Marines for 1919 East Larkspur.
1: And that's Ohio plate.
0: And for the Marines for 1919 East Larkspur.
2: 232 Lincoln, I'm out with her.
0: 10-4. 234 King, can you 10-9 that plate one more time?
1: Ohio plate King, Bravo Mary, 3239.
0: 10-4, you guys go for?
1: Go for.
0: Ten four.
3: Okay, if I have anything we can help you guys with, or are you guys already close for with
1: it? 214, if you happen to be in the area, there's a bunch of tents over in this vacant lot where it is. I don't know if you could maybe just see if it looks like there's anybody over there.
3: Okay, or not, but we can point that way. What are we looking for?
1: It looks like the vehicle left here maybe an hour ago. I'm not sure exactly where they would have walked us to, but there are some tents off in the vacant lot. So if you just see anything, so it looks 647, if you have time.
3: Okay, so it's unoccupied. I thought you weren't with it occupied. What's your address?
0: 1919 East Larkspur.
3: Okay, 17.
4: Can you just confirm with the units on scene is unoccupied?
1: Unoccupied.
0: 10-4.
4: Copy, thank you. 101 miles, 800, is 388.
5: Hey, copy. 124. 831 John, it'd be easier for 822 Lincoln to transfer to 800. Yeah?
2: Sure, that's fine. 839, copy. I'll take my prisoner over to 800 as well.
5: I appreciate it. Thank you.
6: Car wash. I'm Kathy, white male, 6 foot, medium build, 30s, gray shirt, gray pants, working on a white GMC pickup. It's not allowed. I want some trespasser, signs posted. 124-30, to come back up.
7: A24 King, please go up as a Robert and leave everyone on it.
5: Different.
1: Line 13, Mary for traffic.
7: Go ahead.
1: Thank you. It's going to be a 459 Route 68, Sarah Fowler, 27th Avenue, in the number 302.
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0: You should call back our complainant and see if she still wants contact from us. We're at the door here and they're advising us she's not here.
1: Yes, of
2: course. Message Tuesday the 13th for the 14th, George 2330 East Evans. Same subject, owns the guns. Quite a long act, working on camera, lowering on the property for the past hour, ringing doorbell, tries to open the garage door with the code, ongoing physical domestics issue between them. Regular Black, Subaru, Legacy, X-Ray, Frank, Adam, 5, Sam, Robert. Jason, born 1999, white male, 5'7", white long sleeve shirt, Alex, print sweatpants, no shoes, white socks, owns a gun, but lost it. Remember if he has autumn, Kathleen's contact, 127. Probably feeling a little attached.
3: I'm having a good time, Alexa.

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1: I copy.
0: Fortunately, we may have reacquired our vehicle. It's going to be a westbound on McDowell from 75th Avenue.
1: I copy westbound. Can I get a couple marinas, please?
2: 32 Lincoln.
0: Fortune Mary, copy 0, Robert Adam, 1 North 6.
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3: 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Can't control the monitor, please.
1: 10-4.
0: Fortune Mary, we code 6 at 81st and McDowell just west.
1: Copy, code 6 at 81st and McDowell just
0: west. It's a purple BMW 4.
1: Are you getting cannon switch?
4: Negative, we should be code 4 for now.
1: I copy.
5: If I have anything, point your way to your vehicle stop.
1: Yeah, 10-4, we need code 6 it. We're code 4 for now.
5: Okay, we're in a terrible freeway so far, also 4.
1: They stopped at 81st Avenue and McDowell just left.
5: Okay, that's 2 hours.

0: This is our vehicle. I never got out of the car. Code 4.
1: I copy. It's the vehicle. You're getting me out of the car. It's your code 4. 129.
2: Private, copy. Anything that you might need us for?
0: We're ready to copy what we're code 4.
2: Feedback on
1: Hollow.
3: Thank you.
1: 833 Mary, 1 in custody. 833 Mary, copy 1 in custody, 51st Avenue, Vineyard, 138.
0: 135.
1: 21st. Can I copy your message sending you the 415 Spray, 5425 West Alpine East, please? Never with a boyfriend, had the complaint pinned down, but we seen to say when it occurred. Then they said they don't want PD out, and that's okay, explained 21 Uber to leave. City shipper contact 130. Unit 12.
0: Copy.
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0: 没事。
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0: 上班。Security looking for traffic.
1: Okay, just give me 1 second.
0: Christopher Busher, 4064. He's a white male. He's going to 7th Avenue. They paid for sent to you at 131. You need to make a backup?
2: 6314.

0: 6'1", 122 megahertz. That's one of the bags he's talking about. I'm going to swing it over here so I can talk to some of you.
1: Copy, head that way.

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0: Hey, Andrew, we can... Can you see me next in the TV, please?
1: Can you 10-9 let me?
0: Yeah, 33 beat, please.
1: That's number.
0: Alright.
1: So, 5523 West Roosevelt, Nenigo, friend, black female, lately. Spocky Bill, 5'9, on the clothing, riding by in a black and gray Chevy midsize. The complaint is that yesterday the friend had broken out the windows and said 236 about having money on complainant's head. Doesn't have a firearm, but nothing seen today. Contacts with Quinton, it's 135.

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1: 832 King, I'll be code 4.
0: I copy, I'll be code 4. Traffic. I can get units to second drive and Hatcher for the map. Your radio has been coming staticky the whole time. You code 4?
2: Yeah, I'm code 4.
0: 621 Lincoln, I copy. Code 4, 623 Lincoln, are you?
3: I am code 4, thank you.

0: 42 34 West Northern Avenue, the Superphone. It's coming from the showroom. What motion? I'm confirming your name is follow.
1: Roger King.
0: Center.

0: So 459 Frank, 307 West Glen Eagles Drive, 222 Beat.
1: 222 Lincoln.
0: 222 Lincoln, Charlie, 2141.
2: 6 is a 647. 23rd Street and Fawn. To reassigned 141 units of all. 22 Kings are you attached?
1: Off that other P1 and head to that 459 Frank.
3: Okay. Claire, who's given the info, said send officers. They could hear verbal on the ground, but feet answer question. 142. Peter's call.
4: Let me see 16.
3: Head for.

0: 6233 West Thomas Road. Then I go unknown subject in a gray pickup, possibly from '90s by the entrance. Probably with slurring words, saying the subject threatened her, saying not to talk to him, and then yelled at her. Come for contact, information only 142.
1: 6187, can you can send that by 96100?
2: I feel like I'm going to copy that 96100. You're 8102, there's 19 steps. Going back to you at 144.
3: Anyway, Brent, 927, 455 North 3rd Street, 518B.
4: Affirmative, Brent.
3: Mary, anyone else? Charlie, 56, 144.
4: Don't see the monitor.
0: Come for. 415, this is going to be a total for 836 East Constance. You'll be checking off friend Lorena, 23 years old, Hispanic female, 59115, unenclosed, message to the complainant. She wanted a 901 George herself 20 to 30 ago. Complainant was 80% sure she didn't have a gun, but she has made 901 X-ray statements previously. Tell about the Cook Gabriella and 2015 is going to be your backup. It's 145.
1: Sorry, you can send the audible.
0: I copy the audible. For claim at school road. A card student. Front motion. RPFO is going to be on the call 2045.

0: 515 Lincoln.
1: 515 Lincoln.
0: You seem to be on a courtesy transport from my location to 1915 West Southernham.
1: 10-4.
2: 1246.

0: So we have force entry at the HR block here. We're working on RP.
1: Over. Excuse me, more units.
0: Okay, broke through the HR block and then they clawed through the wall to get to the car shop. Another unit is out here. The one is audible now.
1: I think another unit, 2720 West Indian School Road. Clay unit 119.
2: Seven to 15, can you send me a message?
1: 10-4.
0: I guess RP for Vision Rent Block and this card shop. We'll call it for the brown cards.
1: Another unit, 10720 West Indian School Road.
3: You just told me.
1: September.
3: We'll start up in a minute.
1: September.
2: 17 to us. Our subject stating that he was drugged and having chest pains.
1: Okay.

which was in Samaria, Great Big Avenue, and Santa Terrace, for a gray Ford SUV was roaring all over the road. Now pulled over and facing southbound. The information that one's running.

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1: Okay.
0: 101 miles of 401 West Clarendon. 699.
1: Yeah, 151. 10 o'clock, then I got a call from Rebecca Dewey, born in 67. 21's on the call saying her husband was being verbal and she was being held by him. She was wanting to stay there, though, because he's disabled. No one found time for that copy. Got back up. It's 152.

0: Flight 6233 West Palmas, 821B. Kozuki, and you're back over on Charlie 8, 152. I think you'll make a backup for the flight 6233 West Palmas Road, 821B. I'm going to make a backup for this flight, 6233 Thomas Road, 820B.
1: Thank you, King. I'll respond.

0: 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Anyone for a flight 1724 East McDowell Road, 7W6B. I copy your response, Charlie 7153 East Barker.
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0: 725 Ocean, Code 4, second one in custody.
1: I'm in custody at 428 West Mulberry Drive, it's 155. Can you copy your message? It's 23 on the 415 over 510 West McNeil. Music and your code 425. Can you copy your message? 647, 2442 East Winston. A party with a live band. There was a subject holding a black firearm. No verbal. The subject had black clothing. The vehicles are also blocking Fort Flame's driveway. Going for contact, copy, you got back up at 155.

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1: H&R Block has been cleared. 57.
2: We're just going to wait. I'll try to contact the card stooges. But it seems like whoever was here got what they're looking for and left.
1: I copy. You're going to clear the three card stooges. Looks like whoever was there forgot what they wanted.
3: Yeah, can I copy?

0: Quick talk dragon.
1: Excuse me, Lincoln.
0: Could you run and attach Arizona David Sam Adam 215?
1: Yeah, Tipper.
2: Good.
1: It's a fact, 523 West Roosevelt, 9 ago. Friend likely drove by in a black gray Chevy midsize. She's a black female, 5'9", and on clothing, so the shirt of the front head broke out the windows in 7236 is about having a neon complainant's head. Says on a firearm, Brenda's been seen today. Contacts with Clinton, it's 2 o'clock. Yes, I follow.
3: Like,
1: Temple.

0: Copy message 223 Mayor, 647 204 East Bower, Walgreens. Hispanic male 30, thin, 5'6, black hoodie, black pants, and Hispanic male slim, 5'4, 27 years old. Gray shirt, blue shorts, no weapons, lady electrical box, wants them to leave. 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
1: Mary, send someone to the police.
0: Copy, send MDC.

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0: Yes, ma'am. Can you show Portable Robert 1672 and myself 10-7?
1: Sure can. Have a good one.
0: 10 for you as well. Thank you very much.

0: 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Copy, you guys code 4?
1: Yeah, we're code 4. I just got notified there's somebody flying in the street. Going to look something out.
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3: 932, where are you at?
4: We were compact on the line advising the son came home as code 4, advised he's not needed for the report.
3: 932, where are you copy, thank you.

0: 730 Murray copy, rest of staff 450, number 2312 for 17th Street. Previously asked them to stop, it's an ongoing issue. Send me off the telephone contact at 208.
1: Thunder, Hispanic male in his 30s, 5'7", thin-built, black shirt, white shorts, riding a scooter, has a black backpack, not on weapons, refusing to leave. He's riding in circles. We have Lester, the security guard, for contact. He's army uniformed. It's 209.

0: Hey, Peter Dumica, can you send me the 601, please?
1: Over. Check well for 1951, so then at the KT, about 4 minors, 7 of 13 years old, no weapons. They started at the QT, made their way across the street. They're selling candy. They want PD to check on them since they're minors and their words that they can get hurt. The minors said that their parents were working. Contact with Kelby. How do you get back up with Kelvin?
2: That's
1: okay.

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2: Hey, 832 Lincoln.
1: Hey, 832 Lincoln.
2: Yeah, I'm getting flagged down. 51 in Latham. This guy's saying that two black males pointed guns at him at 51 in McDowell's and McDonald's. 964 Tom, they can meet me over here.
1: Hey, 964 Tom, I meet 51 in Latham.
2: Be in the Jack in the Box parking lot.
0: Hey, 24 King, head that way.
1: What are you doing here? Are you close forever?
3: Driveway of the 20, ongoing issues referencing the previous incident. No one's contact 213, is there any info?
0: 212 again.
3: So far.
2: He's saying three black males, McDonald's pointed guns at him with a laser. I'm just trying to make sure that he's actually neat that they pointed it at him.
4: Hey, Tiki, that was 51 in McDowell.
2: Yeah, that's what he's saying. He's saying they're at McDonald's. I'm trying to get a better description of them.
1: Lincoln, I'm sorry.
5: I'll be at Peoria and 13th. How about with 2?
1: Is there another unit from 13th Avenue, Peoria?
3: 620 for Mary.
2: Two of them are shorter, skinny males. Shorts are sagging with their guns in them, and they were crossing the street going eastbound to the Chevron.
1: I mean, you're saying...
6: Yeah, I mean, Jericho.
1: Is there a company tonight?
6: Yeah, I mean, Jericho.
1: So far.
6: So, I'm 51st and McDowell. I just followed two black males across the street to Chevron right now.
1: I copy that. 51st
2: and that they're pointing him at each other, and then he sees a green laser get pointed at his truck, and he was going to buy some at McDonald's but decided to leave.
1: I get another unit, 51st and McDowell.
0: It's 24th King, I'm heading that way right now.
2: He's saying they're wearing all black.
1: Copy, so they're working, they're wearing all black.
6: Copy, I think I see them right here on the south side of the Chevron.
1: Just
6: make sure we have an opportunity to contact them where they're not in view of the public or around the public area with other people around. Yeah, they're kind of like in a big crowd of transients. They might be walking southbound towards that Gaines right now. I think they should be close.
2: He's also saying that one was wearing a shirt that was somewhere between, like, that's either white or gray.
1: Wearing a shirt, white or gray. Hang on, this one, Dash. Simple.
0: 4-0-0 water.
1: For the agreement, how many? 621 Lincoln.
5: 621.
1: Just making sure you're code 4. I'm having a hard time with the language barrier. I'm trying to see if the prior picture?
5: I think that's the one that has

0: So he's saying that the guns were never pointed at him, but that when they were aiming at each other, there was a laser that ended up going in his direction through his car, so he felt like the guns was getting pointed at him.
1: I think the guns were not pointed at him, but aiming at each other, there was a laser that went through his car, made it seem like pointed at him.
2: I'm under Victor, 33 Walmart, Peoria.
3: 96, can I come over?
2: I copy that, thank you.
1: You don't have a white backpack?
4: For the units out here, is that the subjects that are going southbound right now? So the two males that I saw went to the Chevron, and they're in that, like, lot where the gang is at. A bunch of trains kind of hang out in that area. If you can get a copy, can we just verify? We sounds like we possibly have 245. If he believes the firearm was pointed at him, also maybe discounting with the firearm. They're pointing firearms at each other. Can we just verify that with the victim, see if he wants to prosecute?
1: Verify. Possibly 245 if he believes it's pointed at him. Yeah, prosecution. Looks like dogs be monitoring the area. It's on call out.
4: Copy. 2-5 King and 2-4 King. We're on the northeast corner of this cane. Subjects that I'd see are probably going to be on that southwest side, pretty close to Maxwell Street, so we can get units over there.
0: Hey, 30 Lincoln, our victim does not want to press charges. He just wanted to let me know that these guys were out here pointing guns out in the public.
1: Okay, the victim does not want to press charges. I'll let you guys know they're pointing guns out in the public.
0: 32 Lincoln, can you also run Bravo Lincoln Adam 2 King 7, please?
1: Come on.
0: Did you ever get any luck with a 64, Tom?
1: Anyway, 64, Tom. 64, Tom, and Latham.
4: Dave, King, if I have any 64 Toms on this call, can you just break off that way just to clarify some details of this?
5: 331, Mary. I'm not seeing anyone matching that description on the southwest side.
2: I guess. Reference with 40 deployment.
6: Thanks, prisoner. Okay, thank you.
4: Most appropriate, if we have an opportunity, let's just make contact with them. Otherwise, if we don't have a good idea, then we're going to probably have to get 64 Tom and verify that before we start stopping everybody.
7: Or 34 Mary and 32 Lincoln. Answer 21. I have new message for the order of call.
0: Sir, yes, sir.
8: 32 King. On the south side of I-10, I sent two black males skating that appear to be matching the description of the pattern.
1: I would do copy info. I have 221 unit to follow.
6: 7218.
1: How far?
4: The same thing that the other unit initially thought it was.
1: I have a 550th Avenue in McDowell units ago. It's over on Charlie 8 at 221.
9: Hey, everything is rushing.
1: How far?
4: Hey, can you get a backup on one of the hot call?
1: Yes.
9: Hey, you get a team from one of the hot calls so you can take care of this thing.
1: Mr. King, I hope you're going to monitor. Can you turn the rest?
9: I'll monitor the hot call, so 82 King. can carry on with what's going on here.
1: 10-4.
4: Please do King a copy, thank you.
1: Can I get a backup for this? Like, do you have any of me, Joe?
9: 83 King, I'll go with his backup.
1: 10-4, thank you.
3: 24 Mary, he's for the port.
4: Can you guys let me know where those possibles are? If we feel that it would be possible, but they would just attempt to make contact with them and go from there. Otherwise, there's a number of people that match the description.
1: I copy. Could you know where the possibles are? Could it possible attempt to make contact and go from there?
6: Guys, if we stop them, 51 away from Dutch North.
1: Have you stepped up since 51 and Lynn?
0: Yeah, 10-4, they're at 5-1 in Latham. It looks like they're stopping.
1: It looks like they're stopping on 5-4 in Latham.

0: one second.
1: If I could have a unit just take my spot with the other SP that we have here, I can go over there and help clarify some of these details with 64 Thumb.
2: Your numbers are going to be 143 0753.

0: Bridge Lincoln. Our guy says that he can identify at least one of them. The other ones you couldn't get a good look at because they were running around his truck. The story is, I have the 64 Tom on the 21. The story is that this guy was just sitting in the McDonald's parking lot. These two black males are arguing, pointing guns at each other. One of the lasers goes through his back window and points at the other guy. He gets scared and takes off.
1: Alright, copy. I see McDonald's parking lot, males fighting, pointing guns at each other. The laser went through his truck.
2: Alright, Issue King, is that a complainant want to be a victim or witness or anything like that? If so, do you want to just at least try to set up the one-on-one so we can figure this out? Because we're blocking off a number of traffic right here.
3: Alright, copy. Let me ask him.
2: Hey, Issue King, if he does not want to cooperate or assist or do a one-on-one with us, the unit's out here with the two possibles. Let's just get a story from them, see if anything coincides. If not, we probably should have cut these guys loose. If they don't have, if they're not wanted for any warrants or anything.
1: I copy. I don't want to cooperate or assist or do a one-on-one. It's two possible. Try to get a story. It's kind of loose. Not wanted for any warrants or anything.
3: Yeah, he's willing to be a witness, and he's going to come where I'm going to do it one-on-one here in a second. He's about to get in my car.
1: Cubby's willing to be a witness. I'm willing to do a one-on-one. Just give me a car now. Hey, sorry, Julian. Where are you trying to clear?
4: Somebody with a feature scan sort of this way.
1: Hey, Tom Morgan, sir, you guys have to just get my business 13th Avenue in Peoria. City 34 Marriott, copy 102 miles, 789 to 27.

0: ATP for the officer for the 101. They want us to come to the north side of the parking lot for the Carlos Jr.
1: I copy. I'm 23.

0: agree with you, Lincoln. You're really kind of late. Hi.
1: Negative.
0: Copy your guys, the negative.
2: Should give you much enough.
0: Go ahead.
3: 7-3-8.
0: Copy 229.
1: That is also going to be a negative.
0: It's also going to be a negative.
4: Hey, Chief King, I copy. One of the people that we have detained is now making allegations at some point of firing at him. So we're going to follow up with the info. If we get good enough info to stop somebody else, they match the description, then we'll follow up on that. Other than that, there's a lot of people walking around that all have similar descriptions. So we just have to go from there. Other than that, we're good. Thank you.
0: Be one of the person you have detained putting allegations someone pointed a firearm at them. And so, tell someone you will, if people have similar descriptions.
5: I'm going to check off for a 2855 West Thunderbird. C31K for traffic.
1: King.
5: 585 20th Street in Bell. Clear complaints, green Chevy, crashed into a pile of brave branch in eastbound lane, and sits 23.

0: 4-35 King Mix is going to be an audible 2415 East Baseline Suite 115. So our Mensa residents came in from the motion sensor motion detector. 230 units of help.
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0: 18, where are you coming from?
1: Go for it, Sam.
0: So far.
2: He just shows on 3726 and Mariposa, I was on. We're good for.

0: 900 Victor, 43rd Avenue and Southern, 833. And units is 900 Victor, 43rd Avenue and Southern, 833. Yeah. 831 John, on your backup over on Charlie 8 at 233, 405 record.
1: 832 King, 900 Victor.
0: Still work.
2: Yeah, I'm under.
0: Still work.

0: Information for Hanson Area 5350 East Street. 911 Ocean Broadcast, fire 717 for male in his 30s. That's 911 Ocean 237 Davis. It's 233.
1: Where is Street 2 Woodley?

0: 9-3-1, you know, you turn the tech welfare with me.
1: 10-4-2-8-45 West 10th Bird Road. Thomas regarding an earlier incident. No staff on the bucket line, Navy Blue Key. Fire is now responding to the confirmed patient. They want to be advised. It's going to be a 234 unit 12. Unit 12 for this check welfare.
2: Very good, Paul.
1: Thank you.

0: 22 Lincoln, the mail was dropped off, and I'm 17 back to the 22 area.
1: To 42 and 3 to 47 East Pinchot Avenue, the apartment complex. 6 to 8 homeless subjects of genders and races loitering and being loud on the staircase in front of the apartment complex. No one contact at 236.
2: I have. He's no longer want to be cooperative. He doesn't want to hang out here. For any event, we find the suspect. But the officers know that are actively looking for the possible suspect. Let him know that he's not being cooperative and doesn't want to hang out with us.
1: Copy it. He's initially detained. He's now saying someone pointed a gun at him. He's cooperative and not wanting to hang out with you guys.
3: There's Lincoln. I copy. It's been a number 3 for us. So I think we're code 4 here. No, there's no victim. We'll just break it down.
1: Copy's a number 3 for you guys. It's code 4. No victim. We're going to break it down.
4: And for the 101 and the 8-year-old child.
1: Yeah, of course.

Seeker for Oceanine copy. Posting Paul 3625 South 71st Lane. Partying was in the backyard, approximately 50 people. Call for contact, 237.

0: For talking. 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
1: Go for it.

0: character, Mary. 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
1: 10-4. Something happened at the sandwich sushi whiskey bar. Store. With number contact 242.

0: Information for use in the area 1633/Tenable Circle paper at the broadcast time, I believe, is in Mount Hood, Utah, Minnesota. Okay. Mount 20-5-8-10 with a burgundy shirt, light blue pants, the weapons left towards the alley next to the business. No contact info, only 2 people.
1: I have the 21 27th Avenue on this east side, White Mill and Shift has one shift prepared to sisters in open. And it's concerned since the shift was on the opposite side of the fence, watching for white traffic. Looking for contact information 244.

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1: Go ahead.
0: 647 Victor, 908 South 17th Avenue, number 9. I'm letting you hear vehicles running outside of her apartment. She's too scared to check for any description. No contact. No units at all.
1: 515 King.
0: 10-4, there also is a hazard for the caller. It does say that she is 918 and CIT, and she does call for various reasons. 51 King already copied.
2: 11 Lincoln for traffic.
3: 211 Lincoln.
2: 14 Tom, 24-6 West Happy in LA. 5-6 subjects. Males, possibly teens, gun weapons, green e-bikes, and dirt bikes in the parking lot. They want them removed. 235, units follow.
3: 212 again.
2: Zipper.
0: 722 King.
1: Yep.
0: It's not audible. 4221 East Thomas Road, Marie Lane Homes. Rear motion at 246 unit phone.

0: Mary.
1: Roger, Steve Mary.
0: Can you show us transporting one from our location to UPC?
1: Transfer. Anna, the Arizona plate, Sam William, Adam 4 King 0, just information at this time at 247.

0: Meal option and for time is from Crazy Found. It's a little inside Sonata. There's on the plate Sam William Adam for King Zero. Information 248.
1: Peter Two King, a copy. Domestic 35 West McDowell Road.
0: To the front office.
1: When it's in a verbal, a child's father, Zeus, 2003. Panic male, 5'5", black shirt, blue pants, no weapons. Could need to come out previously. Time is 390. It's asking for him to leave. For contact, and a white shirt, gray shorts. 248, three and follow. Hung in Audible, 3340 East Thomas Road. Victor 401 West Clarendon Avenue.
2: Officer with a chainsaw? 203 King. I can get one. I'm going to go take a look at it, see what I'll need. 74, thank you.

0: Touch us up. We're 2013 out. 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
1: 2013 out before he stopped. He's compliant.
2: Bringing subjects off the 35th Dunlop.
0: I'm sorry, what was the cross street with Dunlop?
2: 35 Dunlop.
0: Okay.
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0: not in 33 Mary Earth, so I'm just going to have an unterminated warrant and then a 52.
1: Okay, so
0: you're
1: going to
2: a blue Honda sedan, possibly the 101 in the car. I don't know if they're having relations. They're likely going into the parking lot. I'll for contact 65.

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6 करके मैं from neighborhood 5112 East Sweetwater. It's from previous incident over the last several days. Excessive light is coming to the claimant's house from the neighbor's LED lights on their palm trees. Yeah, Michael for contact at 257.

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0: 14 Tom 967 Bear in Circle K. There's 5 on the subjects, mixed races and genders, little weapons, multiple items. They're going to be on the east side of the building. There is an ATA on file. Media employee wants to contact. It's 303. Units fall.
2: Flight 15, Link.
0: I copy. Thank you. Sir, units fall. 612 Lincoln on their domestic. 540 East Rose Lane.
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0: Sorry, thank you. You make it for traffic.
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8 to Mr. Mary, copy. 2 on Victor, 30th Avenue in Granada, just east, back frontier, cut on plate. I said it's been there for a few hours, I think 6:47, and then hung up. So for contact, 310.

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1: Information for use in the area of the SR-143 in Washington. Black Chevy Silverado, Arizona plate 44474, swerving on the SR-143 vehicle exited onto Washington, unknown as Eastbound or westbound. It's information at 312.

0: Jamar, you can tell me the 40, says Victor. Hopkins up.
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1: Ten four, it's gonna be 4750 at 50 South 19th Avenue. It's 3 something.

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0: information for you. It's in there. 2700 East Van Buren Street, Lark. Generic broadcast. Subject was dropped off 30 minutes ago by PD. It's a Fabian. Hispanic male striped shirt, green pants, last in decent on foot, 20 ago. He has a bloody face. It's information at 320.
1: Fight, possible domestic, 2nd Street in McKinley, 518 B. Can you insert for mail on 11 and a physical? Thinking in Joseph at Warren Charlotte 521.
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1: I copy the 647, 1530 North 50th Avenue. I copy your 23, it's 22, is there unit 12?
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0: 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Audible 544 West Mendel Road. 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Audible 544 West Mendel Road.
1: I think that's 221B.
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0: 832 Lincoln to the guys down there. Do a quick record check. We found a 415 William up in here where he was in the bedroom that he was in.
1: Man, copy.

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1: Yeah. 10-4, 1429 East Hadley, it's 327.

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0: Now I want to hang out at 9455 North Black Canyon. It's 328.
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1: 833 Lincoln.
2: So far.
0: Okay, dear gentlemen.
2: So far. 625 King for Randall. For info.
1: All
2: right. Sheriff in security guard waved down a DPS officer. He saw that 101. Are you still wanting to make contact with her?
1: I'm also trying to find her. I don't have anything against her. I'll head over there right now.
2: So far, do you need me to make another card?
1: You can 10-12 on that. I'll let you know when I'm there.
2: So far.
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1: Keep an eye on 14 Tom, 5021 West McDowell Road.
0: 10-4. Can you really get 5021 West McDowell?
2: 10-4 King.

0: 一个人群在望京去乌兰卡斯。
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0: 5, 14 left turns. 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

0: 515 King, can you send the 239?
1: Four. It's going to be at 333 East McKinley, below apartment 517. The woman being on a male window, black being on the black male, tall. Both of them are tall with a blue dress. No mention of any weapons, and a Duke just came in, saying that they're in the pool area now. Male told a complaint that the 101 doesn't have a phone and no ride home. Black male is going to be wearing a baseball cap. Security just arrived and is with them. No one's for gone, it's 3034. Unit to follow.
0: 516 Lincoln.
1: Stop. Hi, thank you for Leary for traffic. Okay, it's going to be a 418 George, 17,222 North Lincoln, and unit number 239. It's in the room staying the friends of a friend, Jake, for his complaint, and smoking 237 Mary. Being verbal, he's a white male, with famous 35, 11 heavy set, blue tanks up, gray shorts, bald, known to carriers.

0: 515 King, for info.
1: 515 King.
0: Reference call, there's another dupe that just came in. It's going to be actually one of the involved, saying that ex-girlfriend Denise, I guess, is there. Same description, blue dress. She did have a knife earlier, but no longer on her. They're going to be at the pool waiting for contact now.

0: We're joking. Will you send me the 239 and 14B, please?
1: Confirmed incident on Law Sergio is 2012 Chevy Silverado Victory Zero Adam. Too young Henry was towed. Complainant was waiting at the towed at the said that the vehicle wasn't there. She was waiting with six other people. And then while they were in the line, the family got into a verbal with another employee. Brenna, it's 337. You need to follow.

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1: Can you send a 922 King message, please?
0: To the 677-26 South 45th Hill. Put its ex-boyfriend, it's just 5-2005.
2: 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We have one person being noxious by it.
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4: West Washington, parking garage.
0: Unit for the parking garage at 100 West Washington. Hey, went for waiting for domestic. Place boyfriend at Josiah. Point mail on and weapons, refusing to leave. Clear an altercation more than 5 ago, now locked outside. Turn the people home and the weapons in the house. Crew for contact for 3-9, I have your back attached. X-ray 754 Charlie, what did you need?
4: X-ray 754 Charlie, we have contact security on site, and there is a lieutenant in the parking garage who's requesting an officer out there. That's all the information I have.
5: Verbal 694, I'll head down there.
0: 10-4, did you want me to move the apple card?
5: Yes, if you want to do that. I don't have my body cam on me, but I'll go down there.

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1: Mary.
0: 913 Mary. Anybody else? It's on Charlie Dyke 351 Prince. Clear.
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1: 14
0: ready. It's an audible 4809 North 25th Avenue at the Duke Queen. Clear to the front entry door. RPM folks, who are on the call. 342.
2: The parking garage here, I got a mail out here, so the other warrant needs to go to jail.
0: I'm with Unit 400 West Washington. Is there any marked unit for the parking garage 100 West Washington?
1: He's refusing to leave.
0: I got my name's refusing to leave. Is there any marked unit available?
1: Okay, I'll start up.
0: Okay.

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1: The
0: phone just kept on ringing at any, but I wanted to voicemail.
2: What was that, thank you.
0: Yep. You're in 33 Mary for status check.
2: In 33 Mary, go for it.

0: 6984. Can you run it for me, please?
1: Yeah, go ahead.
0: Last name's going to be McElroy. Mary Charles Edward Lincoln Robert Bushman Young. First name's going to be Sean, S-E-A-N. Date of birth is going to be 11/15/93.

heard James walking along the perimeter of the property. Second time that the suspect is already seen on camera. They just want to make sure that grandfather is safe. Telephone contact with Nicole at 3047.

Anyone follow on the 647 1430 South Lane Street? Hi, thank you. I'll keep trying for a backup.

0: Would you marry Jose?
1: Mary, go ahead.
0: This is Hermit Thomas. Yeah, with Nora 5 Adam 5 John 7.
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0: 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It's 914 East Camelback. 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Is there a unit to make a backup?
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2: 7th Avenue at the Circle K. Hispanic male, 30, with a leopard jacket, black shorts, backpack, and a Hispanic male. 30, purple shirt, black shorts, no weapons. 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Unit to follow.
1: Yep. Is there anything you can come in and ask for?

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1: Seven thirty-three Mary,
0: and anybody else? We are on Charlie 7357.
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0: Copy. I've music ongoing for the past 2 hours and refusing to turn it down. No contact. It's 357.
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1: 961 119th Avenue and Vivian Drive to the park. I've got a claim to notice a dark SUV that ran into a wall. No one's seen in the vehicle. I've been noticed an Indian male, 27, said dark clothing. No weapons, no injuries, walking southbound on 19th Avenue, unknown or related. Contact 358.

0: Would you mind starting a fire to the 400s? We just need to get a precautionary check on this juvenile before he gets booked because he was involved in a car accident.
1: 10-4, because I'm starting.
2: Forty-seven Victor, 16220 North South Street, Unit 3491. I've seen a previous incident. I said she did not give ex-boyfriend. Born in 1997, black male, 6'3", 230 pounds, black security shirt, black cargo pants, no weapons. Permission to take the vehicle, silver 2018 Impala. Display 05 Adam, 8X6. Player went to his job and subject to the keys in the vehicle. Player wants to make a 47 Victor report, no tracking. He's around 3rd Street, Roosevelt County, contact 359.

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0: Hope to complain and see if I can get a court number or a name. She said she didn't have one, but she did say it was Building 6 right by the leasing office.
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1: 35 Mary for traffic.
2: Right.
1: So that check will serve 15,815 South Lakewood Parkway West for a 101 yelling and screaming to herself in the rocks in the middle of the complex. They can't see her for any description, but they can tell that there's nobody with her. No one for contact, it's 411.

0: of my 4620 was McDowell 834 beat. Any answer to this by 4620 West McDowell 824B? Copy 832, can you back up over on Charlie 8411?
1: I feel like you're coming from SES.
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0: 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Code 6 fire.
1: Go ahead.
0: Gonna be northbound SR-51, just off of Camelback, with Arizona, 3-4 Adam, 3 Lincoln David, if you can just Charlie Deck, airline fire.
1: Copy.

0: Appreciate traffic. This is a 248 fire staging, 3443 West Dunlop, 923B. Anyone for a 240 fire staging, 3443 West Dunlop, 923B.
1: Current 2015 Honda Accord, 2 Yenny, 20 Phoenix. Can we get a backup just 240, 3443 West Dunlop? Anyone to back up 921 King, appointment 240, 3443 West Dunlop.
2: Send it.
3: So 239, sent out until 11, cell 43rd place, white SUV with cold trim, part of plate and purple. Clear mail on a 101, the vehicle is on another area, yeah. Unknown for contact, 416, and then to follow?
2: 1314.
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0: At the 211 in 2009 West Glendale Avenue, it's 5 to 10 ago, people at the bus stop threatened and took our complainant's backpack at knife point. Claims an Indian male or black male, dark possible blue shirt. The complainant's backpack is red and black, says Easton on it. It's a Justin who's now at the Quick Trip for contact at 420. Sir, you need to make a backup?
2: 6:13, I guess.
0: Gotcha, 420.

0: 91 King. Yes, supervisor is asking if you could give her a 21. I just sent you the phone number.
1: Yeah, no problem.

0: If you can't copy, 18 Tom, 2836 27th Avenue. QT, there's a transient white male. 23 years old, 5'9", medium build. Shirt with yellow stripes, blue shorts, and on weapons. Some container of alcohol, refusing to leave. Calling an employee for contact, 424. That copy will take care of it. Let me know if he left.
1: Do you have a phone number for the call for the camera crew that's watching this altercation live or whatever? If I can give them a call.
0: I'll ask.

0: 7 Potter. Residential attempt, 536 East Portland, 1100 North, 518 feet. Anyone to start for a couple subjects trying to open the doors and windows, 536 East Portland, 518 feet. Current runners units, because we've got a couple of people trying to break in shortly, 5 at 426.
1: Anyone else start up for this residential 10536 East Portland, 518 feet?
2: And place before 662 was talking about meeting their subject in order to enter. Last seen standing by the pool area once moved along. It's Wesley for telephone contact at 426 Unit 12.
3: 7-11, John.
2: Tempar.
1: Did break away for the residential temp, 536 East Portland?
4: 5-10-0, break away.
1: Tempar.
4: Okay, monitor.
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1: yeah, 24 in custody. 24 in custody. It's 25 West Thomas, 428. Thinking of my response, city work at 1060.

0: 说什么来着？
1: Hey.
0: Yeah, you don't have to worry about getting a hold of the camera guys. We're going to figure it out. Can we see if there's a 1060 that can meet us at SAS, please?
1: I think 1060 available to meet at SAS. 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
1: 435 Mary, you good for a standby for hot traffic?
0: Yeah, 4.
2: 651 Adam, 3124 West Buckeye, 412 T.
3: 412 Lincoln.
2: 412 Lincoln, and your backup, we're on Charlie Ford, 432.
1: Do you copy that to the call?
4: I'm still trying to figure out how to get into the property. It's all gated, and there's no access panels to put in the code.
1: Copy. Well, your complaint is me waiting at 22nd Street and turning in a white minivan. So the same white male in a black shirt, shorts, unknown weapons, did have a phone in his hand and an unknown item in the other, stopped complaint and asked if he could check his vehicle for 911 Henry bodies. The vehicle was last seen near the pool.
4: 10-4.
0: Can't walk and her shins really hurt. We're going to be in my building 3 inside of a marked complex.
1: 10-4, I'll get them wrong.
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1: Perfect.

0: the weekend. Can I get fire response to my 101 out here? She's diabetic and advising that she wants fire to check her out.
1: Hey, copy. I've got him started for you.
2: Going to be David 07129075.
3: Well, then copy didn't light it up. Didn't have a chance to catch up about 100 miles per
1: hour. 961, 75th Avenue and I-10. I'm just south of the northbound lanes. Following a black car, possibly Kia, side of the complainant. Pulled into the parking lot, 76th gas station. Tracing for contact, our bike, Mitsubishi Outlander, paddlers on 435.

0: just sounds like a nice interview on the way for you.
1: Yeah, 211 like it for traffic.
2: 211 like it.
1: 647 Deer Valley in the I-17. Two people and an older child crying like they're in pain is for a description. The complainant drove there and heard it multiple times. It's 436 units call.
3: See, this complainant said he was 240 to Dean's Bar, possibly related to the call that you guys are currently on.
1: Was check his officer if we're able to flag that vehicle on the cameras, maybe?
0: Check this off, yeah, I'm checking. What kind of vehicle was it?
3: It's a black Infiniti.
4: Probably like a black Infiniti. Cross 35th and Dunlap, and then we're southbound. Going east, and then I went south on 35th.
0: Is it like an SUV?
4: No, it was like a little mid-sized car. Probably like a G38 or something. Came from probably 43rd, if I had to guess. I saw him at about like 39, going like 100 plus.
5: Higher. I'll keep trying for 1060.
6: Sorry, that's
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1: Copy.
2: And I'm from the game. I copy. You initially said it just for info. Did you want me to make you a recording?
0: Sure, have him on a call.
1: Unfortunately, I'm at 7 Marine 9201 West Thomas.

0: 12 looking at 4, 12 King. 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You're going to go straight north and you're going to go east at the back lot.
1: Copy, thanks.

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2: Still holding knife, shooting. 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
1: 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Those two detained and put four on those sets.
0: Copy, two detained, 43rd place, that's 441.
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0: I've just written for reference at Infinity. If he came from 43rd, I wouldn't see him turn south. I'm checking 37 Butler, but so far nothing.
1: Copy, so far not seeing anything on tech.

435 Mary, just 435 King. 435 King. What's that 7th person again? 22B, first name, Kaylin.

0: 822 Lincoln, I copy. Bravo, 3810 North Maryville Parkway, building 6, permit 1938. When I came home, called the door to a 917 apartment, found the front door kicked in and the back window broken out. So now the door is shut, blinds are pulled down. They will possibly hide, and then how many? There was a couple hours between complainant seeing door being open and closed. So for contact, it's 446, 30 minutes follow. Okay, it's follow for the 900 Bravo, 3810 North Maryville Parkway.
1: .390 following on foot, 13th Street and Roosevelt eastbound, 513B. 513 King, and you're back up there on foot. Charlie 5, 447.
0: Anyone want to back up for 390, 13th Street and Roosevelt? Improve area, SPS.
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1: King.

0: the water bill in for our apartment 2038, the door is open.
1: Copy, the door is open, and I'll check.
0: Yeah, this is the same unit we've been out here, I think it was like a month ago, that the neighbors all experienced in the center of the apartment. We couldn't get contact with any RP for this because it's vacant. So if anything, I'll just do a call out that we can't contact anybody. If no one comes, I'll lock the door again.
1: Copy, this has been out there before. Our neighbors saw the door. No RP to contact because it was vacant. Copy, announcement. No one can see it. You're locked over.

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1: I'm sorry.

0: 72 King, I'll fly 72 King, this is Infuria.
1: 72 King, he's going out of city. Yeah, 72 King. Okay.

0: 231 King. I'm not sure you have a phone with an RP, but you have an open front door here at the Aldi. I need a few additional units to come clear this building.
1: Taking a couple more units for 201 East Hill Road.
2: 234 King.
1: Is there another unit besides 234 King? Got an open door for 201 East Hill Road.
3: 232 Lincoln.
1: 232 Lincoln, thank you.

0: Six over here.
1: Six Poland.
0: You just said, my subject is going to be transported to Goodstown on Rescue 1.
1: How far to help you?
0: Six Roman, can you copy?

0: Hello, 6 King.
1: Hello,
0: 7 excuse me, 1072.
1: 7. So 1602 East Washington, Circle K. I think the suspect's still across the street. Are you telling?
2: 514 looking. Let me just go on my call now with that.
1: Okay.

0: 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Do you know whether there's an option to see if there's an additional RP when try to call them?
1: Okay, I'll ask.
2: Copy, thank you. It looks like he's just north.

0: to 31 King.
1: Over to 31 King.
0: Yeah, and you've already called, so I can move it out.
1: The number starting with 276.
0: Okay, we need to.
2: M2, they're looking for you for some RP info for 1401 West Bell Road.
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1: I copy 1 in custody, 10 to 11 of 43rd place. 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

27, Lincoln 647, 4861, West McDonald Road, hometown. 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He was in a trash bin making animal sounds. He was laughing, walking, and checking doors, and he was near a car. 0509.

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1: 31.
0: 431 changing, and any other 31 traffic or side 11.
2: Need a backup for this unknown Treble 40th Street and Roger.
1: 432 train switching.
2: Don't play.
1: Further game, switch one.
2: Okay.

0: 4-11-02 is Buchanan. It's the lumber yard. The kind of subject on top of a pile of lumber in the yard. The property is unfenced. I don't know what race he is. Actually, I don't even know if it's a male, but they're in a black or gray sweater with a hat. We're carrying a backpack. No weapon seen. Robert, the manager, for contact at 513.
1: Okay, 16, can you give me a second? I'll in touch.
0: 10-4. Four 433, Lincoln, so far no response citywide for your citizen.

Inspiration Fan. It's in the area of 1834 West Grant Street. 10 ago, Hispanic male, 5'8", black, and gray tie with a mic, and shopping bag, full of merchandise, took off southbound on 19th Avenue. Just information, 514.

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1: 435 King.
0: 8 Edward and Adam, 03 Henry.
1: And what was the I-48 street? What was the other cross street?
0: Sanders Boulevard.
1: Gotcha.
0: If I came after my location, 4915 East Sanders Boulevard.
1: Temporary.

0: practicing like dent 14.
1: I'm 16.
0: Cipher 14, I can see where he is in relation to his car.
2: 514 Lincoln. Yeah, I'm gonna be just east by the Evergreen crater. I just flashed my light.
0: Gotcha. I'm coming in the 418 Jordan.
1: 10-4. 16
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1: Okay.
4: Did you want King of Water?
1: 10-4. Crystal Mary, it's going to be 200 West Monroe, number 1107. They want the French Charmaine, black female, 50 years old, 6 foot, 160, white blanket around her. If they want her out, she's refusing to leave. Not on weapons. Make for contact at 521.

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0: Emergency traffic can be a fight. Call 6233 West Thomas 821B. Any answer for 6233 West Thomas? We'll be on Charlie 8, 526.
1: Here for this high traffic, the fight 6233 West Thomas Road, 821B. Copy 25 King. Charlie, take 8. Can you just make a backup?
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1: Calling a 647 11,050 North Biltmore at 240 31st Avenue, down left.

giving information for units here of 24/7 in Colebrook. It's a generic broadcast mailing on the ground. So the starter 2 is motorcycle won't work and he doesn't have a phone. It's information at 5:28.

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1: Control 22.
0: Morning, ma'am. You want to check and see if any third shift officers want to hold over for a couple hours today?
1: Can I call if there's any third shift officers that want to hold over and to contact Patrol 22, and I'll send a message citywide for you.
0: If you don't mind, just contact 23 Adam. They want to provide two person as well. Thank you much.
1: Thank you.
2: The Circle K, black male 30s, medium build, average height, no shirt, tan cargo pants or shorts, possibly has a backpack, appears impaired, none on weapons. Looks like he was banging on the window when they called about 30 minutes ago. Taking the employee for contact, so 534, you next on the?
3: 514, would you send that to me? I just spoke to a complaining who said he left her.
2: 10-4.
3: Oh, 13, right.
2: 10-4.

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1: It's with Osborne Plaza, 3330 North 2nd Street for 3 or 4 transients sleeping in the parking area. It's black nails or clothing with some kitchen knives. It's 536

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1: Send it.
2: It's a 418 that's equipped to 2834 West Bell to get a footage permit 961 that occurred on the 25th of September. He will be waiting outside in front of the store. Admin for contact, it's 537.
3: We'll sign on. I'll attach.
0: Okay.

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1: 923 Mary.
0: We're having computer issues. Are we showing on the call?
1: 10-4, I put you on the call.
0: 10-4, and where's it going to be at again?
1: 2834 Wessel Road. It's a quick trip.
0: 10-4, and what's our complaint's name? I apologize.
1: It's going to be Edmund.
0: Is it in-person contact or time on detail?
1: It's going to be in person. He's trying to get footage from a car accident in the parking lot.
2: Okay, Supervisor, to monitor that traffic.
3: 41 Kilometer.

It's going to be at 11050 North Biltmore Drive, apartment 136. Secondhand info from resident 6 transients by 237 days outside the unit. Subjects had black clothing, black masks, fanny packs, no known weapon. No one lives for contact at 340. Is there a unit available to back up? Copy that, thanks.

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1: 33 Adam, you can send that 240 BMW.
2: In front of the water treatment plant, some mixed Hispanic or white male, 20 splinters and short jeans tattoos, walked up to complain his truck, and he said he was 240 at the dune spot. Toby, for contacting a work truck, it's 541. Is there a unit to make backup?
3: 928.
2: Copy that, thanks.

for getting in. Well, we're still on the site call from 1112 West Roosevelt. Getting in our 647 call at 754 East Portland. That's 1100 North. And a 380 call for 609 North 2nd Ave.

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0: Confirmation to traffic is residential, 801 East Ruth, 8600 North, 624B. Any unit for this residential, 801 East Ruth, 624B. I copy no response from these units. Take a look, holding on Charlie 6 at 546.
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0: Copy 821, Mary. Sorry, 821, Adam. It's going to be 47 Victor, 6505 West McDowell Road, Building Number 7, Apartment 1101. For a stolen vehicle, 2012 Silver Hyundai Elantra, no tracking. Complainant has the keys, no suspect.
1: Mercy traffic, kind of 390 at 609 North 2nd Avenue, 583.
2: That's O'Hare.
1: 512 Mary, any others going to be on Charlie 5, it's 527.

apartment just doesn't go until we work on Charlie 6 at 801 East Ruth. If I can get another unit to help 2 Point and set up containment, I can essentially take out my

0: emergency traffic, not a criminal damage, 3640 East Cedarwood Lane, 435. Okay. 435 King, and the interview is going to be on 24 at 550.
1: 434 King, switching.
2: Confirm.
1: Mr. King, I'm on the way.
2: Yeah.

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1: Can you push this through as a report? Keep it on, please.
0: Confirm.

0: 8211. Hey, I found that vehicle. It's towed.
1: All right, I'll let them know.
2: In reference to 3640 East Cedarwood Lane, looking for an additional unit or two able to assist. We are on Charlie 4.

0: Was there anybody else to head down the 3640 East Cedarwood, 6800 South?
1: That's going to be a 2055 West Cactus at TL Warehouse. So it's by the loading dock. There's a male sleeping, refusing to leave. He's got a black jacket, blue backpack, personal belongings scattered. Doesn't want to trespass. Just woken up that the company's going to start using machinery around him soon. Randy, the employee for contact, is 557. Is there a unit to make backup?
2: Station me on is 35th and Broadway. There's a tire and a part of the car stuck in the road. I'm going to move it.
0: Is that another unit? 35th and Broadway.
2: I'm good for it.

0: I'm from San Francisco area, 8029 First. Somewhere to the south, got a report of a shot heard around 5:43. Nothing else seen or heard. It's some formation at 6 o'clock. We also have a shot fired call hold in for 908 South 17th Avenue for contact when there's unit available. This is on that site call.
1: Bravo, you can send it to me.
0: 514 Bravo, it's going to have a hazard on this. 908 South 17th Avenue, apartment number 9, says they heard two bangs, one while on the call, even if the operator didn't hear anything. Nothing else seen or heard. Complete wants to speak to PD. It's Brianna. Again, the hazard applies. CIP. 6801. You next call.
2: 5-4 veteran. Reference that call. Can you check with City of Bravo and see if he wants us to respond to that? She calls a lot and she's extremely nice.
0: Okay. She's saying that she heard two shots this morning, two bangs, and one while on the phone with 911. The operator didn't hear anything, and she says she wants contact. 4th Street and from the Water Avenue.
1: Same name, given, same number. Broadcast it.
0: Okay, and you know, actually, we're getting a duplicate now. She's saying that she heard another bang on her roof and heard someone running, but she's not hearing it anymore. Thinks Kim Kardashian has something to do with it. Yeah, okay.
1: Yeah, 51 Bravo, just duplicate it, broadcast it.
0: Okay, all right, that's going to be information. We have some area reference 908 South 17th Avenue, 602.
3: Yeah, I'll give her a 21.

0: 925 Adam. I located the subject. He's in the front towards the north end of the business.
1: I copied on the north end of the business. I have the cop on the line. You still want her to step out?
0: If she wants to. He's cooperative. He's going to take off.
1: Okay, I copy. He's cooperative.

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1: I have her, thanks.
2: Copy.
3: Missing interior router to 647. Route 26, West Florida, Rogers Road.

0: 14-hour games on that.
1: 37-22-26, this is Roger's Road. Check creepy white males with photo descriptions. And I'm going to set up camp for the belongings at the playground and for contact at 605. I got the message. You're messing 3351 East Hilton Lane. When I found a woman who was in bed who was unresponsive and got on the 21 and left. What I think I'm going to tell them, the kind of advice, we can't. 22 any domestic. I was a verbal between them, but nothing physical. Husband's name is Rick, Hispanic, 53, thin, 5'10, straight hair, blue shirt, pants, and weapons. And I'm female. Heavy set, t-shirt, jeans, and a description, test for contact, 606, and I'll be 203 cam, calling them.

0: doctor's going to ask, I have 95 call coming in for 17th Avenue in Madison. Still on the flight from 1112 West Roosevelt, then 647 at 754 East Portland, 100 North.
1: Ryan 22 David.
2: Can I have the fire department out here, please? My son just said he was hit in the head with something, and his head was bleeding. It stopped now, but he's not feeling right.
1: Good. Copy that. I'll get fire over there.
3: So 47 has to go create speaker and I'm used Osborne. It's 4 to 5 transients, mixed races and genders. They're actively stealing items and hanging outside the store. It's 607.

0: 424 King Bravo. Yeah, just making sure. 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You just out here. Thank you.
1: Okay, 14 hours for the 7606 West Turney Avenue, 4400 North. 101 gave the address and then hung up. They heard arguing. Unknown who was going to call back. It's 0608.

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0: Will you send me the 647?
1: Okay, 754 Portland, 1100 North, I will go. Unknown male under hoodie and pants. Sleeping on a staircase. They don't think he's a resident. We'll get our description. I don't know what. And no one for contact. That's a good morning.
0: Hello. 5 8 9.

0: Mercy traffic, Element 1X-ray, 2727 West Kowalski Lane, 5800 South, 413 feet. Anyone for the 901X-ray, 2727 West Kowalski Lane, 413 feet. Okay. Name is available, I'm going to be on Charlie 4, it is 610, 8-year.
1: Hey, somebody that's turned up on this 901 X-ray, 2727 West Kowalski. It's 5800 South.
2: 413 Mary.
1: 413 Mary, 24 Charlie Deck.
2: 41 Kingdom Honor.
1: 24.
2: Charlie, can you pull me out of that?
1: Okay. 24, 611.
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0: 925 Adams, I'm the trespass on my beat.
1: Enemy 4301 West Cactus at the Circle K for a black porter linked with a black male, 6 foot, thin built black shirt, blue jeans, black shoes, possibly 390. 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He's near the propane tank. Justin, the employee, for contact at 612 for their unit to make backup.
2: Percy traffic is going to be a domestic, and the wife has a knife at 6405 West McDowell, 21B.
1: Copy that, thanks.
2: Leave that gate, it is 612. Make a backup?
3: 2 for all 2. 10.
4: B2 Bravo on monitor.
3: 2.
2: Streets has been advised 613. Adam.
3: Go ahead.
2: I have a 918 Henry, 9201 West Thomas Road. Copy ER department number 71 at Van Estra. Are you going to pick up Gael Garcia Mora, Hispanic male, born 10-29 of 02, 6'1", 170. Unknown weapons, danger to himself, transferred to the 11361 North 99th Avenue at 613.
1: Unit to follow.
0: I'm in 33 Edward.
5: 722 Edward, you can set us the next level back to the other call. I think they're going to be related.
2: Okay. Ten four, so 812 Ocean's going to take it or attach to it.
5: Fortune, bro, we
2: can 11-12 West Roosevelt. Three black females were yelling, called the cops nearest the van in a blue pickup. Was also there with a pressure plate of 3 meter Adam. Looks like it left the area during the call. Known weapons. Caller just wanted us to check it out. At 614. 10 units of follow.
4: Okay. On that call, stating that the call is anti-PD and to have 3 or more officers respond. Sir, is anyone else that can back them up?
5: 720 Bravo, you're on.
2: Lenore's time.
4: Holding 647 21st Street in Thomas, and I hang up 3115 at 3rd Avenue.
2: Starting to make a backup for 850 Bravo. For the assault, 9201 was Thomas Road.
0: Hey, hello, Adam. I can go to that one. 612 Ocean's up, Mark.
2: 10-4.
1: A company called Peckham Inc. It's coming from the door D for David entry. Don't believe they got a hold of any of your keys. Roll for contact at 615. Is there a unit to make backup?
6: 934 David.
1: Copy, thank you.

0: message 15, Edward, to get to the trespasser and can you send me a message, please?
1: Seventh Street, white male, large build, hiding behind the fence on a construction site, refusing to leave. That's 16.

0: Tommy to 1. I'll be 23. Can you see if there's any improvement for me?
1: Fair unit 4. Another unit for Thomas, 801 83rd Avenue in Thomas.

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0: 10-4, 964 Tom, / 508 for 83rd Avenue and Thomas. Okay, 964 Tom, may I help out Tom 801 for 508 and 964 Tom, 83rd Avenue and Thomas.
2: Thank you both.
0: 812 Ocean for the 964 Tom.
2: Number
0: 10-4.

0: 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Yeah, with Lincoln David Adam 864 Echo 4.
1: Okay.

0: I need you to 10-9, please.
1: Did you get anything else back on her?
0: It came back to... Concord 2010, expiration in April 27 to a 20 Edward Phoenix 20, but negative.
1: Copy, thank you.
0: You're welcome. Roughly 20 feet in the US card. It's on your right. Copy.
2: Third Avenue at 622, is there backup?
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1: Hi, Paul Leonard.
2: Reference at 585, we just cruised past. That guy's already got a toll on the way. You can clear that call out for him.
1: Okay.

0: 514 Bravo, Hotel Delta. Looks like we've got a duplicate call coming in. Reference that Roosevelt traffic. The duplicate is showing for 7 Ave and Roosevelt at the Starbucks. I don't know if this is one of the females that had been involved in the argument, but this is from a brand in a black Mazda CX-5. He's saying that an older black Nissan Frontier with lots of property in the bed and in plate had followed her from the Chick-fil-A to the Starbucks. So they're no longer following, but the male's still inside the Chick-fil-A. Actually, she doesn't want contact.
1: Isolator, we copied it again. We're going to be 23 in a second. We'll clear it all out.
0: 10-4.

0: 5:15,
1: go for it, Steely.
0: Numbers.
2: Fifty-one Bravo. 4:15, George. I got 5:12. I was gonna head out there and try to petition that lady.
3: Yeah.
2: She keeps calling.
0: Okay.
4: Mary, 5:31. Patch 4, call, please.
0: Okay.

0: Tyler, license plate. Out of Arkansas, Young Mary 531, negative. On a DG 1400 Kawasaki. Registered with David Smith. With a Winslow point. What do you remember?
1: Is there a notary available to come with SMP?
2: Title letter here, plate is 0 Young Adam 0 Zebra 4, negative on a Nissan Frontier 2015 black in color. Guys can access, send it to Damien Herrera Duran out of Santan Valley. I copy. Occupants inside by front doors refusing to leave. The appearance the employee for contact at 628 to their unit to make backup.
3: 932 Everest.
2: Copy that, thank you.

0: Holding a trespass 1314 North 24th Street and another one at 48 Illinois Summer. By the letter, you copy Hugo?
1: We did not. Can you can I?
0: Yeah, it looks like it's coming back negative. To a 2013 Nissan Frontier, black in color, it's a four-door. It's good through January 2027 to a Damien Duran. It's showing status as suspended. He's out of Santan Valley and he's 52 out of Mesa.
1: Copy. Show us one detained, please. Put four.
0: Come for it. Under copy, code 4, one detained, and then check my 7,000 results. Is there a notary for South Mount Precinct?

0: telling me to 1 feet, push it through an accident, please.
1: SMP. I'll check it anyway.

0: Any notary available to assist 41 Bravo at South Hong Precinct?
1: Any notary available to assist 41 Bravo at South Hong Precinct?
2: Seven two five, ready to the next.
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4: Seven two four Edward, your calls at Family Dollar, 1014 and 24th Street. They're viewing it on live camera for a transient sleeping just east of the entrance. White males are closing. There is an ATA on file. And 723 Edward, your calls at 2902 East Fillmore for two males that broke into client's wife's car a few weeks ago. They ran eastbound. Hispanic male picks up. And a thin Hispanic male. And the complainant has a bike that they left behind at 631.
5: Area 1602 East Washington, stuff from the Circle P. It was a food run. Hispanic male in his early 30s with a maroon jacket, blue jeans, last seen car like heading towards Van Buren. He took about $6 worth of food. Information 632. We've got an audible coming in for 2218 East Magnolia, 2600.
3: 24 problem.
5: 24, Bravo. He said the 4-5-9-5. 2-4. It's 2218 East Magnolia, the business Lioncroft. Looks like it's overhead door at 632. Yeah, looks like 2200, so yeah.
3: 435, can you show me one in custody?
5: 435, can I copy? Then you want it in custody, 3640 East Cedarwood. Was there any notary to help out 41 Bravo at 400?
4: The residential being worked on Charlie 6 at 800, 1 East Woods. If there's anyone with a trolley, can switch over again. It's on Charlie 6 at 632 hours.
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0: This is Team Edward, copy this, 5-0-8-11-7. 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
1: Triple K for leader when he's telling us for a white male, black shirt and jeans, with a Hispanic female, black shirt and jeans. 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Is there backup? Anyone back to 722 Bravo?
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0: Reference to 918 calls on 17th Avenue. Can you open one back up and just put us back on it so we can go down there? Okay, this 101.

Copy 825 Bravo. It's going to be a first passing 2525 North 27th Avenue. Near the railroad tracks, back of the building, a group of three transients is having a warming fire. Smells going to be in dark clothing and on weapons. They want to remove just AT on file. No one's on 063. Minute to follow. Units will make a backup for this trespassing 2525 North 27th Avenue, 825B. Air unit to make a backup for 825 Bravo for the trespassing 2525 North 27th Avenue, 825B. Okay, 825 Bravo, no response right now. I'll keep trying.

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0: I sent it to 231 David, but I'll send it to you.
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1: I copy, thank you.
0: Thanks. Information for you, it's an area of 1018 East Michelle Drive. It's a 911 Ocean broadcast, medical call. Woman sitting down, appears to be overdosing. Fire is going to be 17, it's 642. To 21 Edward.
2: Go ahead.
0: Going to be for that 932, 19th Avenue, the property on the northwest corner. Fairway Chevy Silverado and a silver Chevy Compact SUV. For his 17, there's a lot of duplicate calls. But I think one of the drivers left in an ambulance and they're blocking the middle of the intersection at 643.
3: And unable to reach the RP at 0643. That's 831 Edward. It also says the 101 Martha Vasquez is on site, but not on the contact list.
4: Yeah, probably I'm not with a complaint.
5: He said a 415 William with him.
1: 536 East Portland Street in the alley. 418 Tom.
3: Okay.
0: Edward. Is he wanted for anything other than trespassing?
5: No, it's kind of unrelated. We found him behind the bushes asleep.
0: I copy. Unrelated.
4: This is also trespassing the property, and they had a trespassing card, so we'll detain him.
0: I copy. They have a card on him. You'll detain him.
6: North Echo Canyon Drive. It's an alarm that's going off at the neighbor's house. It's been going off for a few minutes. It's 6:45. Holding on 651 at 21st Street in Thomas.
1: Order today, but send me the 4 from the Frank.

Sector 60th Lane in Camelback, 813B, and a tip welfare, 4136 West Virginia Avenue, 2600 North, 1840.

0: taxi service, NBA 239 at number 13 South Central Avenue, 518.
1: X-ray,
0: number X-ray unit, that is any other unit, Charlie Dick 5 at 646.
1: X-ray 1, special monitor, we have a second unit.
0: We have a second unit.

0: Marcia Travers, Area 962 at 16414 South 14th Avenue, 435 feet.
1: Four oh three Charlie Pryor
0: in the back of Fort Brown, Charlie Deck 4 at 647. Anyone make a backup for that 962 16414 South 14th Street? Copy. Super Rosemar. For traffic. 961 SR-51 in Northern. It occurred on Northern. There was a white sedan at 510 and lost control. It's back in the westbound lane and hit a wall. DPS gave us this information 648.

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1: Go ahead.
0: I don't suppose you have a tenant unit that can see a 101 here at Central City Precinct. She just accosted me that was coming out of the gate, saying something about a stolen car. I think she's 918. She says she already filed a report with Scottsdale, so it's more of a 1070 contact for any officer that's able to come over and talk to her.
1: Anyone able to go over to Central City?
0: Anyone else, if available, just put in a call. She'll be at the Citizens Parking Lodge wearing a red dress, white female, 50s.
1: Copy.
2: Not a black female, no weapons. And we are getting a duplicate in now that the 101 is hitting the mail, so we're going to upgrade that to a priority one. Put it on standby.
1: Friends of 417 King at 3044 West Laurel Lane, if I can get list, they still just switch over at Centrally 9651.
2: Is there any unit with less lethal to assist our 417 King on Charlie 9? A 3044 West Laurel Lane. Is there a sergeant to monitor this 415 Frank that we redirected over to Charlie 9, 2542 West Coulter Street, 913B?
3: Anyone out on the switcher?
2: Copy. Any unit with less lethal to assist that 417 King on Charlie 9, 3044 West Laurel Lane, 924B?
4: Go ahead.
1: Yes, ma'am. Key from yesterday, please.

0: Is there less lethal to assist Charlie 9, 3044 with Lorelei?
1: Any less lethal to have filed Charlie 9, 3044 with Lorelei?
0: Nine 21 David, on your info.
2: 921 David, call for some EMS experience.
3: 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I want to be out with one.
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0: Okay. I get another unit, a stranger of.
1: Excuse me, 20 minutes, play a lot of music. 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
1: 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We could for it now, though.
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0: Mercy traffic and criminal damage, 6310 South 44 Avenue, 833.
1: Hey,
0: Anderson, now we're going to subject Thorn Rock, switch over to Charlie 8, 656.
1: 83 out of my mercy.
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1: I can go prior.
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0: Is there, you just make a backup for 833 North, call for the 415 call. 6549 West Roosevelt, 832. 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
0: Victor 60 lane in Camelback textiles. Males in a white Audi SUV parked on side street. Said he was clearing his arms and he was reversing complaint. Thinks he was possibly high. Unknown plate. No one for contact at 0658. You need to make a backup. Need to make a backup for the 647 Victor 60 lane in Camelback Road just south of my 813B.
3: 811 Adam.
0: 10-4, thanks.

0: Three Charlie Frankel.
1: Go ahead.
0: Yeah, CIEC just wanted me to let you know they contacted the complainant. They don't have anybody on site for contact. He can only be reached by 21.
1: Okay, copy. Thank you.
0: No problem.

0: 625 Edward. Can you send the 15 Frank?
1: Avenue. It was an open line of mail yelling at 101. Then we got a duplicate call saying, Colin said I need help, husband is Arturo. Then hung up after that. At 536 East Portland, love number don't.
2: I'm calling for the sergeant that's covering the 22 area.
3: 21 Adam, go ahead.
2: If you could just take a look at it, it's 10-0 each, so 14 Edward, been holding over 2 hours in the zone for hunting.
4: About to the street side of Portland at 536 East.
2: Music. And your contact information at 701.
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1: Adam,
2: in your backup, it's going to be worked off of Charlie 8. Again, Charlie 8 at 702 hours.
1: Can I get a unit for backup to 459 Robert, 3801 West Barrett Lane, 914 B?
3: 915 over.
1: Copy, Charlie 8. Is there a sergeant to monitor?
3: Thank you, bro.
1: Copy, thank you.

0: Was there any 1060 to help out? X-ray 23, 536 East Portland, 1100 North. X-ray 11 call for 4014 East Summerhaven. That's 1300 South. 11961 coming in for 16th Street and Grant Street. 414 Bravo.
1: Go
0: ahead. Hold up, call 1905 West Baseline at the Superstar Car Wash for a native male, 6'4", all black clothing. He's in his 30s. He walked out with a bunch of merchandise from the business. Says he went westbound on Baseline. He took various food items. And they're saying that it occurred one ago, but we've got a duplicate call saying that an employee stopped him and they have him detained. Victoria, for contact at 704 unit call.
2: On a black Camaro with a head up, and none of those involved in a 961 or it's a 1091 known for contact 705. Is their unit fallen? Thank you.

0: emergency traffic is an unknown trouble, 5235 North 42nd Drive, 912 feet. And for this unknown trouble, 5235 North 42nd Drive, 912 feet. I'm copying no response from this unit to go. Neighbor who lives next door signal through the window for complaints with 911. It's on Charlie 9 at 706.
1: 912 Adam. Manager David, Charlie 9. Sergeant Monitor?
2: 91 and Sergeant Monitor.
1: Copy, thank you.
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0: copy 832 North for the 961. 6700 West Latham Street, that's line J. Make contact with Brian. Says there's a semi truck trailer that hit his scale. Okay. It's at 708.
1: North.
2: And a 65 pounds black sheriff holster with 10 weapons. She did check in, they complained since she took her phone. The quick call shows that the girlfriend left. My advisor when able to cancel John for contact. 708, is there a unit to pull in?
0: 222.
2: Okay. My call is any 1060 for exit 823 536 East Portland.
0: On your hit.
1: 31 Edward for traffic.
0: Okay.
1: It's a 647 Victor, 4204 West Cactus at the Fry's Fuel area. Fargo, black male, tall, thin, early 20s, in known clothing, in a black Mercedes sedan, was honking at the employee. As comp was driving by, he was yelling. I complained and jumped out of his car and went to his trunk, and comp drove off. No one for contact. It's 709 hours.
2: 933 Bravo. Can you relate incident number 1430950 to this call, please?
1: Copy that.
3: Actually, 23, I copy.
0: Copy, 814 Airport, for the 415 Airport, 7009 West Palm Lane, 19,000 North, tax 710.
1: Holding at 647 32nd Avenue, over here. Excuse me, 32nd Avenue and Grandview Road at the park just south. So there's one subject in the middle of the park with an encampment, none on weapons, no description, wants PD to move them along. No one for contact at 710. Their units to make backup.
4: A female with spikes and a weapon. They have set up camp and they're sleeping in front of the building. It's 710.
1: Copy.
5: 621 Adam.
2: Connor.
4: 736 Lucinian. It's coming from the main entry in lobby motion. It's 711. Is there a rack up?
5: 39 North 7th Street. Unit 8. We have subject that lives here, but I thought it was 51. We're just trying to get a birthday.
4: Emergency traffic is a fight number 77. Let's come back 614 B.
1: Bravo.
4: 615 Bravo on your backup on Charlie 6711. When you're clear.
1: Go follow him.
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1: Okay.

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1: Okay.
0: Never copy, thank you.
1: You're welcome.
3: 19th Street says that the bridge front door is wide open. There's going to be Vanessa. She's home. Doesn't look like the line disconnected, so that's all we got. 714.
0: That's affirmative.
1: 10-4. Do you copy 823 Nora?
4: Negative 9.
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0: Zero Young Adam says 7 day receiver comes back to a 2015 Portage.
1: I just missed for 3511 tow. Doesn't have a license, never has.
2: Roger, yeah, copy.
0: License never has for 43 Charlie.
2: We'll do well, that's fine.
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0: All right, 717.
2: Before I was in that
0: 311. 4014 East Summerhaven, 13200 South. Neighbor from 4019 East Summerhaven, white male 50s, 510, standing on the street, so he's nude. Unknown weapons, Rebecca wants contact at 717.
4: Harper?
1: We're 2380 east side of the parking lot. Last three, 767.
0: 718.
5: 515, David. I'll take that 1070 in the precinct.
6: A pedestrian on a bike versus a silver Chevy Silverado. The pedestrian is up, but he is bleeding in the head. Fire 17, he wasn't wearing a helmet. No one left for contact, it's 718.

0: Tommy to 1. Can you make my call ticket, please?
1: 10-4. Yeah, I'm getting your 52 hit on Gilberto Campos.
0: Oh, yeah, super, totally.
1: Super. 6.2 there with our hits.
2: Go for it.
1: Okay.

0: 14 Bravo.
1: Yes, ma'am. Can you do me a favor? Can you add 12 David onto my call? And then 14 David, he's in 22.
2: Okay.
0: Can you send back incident 1101, please?
2: 10-4. Are David on your head?
0: Are you getting purple?
2: Copy. Hey, Adam 16 is working for you. Victor, report bill coming in for 2060 South 16th Street. Vehicle is Nicole. 515, David. I think this is going to be her again. I think she's wandered over to 2060 South 16th Street.

0: Press immediately add in 4 if you can relate that to our phone. Please discuss in the description. Bye. And then if not, we'll head down to that address.
1: Thank you.
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1: Car 3 trailing on your input.
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0: Go ahead, I'm on with him.
1: Copy. Can you have him switch to angle reference the subject he's trying to look for?
0: Copy that. I'll have him switch.
2: Land 400. Can I meet him at SES?
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0: It's a number 3 for her here at the precinct. We're going to check that 26 meter. Can you show us everything, please?
1: Confirm.

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0: We're here at the 1620 address, and it's a number 3 so far. We're going to give her a 21.
1: Okay, copy.

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1: Tampa.
0: Then we gotta check welfare.
1: Temper, that one is 1241 East Denver. It's in back of the school. That backs up to the preserve. There's a wash. Looks like there's a tent. The mission was Friday, or it wasn't there Friday. They're concerned because it's close to the school. They didn't see any people. I want us to check it out at 729. You got to follow?

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1: .435, moving on, 23, I'm checking out.
0: Okay. .932, Edward, can you push your call through as an accident, leave a comment?
2: Copy that.

0: 515 Bravo. 515 Bravo. We may contact you from the conference room at 1620 address 21.
1: Okay, copy. We may contact you from the conference room at 1620. They're saying the target apartment is going to be next to the address above. The only one next to her says the mail came back, reference to previous call. It mailed in is 257 Minionville. No weapons with a Hispanic female on a 252 Benville. She heard them in a verbal. Just the mail in a 101 was there. It says they came back in a silver Dodge Charger, unknown plate, and no one for contact is 731. I have a check welfare 4136 West Virginia Avenue, unit number 11. Black male in his 50s, thin bill, wearing a navy hat, black hoodie, green pajama pants. Appears to be disoriented, said his father lives at the residence. In contact Xavier, the security, uniform and unarmed. At 0732. Unit the following.
0: 680, with innovation circle. 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There is a hazard on your call as well. For the patrol to check in with 24-hour security, and the 21 listed in there when you guys are 17. They can assist for locating calls for service, gaining access, and escorting to a location. 212 needed.
1: Call for.
2: David.
0: Yeah, it's going to be a check over 3908 East Half Hitch Place. I'm going to sit in one of the houses. Kitty corner to her is hearing what sounds like a dog crying. Whimpering since last night. They don't know the house number. They can hear one outside. They just want to make sure whatever's whining is okay. 733, is their units falling?
3: Drive, a 647-3231 West Cinnabar, and a 651-8424 North 34th Avenue.
0: They're back up.
4: Call
0: 732 B.
4: 732.
0: 32 Edwards, anyone else? Charlie 7 at 733.
4: Bravo Fire.
0: Tim.
4: 72 Bravo Monitor.
0: Tim.
5: Yeah, I have to hurt on the E-Food Michigan Transport is kind of Thunderbird cautionary. Just from the gash in the back of her head, a couple of bruises on her backside. Rescue 42, good transport.
3: I copy. Rescue 42 is transporting to Vanna Thunderbird precautionary for bruises. Does the sergeant copy?
4: I can roll up.
6: I just got a message. They've got a, there's a call in here, reference an earlier call that you took of a 962 rollover from I-17 in Jefferson. Someone's asking if you can give them a 21.
7: So, okay. Now, on Jefferson, that was 2 days ago.
3: It'll be a 647-3231 West Cinnabar. That's a house for his big male, 5'7", Thinville, 20s, long sleeve, black shirt and pants, carrying a backpack. Was in Capoeira's driveway wandering around the yard. Someone nearby also called it in. Matthew for contact at 735. Is there units to make backup?
4: 1471, please.
6: Never. It's going to be that trespasser at 310 South 4th Street. For a summit. At Copper Square, two transients on the property refusing to leave. We don't have any description, info secondhand, but there's movement outside in the corridor. No weapons. Leslie, the employee, for contact at 736. Unit to follow.
3: We're fine, thank you.
6: You David?
3: Code 4, you can leave a message, please. And 2475 West Indian School Road, 731B. Someone that's going to be worked on Charlie 8, again, Charlie 8 at 736 hours.
2: Anyone to start for 2475 West Indian School?
8: Hello, Adam.
2: Back up.
8: 713, Adam.
2: 10-4. Traffic's on Charlie 8.
8: 23, I'm on that. Traffic's on 23.

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0: Can you send that 6-1 first? And can you send me a message, please?
1: 601 Frank's gonna be at 4626 North 39th Avenue, apartment 316. 101 found 101 wearing a blue jacket, red and white shorts, and she found a toddler, a black male, blue onesie, unknown what apartment he came from, unknown how long he was out there, is gonna stand by with the child in apartment until fees 23. And Jeanette for contact, it's 738. Is there a unit to make backup?
2: Supervisor.
1: No.
2: Okay, cut.
1: Nine 12 Bravo, I got no response for your backup. Did you want a 10-12 or advice?
0: 9-15, over startup.
1: I copy. Thank you. I'm ready. Holding 900 Henry 27th Avenue in Claremont.

0: 4327. I got a hit out of Colorado on an Andrew Hernandez.
1: Oh, yeah, it's code 4. It's just a name hit. Can you also send me a message, please?
0: Sure. X-ray 811 and X-ray 81. We got a duplicate call saying the subject has left in Wellington 22 Reference 4th Street.
2: Copy that.
3: If there's anyone closer, 724 Edwards coming from Moise for 2435 West Indian, supposed coming in as a 211, but possibly also someone in a vehicle. So turn over to Charlie 8, Charlie 8, 740.

0: Connor.
1: Major Edward, did you clear us?
0: Yeah. No, sorry. 4-1, Edward.

0: 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Another 647 Cochrane in for 4848 South 2nd Street.
1: Cochrane in every 10.
0: Come for 4848 South 2nd Street, S. Bronza Montessori Academy. Male, unknown race, 20s, wearing a green fluorescent shirt, camo pants, and unknown weapons. He was two other males, one's wearing a red suit. He left into the alley, and the other's in a brown shirt, green shorts. They're hanging around in front of the school, and they're worried about students that are walking. On for contact at 742.

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2: The Audible, 1683 North 7th Street. To JDV Boxing, coming from the entry exit zone, main entry number 2, 747, is there a unit following? Any units following 231 Bravo for the Audible, 1683 North 7th Street.
3: Is
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0: 418 Tomo 7th Avenue, please.
1: Number 223 North 7th Avenue, McDonald's. 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Diana, the employee for contact at 748, unit to follow.

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0: 10-4 16th Street, Grant Street. Clayton's involved in a Ford F-250 with a trailer. We don't have the description of the vehicle they pulled over on Grant. And assess you for contact at 751.

0: 23 David, I'll take the 6, we're good.
1: 10-4. Six 47 is going to be 4700 North 51st Avenue, it's fleet number 2. 6-7 trans stays mixed races and genders on the north side of the property. Wants to remove, no one for contact, and no further information at 0752. You need to follow. Forty-seven hundred North 51st Avenue, 823B.
2: Right.
1: 47 Victor at 3644 East Surrey Avenue, for 2015 Chevy Silverado. 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
3: 39th Drive. I'm 31 at Ford for traffic.
0: Okay.
3: It's going to be a 651 14025 North 33rd Avenue for a medium large black and brown dog with white stripe. That's loose. It made a 101 fall over. Unknown who the dog belongs to. I did talk to Rack and advise them to put a call in, but there's no ETA and they only have one guy working. No one for contact. It's at 53.
1: That's our 720 East Canova. Copy 12 Ocean and Seal 753. Area 43rd Avenue in McDowell's going eastbound. Got on a white Chevy Suburban. Black tape on the side. Windows covered with black trash bag. 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
0: For a lady 659, is there a unit available to do a courtesy ride to, for a subject? He's trying to get back to a group home in the area of 75th Avenue and Lower Buckeye, please.
1: 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I'm sorry, what unit is that?
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0: Portable E659, let her know I'm

0: 814 outward. I have a check left there, 3324 North 84th Lane. They're saying Lalisa Nahara, born 1-11-97, was on the 21 with DCS around 7:10. Tyshawn Douglas, possible date of birth of 6-95, was yelling at 101. Tells DCS that he has a video of 101 threatening and harming kids. Have a 3-month-old and a 1-year-old there. Contact DCS for 0736. In the hold in a 554-42 West Earl Drive, in a 823, and a 647 at 8310 West Thomas Road, 12 East. And Charlie, 10-4, thank you. At 7th Street Southern, Prairie Bus Number. We don't have a description of the other vehicle, but it says they're still there, and medics are declined. At 7:57. Jeans. Stolen weapons on 237 David, laying on the ground near the sidewalk. Entered stolen for contact at 0757. Unit the following. So you can make a backup for 813 Adam for the 647, 8310 West Thomas Road, 812 feet.
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2: What?
0: Have a 647 Victor, 8411 West Magnolia Street. 2600 South. It's going to be a great Prius hybrid. Tinted windows, plate number 5, Sam Adam, 5, Robert 2, parked in front of the house. Unknown if occupied. Unknown weapons has been parked different areas around the area. Unknown who it belongs to. Send no one for contact. It's 0758. 2132 West Carter at 7000 South. Maybe they pick up belongings from their former roommate. Dominique, no known weapons. Complainant is Sarah in a red Chevy Sonic for protect at 7:58. Unit to follow.

0: Kelly, ready to follow Michael 14, David, on this 418.
1: North.
0: Don't break things
2: down. 6-1, Lincoln.
0: 6-21, Lincoln.
1: Code 4.
0: Copy. F-115, no plates, occupied by a black male, fitties, shirtless. Thinks he's living out of the vehicle. They're like immovable. And he's been there a couple of days, unknown weapons. No one for contact at 8 o'clock. Unit 12.
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0: And we've got a 311 call coming in. Actually, 434, Edward.

0: 4,400.
1: Reference my call is just minor 61. Witness and advice and said that they just got into a minor fender and the other subject left the scene.
2: This is 15 hour. Can you push the robber, please?
1: Sorry.
0: 10-4. 961 51st Avenue in Union Hills.
1: Stated that it was just a 961 and the other vehicle just drove off, so no gun, no nothing.
0: I copy. Reference the 211. It was just a 961, the other vehicle drove off, there was no gun.
3: And 11 Edwards again, send us to 459 Adam.
0: 2230 East Indian School. It's coming from motion detector. It's easier to. At the 459-912-211 North Cape Creek Road, KOS Fitness, community vehicle was broken into last night. Tools were taken in the backpack of an Irish Hag. Tracking to an address on Sylvia, KOS, there was no report made yet. Meet for contact, 802-011. Thank you. 223
4: Davis.
0: 223 Davis. Check welfare, 17414. North Lane Street, that truck. Turtle Rock Basin. There's two unknown subjects covered underneath the white blanket sitting on a bench in the middle of the park. They seem to be in the same position as last night, faces covered. When I'm going to make sure they're okay. And they're waiting on 12th Street to direct you. Caitlin for contact. 803 is there in this phone.
3: I'll take care of it.
0: Thank you.
3: That way she doesn't have to wait for me.
0: I'm sorry. Can you come in?
3: Comp doesn't need to stand by.
0: Copy.

0: hours.
1: Go ahead.
0: Take him over.
1: What for, thank you.
2: Holding a 647, 433 Sandbar, 15th Avenue. 41 North 39th Drive. It's a residential coming from garage door. It's 804. Pick up the 12 and we'll catch you.
3: Yeah, I'm having some difficulty signing on my computer. I'm actually logged out or signed out. So I got to call computer services to see what's going on.
2: Okay. Response, when it needs to go, it's going to be worked off of Charlie 8. Again, Charlie 8 at 805 hours.

0: 24, is there backup?
1: I've got the info.
0: Copy, it's 418 Palm 60, confirm North 35th Ave, copy for 8-8-8-5.
2: Saying two bar like the monitors.
0: Two bar.
3: It's in the call, maybe. South 37th Drive, 834B.
0: 6-1 black shirt, swept, varies 237 Cuban. Power weapons, he's been removed from property in the past. Contact Ariana. It's an employee, 806. He is full.
4: 912. 921, dude. I'll go with it.

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2: X-ray 14, could you run Arizona 1 Victor Adams 6 Young 8? 1 Victor Adams 6 Young 8.

Adam 6 young 8 negative on a Ford F-150. It's a 2014 silver in color. It's the four door. Comes back to a Ronnie Clark Jr. out of Chandler. Expiration is March of 2017.

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2: Thank you.

0: pretty far with him, so I called.
1: Temper. Thank you for the 96038-36 West Buckeye. It's the IGL truck yard. Heard in the parking lot, other semi drivers are refusing to exchange an info. It's a white semi flatbed and a Volkswagen, white Volkswagen semi trailer. The air off of 39th Avenue. Victor for contact at 812. Their unit 12.

0: President Sullivan at 647 3734 West Willett Street, 1300 North, 825 feet.
1: Trespasser 1720 East Camelback, Echo. There's a white male wearing shorts carrying a backpack near the stairwell from the southeast side, refusing to leave. Trespasser for contact at 812, units of 12.
2: Gregory 40 is on the line. You show them coming out with no clothing on. Yeah, we do. 813.
0: For the 418 Tom, 5734 West Thomas Road, the G Saint. White male, bald, gray sweatshirt, and blue sweatpants, riding on a bicycle. Place heat on 237 David. He's by the front door, refusing to leave. Make contact with Lance, the security guard. This is right, 13.
3: 823 David for the 647.
0: Copy. A238 for the 647, it's going to be 3734 West Valletta Street, 1300 North. Transit in the alley, doing 237 David, leaving the mess in the alley. It's going to be at least three subjects, no one for contact at 0814. Unit to follow. So you're going to make a backup for the 647, 3734 West Valletta Street, 824. 10th President.

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1: All right. Please start up on this testing at 1732 West Van Buren at the Circle K. I know a female in her 20s, 25 medium build. She's wearing a pink bra, black shorts. She's inside the store taking donuts and coffee, refusing to leave. Now she's in the parking lot. That looks like Sherry, the employee for contact at 8:15. You need to pull up.
2: Five 15 Bravo, I'll go.

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2: 4424 North 34th Avenue, the townhouse. 10 minutes ago, a green white pit bull dog from this address chewed through the fence. Sit on the parking area, says it's aggressive, barking, growling at passersby. Does it think anyone's home? The back door to the house is open. Israel for telephone contact, it's 817. Also, Rack's been in 5, they put a call in. Is there a unit for backup?
3: Nice to meet you, David.
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1: 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Truth and Youth Care, Nate Society will respond to that.
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0: Coronado, 236 at 3149 Eastern Buren, and a trespasser at 3201 Eastern Buren.

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2: 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I'm not answering any questions. Going to make contact with Trinell Lewis at 0819. Can you follow in?
1: Hey, thanks.
2: Of course, thanks.

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1: X-ray alignment.
0: That unit backup is going to be on to the 5.
2: Can I have any unit in 200 that can switch over to traffic 6? I have a St. Paul 9 on X-ray 11,655 North 24th Street.
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1: General.
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3: For the 1060?
1: For the backup. Did you find less lethal for that 600 hot call?
2: 232, David's already gone. Thank you.
4: Nine 31, Edward for traffic.
5: Okay. It's a 311, 33rd Avenue in Union Hills on the south side of the street. For transients having relations, one's in a white t-shirt sitting on, near the mail. No further information, no one for contact, it's 823.
6: At the Highland Company, two transients out front, we're told to leave an hour ago, they're still there. Probably a black male and a white female, she's in a brown hoodie and black pants, I believe. We got a white and brown pit bull, and it's busted, no trespassing, they also have an ATA. No known weapons, Bob. Actually, no one in contact 823. Me, 5 Bravo.
1: Send it.
6: At the test after Starbucks, 2340 East Baseline. Couple of subjects by the Starbucks refusal to leave. Secondhand info, so we don't have any further. At 823, unit to follow.
5: 24. Okay. For a black German Shepherd dog hit by vehicle laying in the front yard nearby, will wave officers down, unknown who it belongs to. Humane Society is also putting out a call on for service, unknown ETA. Jody, for contact, it's 824. Is there a unit for backup?
1: 921, David.
5: Copy, thank you.
3: For Chase Point.
1: Copy, we'll close it out in a second.
3: 10-4, thanks.
5: Then 14-9.
3: Hey, you can tell me that 651, Adam. Did you get a hold of the Humane Society or no?
5: I did. I talked to them. They're putting a call in for service, unknown ETA, but they are going to go out there.
3: Okay, I'll go out there and just see the status. I appreciate it.
5: Sounds good. I'll put you on it.

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0: If it's Hayward Griffin, 6312 East Great Hills Basin, it's coming from an unknown location, 826. Is there backup?
2: I'm
0: going to732, Edward, you're called at 382 East Palm Lane. It's for a white male, gray t-shirt, black shorts. He's reasonable to leave. 26.

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0: Do I have another unit that can assist 914 Adam LS 6451 Adam 11029 North 34th Avenue? Backup went prior.
1: 914, I'll be code 4, thank you.
0: I copy, you'll be code 4, thank you.
2: Go for it,
3: 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Okay.

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0: 1859. Six 47 Victor 6924 West Berkeley Road. It's gonna be a black pickup park in front of this 20. No one for contact. If any information, don't call it 8:30. You need to make a backup. 10-4.
1: Back on the 6-1, Frank.
0: Copy that. Thanks. It's Carson Road, 6800 South. They think the home was abandoned, was 917 with animals inside. Was seen, they seen two mean-sized lads. Officers check to make sure everything is cold before you're going to make contact with Marvin at 0831. Tom, 801 on units.
1: Cold 4, thank you.
0: Can fire 17 information only at 831.

0: gonna be a fight. 17422 North 6th Street. It's across the street. White male, 38, beard. White home shirt, dark pants, and a fireman is waistbanding and was up with a neighbor who lives next door to that address. There is a white male in the 70s wearing on a colored shirt, shorts, and a weapon. Younger males from the Jewish congregation that uses the above address as the gathering place. There is going to be a hazard on this 20. It's a religious institution, possibly targeted violent extremists. There are no threats seen with the weapon. No one for contact 832. I got way 223. It would be following you in. 21 Adam, do you copy? Anyone, Adam?
1: 6-3 ever for traffic.
2: Go ahead.
1: 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Has been hanging out this apartment unit for a while now. 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
3: 1 miles at 833.
0: Thank you.
4: 223 Davis, so this is being called in by an onlooker, not an involved party.
0: Yes, it's just a passerby and they don't desire contact.
4: Gotcha.
0: Yeah.
5: 425 Bravo.
1: 425 Bravo.
5: 40, send an officer, can you send a message?
1: Sure. Bravo, 2834 West Augusta, and a 449 Adams, 5041 North 39th Drive.
0: 10-18, we don't have a year. Black male, 24 years old, 7 feet. Dark blue shirt, blue jeans and weapons. I think it was Scottsdale. I'm not sure which apartment he went into, but he saw the staircase that he took. Coming and waiting in a VIP taxi on the west side of the complex for contact. It's 834. Is there a unit following?
5: 211.
0: Copy, thank you.
5: 234, David, 714, John.
0: It's going to be a 415 John, 19,000 or 16th Street at Buffalo Ridge Park. There's two ATVs riding through undeveloped neighborhoods coming off 16th Street, then wrapping back through the park. It's two teenagers and an adult on for contact 834. Is there a unit to call in? Is there a unit to call in 234 David for the juveniles disturbing 19,000 or 16th Street? Anyway. Andrea, we're holding a 962 at Henry Cave Creek and Larkspur.
1: There are 1122 East Indian School, 961 at 1620 North 19th Avenue, and then trespasser is at 2505 East Monroe and 2402 East McDowell.

0: 9-14 Adams.
1: Hey, you can please give me if any of the owners showed up.
0: Copy, I'll let them know.
2: 8-13 Adams.
0: Go ahead.

into court for the next. I thought.

0: 724, Edward, it's going to be a 647 at 24-08, East Coronado Road on the west side of the street. 4-5 subjects on the call tent with shopping carts and other weapons. Setting up an encampment, there's already for contact at E37.
1: Oh, yes, ma'am. It would appear as though the complainant referenced my call lives in Tempe. Do we want to give them a shout, have them go pull this vehicle out?

0: Okay, so the 2401 West Southern is Tempe.
1: Yeah, 10-4, it's a registered address on the vehicle.
0: Okay, yeah, I'll call him and tell him to come back from Ida Phoenix, or call Tempe, I guess.
1: Yeah, if you could just have him call Tempe, rather him not drive around in the car that's still listed as stolen.
0: Okay.
2: Rescue 45 to what hospital?
3: I'm going to send her to hospital. I'll be right there.
2: 21.
3: Please have my copy.
2: Thank you very much.

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1: West 76 West. 76 can be 5 males, 1 female. They've got a pit bull. They're set up at the front door. We'll refer contact at 840.

0: for 32 Broadway, copy. It's going to be 4505 East Broadway. It's front doors at 841 Unit Solo. 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
1: Putting a shoe in Luxembourg.
0: I told that.
2: You sent me at 900 on Colter, 13 David Lopez.
3: Copy. It's a 2542 West Colter, apartment 68 for Edward, 61 years old. Hispanic male, thin, tall. Said he would 901 X-ray to 415 William while on 21 was complaining around 4 a.m. He does own a 415 William, unable to make contact of the call once. CD to attempt contact. Edward for telephone contact. It's 842 and I copy 13 David Wilson.

0: County with a follow note for 32 Bravo on the audible 4505 East Broadway.
1: Putting a street arc for bike lane just south on the west side of the street. Fabulous package to the north. There is not a toy doing open and fire hazards on the side. Now for contact 842. Sir, units following.
2: Nine 21 David,
3: go ahead, man.
2: It's going to be a neighbor dispute, 2844 West Augusta, Unit 7. It's a house. It's an ongoing issue of verbal with the neighbor and an unknown unit number. He's a white male, dark hair, 30s, in a wheelchair. No further description, no known weapons. He keeps turning off the water to their apartment. Our apartment, unknown while he keeps doing it. Tracy, for contact, it's 843. Is there a unit to make backup?
1: 924 David.
2: Copy, thank you.

Information fans in the area, 1544 West Southern, theft from the Circle K okay occurred 5 ago. Says he took about $20 worth of pastries. Black male in his late 50s, wearing a gray sweatshirt and sweats, left on a bike heading westbound. Information 846.

0: Park Air 421 Charlie.
1: It's still threat at Circle K, 3147 Buren. Black male, medium, with white tank top, camo shorts. He's trying to throw things in a row with the manager at 847.
2: Seven, 23 header for the night.
1: Police and Buren for the trespasser, transient male, Hispanic male, black hoodie, group jeans, no weapon, 47.
3: 421 Charlie's code 4, just a name hit, not my subject.

0: Bravo, for the next one.
1: On this plane, 61 coming in for 7th Street in Occoquan. Police involved in a 2017 grainy Sun Leaf. The other vehicle is a white Chevy truck. Pull over on Occoquan. At 848. Lucio for contact.
2: I copy.
1: Okay.
0: Your concern, I should wear.
3: Let me see. They're working a fight at 65th Avenue in Osborne.
0: Thank you.
3: 10-4. For Edward Lincoln, Lincoln Edward, parked in the back parking lot. There's subjects smoking, supervision, Davis. No description of anyone, no contact, 849. Units to follow.
0: Bravo.
3: Up.
1: I have a trespasser 1625 with Camelot.
2: 87, you're a 14-year-old study there named Cameron. You have the 0 for 21 contact 849. Is there a unit following? Any unable to follow, and just go, David. Check welfare, 1611 with Tim Sean Trail.
3: Just check and see if you're still here.
0: Still here, go for it.
3: 10-4, thanks.

0: 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Thank you.
1: Emergency traffic is a residential 15629 25th Ave to 21 feet.
2: I'm not going to be able to do it. I'm going to be able to do it.

0: What's the phone number? 352?
1: Yeah, sure, that I do. Can I get me in at the call after 20 David Residential 15620, now on 25th Avenue? Okay. For traffic. Maybe it's Monroe. No, it wasn't. It's 850 East Hatcher Road. The fries. There's a white male 5'5 been built. Shirtless, brown pants, and the weapons. Refusing to leave. He sent different contact. Day 52.

0: Good afternoon, Glenmill in the alley for 591 Ocean Broadcast, fire 17 for mail 901 Ocean in the alley. Information only at this time, day 52. Okay.
1: $4748 East McDowell at 7-Eleven. It's 8 males around a black SUV, possibly 237 David. It's 852.

732 at Ortega. Message for the 647 Victor 7th Street and Fairmont Avenue. Approximately three subjects living out of a trailer at the intersection. Could be on the west side of the street near the alley, and there's no weapons. No one for contact, 855.

0: 722 Bravo for the next.
1: 722 Bravo, the next is going to be a 418 Tom, 2402 East McDowell Road, 2390 Indian males, both in black shirts, no weapons in front of the business, bothering school kids. X-856, is there a unit to follow?
0: 231 Bravo, 233 Adam Miller, we're going to try to play the air tag now.
2: 233 Adam.
3: 233 Adam, my copy.
4: Sherry and Dark Blue Team. Actually, 17 for, they requested medical. 80857.
1: Yes, 857, is there a unit to follow?
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1: 41 King.
0: I reference this 901 entry on Kowalski. It's going to be patrol dispo. So once we take care of the scene with photo masks and collect what we need to collect, we'll be dispo to call out and go up there.
1: Okay, copy. Reference the 901 entry on Kowalski. It's going to be patrol dispo. Once you take the photos and collect what you need to collect, go to me.

Andrea, we're still holding that address at 2575 West Sonoran Desert Drive, as well as an audible 21,615 North 9th Avenue.

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1: $25,000.
0: It's going to be a 4010 home, 2726 West Augusta. Six subjects, mixed races and genders, none of weapons. Don't have an encampment set up near the garbage cans at the front entrance. Refusing to leave, they're advising there is an ETA on file. Home for contact, it's 859. Sorry, it's all.
2: Nine 21, David.
0: Copy.
2: Anyone know if I mix?
0: Is it 831 Edward?
2: Yes.
0: It's 0900 hours.
2: Bravo. Is there another unit that can move our location?
0: Can we get another unit over to 12211 North Cape Creek? And then 239-2000 West Bethany Home, 611B. 934 Adam, copy your message. 20401 or 29th Ave for the 49 Adam. Coming in from the Peckham entry. Coming in from the Southwest entry motion. Advising it's possibly an employee that entered the site without a code, but they have not confirmed. It's 9 a.m. Sir, unit 12.
3: 934, David.
0: Come
4: here. Cape Creek traffic over here, we're pretty close.
0: Charlie 6 has a residential on 25th Avenue.
4: Here, you work at that Cape Creek traffic over here, civil business. Are the officers at? We're overhead.
0: 12-2 North Cape Creek. Food and drinks left on a bike. The black beach cruiser. Eastbound. They do want prosecution. Cherry, the manager for contact 901. Unit to call them.
2: Probably okay.
0: Number. Copy 825-0902 hours. I think you're checking for your 50.
4: Everything copy. We were just in here and I heard someone ask for another unit, seeing if it's something you can help out with.
0: So that's like 20 feet, we still be looks like they're over there doing follow-up.
2: Hey, area unit, just one off to the north on the other side of this alley. We're going to try to make contact. We believe the person inside the house broke into a vehicle last night. We're going to put one unit in the alley. Two units are going to go to the front to make contact. If you can just keep an eye out so the guy doesn't go off running, it would be good.
4: Hey, we can help you out.
0: Come
4: here. You have a description on him in case he does run?
2: White or Hispanic male, I probably have to say 5'8", 5'10". Kind of stocky, he's going to be wearing a baseball hat. He may have a bike.

0: 7-3 forever will make the next. 7-33 ever the next is a 647-43 before North 15th Avenue in the alley behind two transients camping out and have a mattress. Could them possibly has a child, no weapons, no one for contact, it's 903.
1: It's going to be at Sylvia, so it's going to be just south, or just north of the intersection.
2: The address is going to be 2309.
1: What about at your 10 o'clock?
3: Why is that
0: late? Copy, 2-4-1, Crescent, 7th Street, Fairmont, 904 House.

Yeah, copy for that. Main 61 7th Street in Maricopa. Just last on the north side. Then a truck versus a white Silverado with the trailer. Hector for contact at 905.

0: Travis Navy Residential, 2627 North 45th Avenue, 824 B. Any unit for residential, 2627 North 45th Avenue, 824 B. And a response from the unit 2 can be worked off of Charlie 8 at 906 hours.
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5: On here about 6-1, camel, flawless jacket, blue shorts, has car keys in his hand. He's listening to 18 and talking to himself. Flashing mirror, a red Hyundai Veloster. So he keeps locking it, then unlocking it and walking around the vehicle. Unknown 28 on the vehicle. It's 8 minutes after 9.

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1: North.
0: Have a trespassing 2921 North 83rd Avenue at the Walgreens. Hispanic male in his 35'9", skinny build, black beanie, gray sweater, black sweatpants, in a parking lot panhandling. He also has a car with minimum contact with Melissa. The manager is 0909 hours.

0: Holding at 459 Adam 4241 East Patricia Jane Drive.
1: Pirates 500 North, two houses just west. In the alley, they said that there's a red and white small Volkswagen, older model, something treated by in the alley.
2: Ten-four.
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2: Those are the Circle K. Nothing much other than vagrants on the side of the building, no new weapons, and Aaron, the employee, is wanting contact 10 minutes after 9.
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5: G12, Dave, Franco.
1: Go ahead.
5: Received a call from the comp saying that he was able to contact his son. He's on his way to school now and that he's not going to be at the listed location. I guess they woke up late.
1: 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He's not going to be at this location. He's heading to school.
3: He's going to be out of me. I copy. It was a number 3 here.
6: Robert 201, send that 585, please.
1: Robert 201, let's send 585, 1802 West Parkside. It's a full-size tree down blocking the lane. Streets has also been advised. It's 912.
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1: here? 516 in here.
3: Yeah, I went from 7th Street to Central on Echo Pack. So, can you call back where we're at? It's number 3 so far.
1: Number.
7: To the officers inside that house, do you guys just stay overhead? Backyard's pretty empty, no structures. I haven't seen anybody since you've been overhead.
8: No, thank you, Aaron. We're code 4. I appreciate it. We're code 4. Thank you.
7: No worries.
1: Thank you. Anyone contact for Brooke? Is there a back of that 913?
3: For 8659, I'll be switching the info.
1: Confirm.

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0: For check welfare. 3232 West Maryland, you're checking on a six-year-old. Should be in a white shirt and khaki pants. Was walking around from Ocotillo School with no shoes. The parents came outside. Looks like mother's going to be Native female in her 40s, 140, green and orange dress and a beige shirt. Looks like she's trying to get him to go inside, but he doesn't want to. You're reaching out to Selena via 21. It's 915. And hold on another check welfare. 23,000 E27 on 35th Drive.
1: 934 out of that.
0: And contacting a Christopher. This 21's on the call. Hasn't been able to get in contact with him since Thursday of last week. Hasn't been at work for the last week either. No weapons, no further description. Reach out to Glenn via 21. It's 916 hours. Unit 12.

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0: 6:23, I work. Can you put us out with possible 487 Victor, 19th Avenue, and Myrtle just west? And if you're occupied at this moment, we'll let you know.
1: Copy.
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Sarah, you need to make a backup for this 459 Adam, 3001 West Indian School Road in 825B. 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It's going to be a white male, medium build, 5'10", 20-year-old. A blue blanket, black shorts, refusing to leave. Make contact with the security guard, Lewis, it's 0918.

0: He's 42, I'm from the 250, it might be.
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2: Hi.
3: Well, not occupied. It's going to be a confirmed. It's going to be the stolen vehicle.
2: Happy not occupied. Thank you.
3: 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So we can identify over here. We're going to make contact with any of you.
2: And Ezra? Were you going to check for 19th Avenue and Myrtle, just west where 63 Edwards at, reference their stolen vehicle? 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
4: Just it up for a view and see what I can see.
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0: 7-11 Edward, again, send us the 418 Tom.
1: 7-11 Edward, the 418 Tom, 3844 North 32nd Street, the salon on the north side of the business. There's a black male, 30 years old, a baby stroller and an umbrella, no weapons. I want them removed. It's 921.

0: 923 Adam for traffic. Have a trespass passing 2837 North 75th Avenue at Chase Bank. It's going to be on the west side of the building. Three subjects, two Hispanic males and one Hispanic female. Doing a 237 David. No one for contact, but signs are posted at 0921. Unit to follow in. So you're to make a backup for this trespassing, 2837 North 75th Avenue, 815B.
1: Two main audible, 31,600 North 9th Avenue, Loft 19 Studios. Unit A is an Adam, coming from entry door A and C, 922, unit following.
2: 211, Adam.
1: Hurry.
3: 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It's 922 hours.
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2: I have 12 over for our table offer.
1: Number 56, our 17th, I have check on son, Chance, born in 2001, white male. Has undiagnosed mental issues. Thinks his sister put a spell on him. Contact is Kelly, who lives in Montana, at 923.

0: issues where you're at. I'm still having MDC issues. Can you status the 16 NCS? Jim, remove this phone vehicle.
1: No problem.

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0: That's Purple K 2402 Southern. 2 ago when the call came in, Jamal, black male, stole beer. Greeting Bill, black beanie, white mask, long sleeve, white in color. Last thing going south on 24th Street. They desire prosecution. 926. Can you follow? I'm going to follow for that call, 24027. Oh, it's a problem. That was turning back up like a train.
1: What's my problem? Is there a unit to need a backup?
0: 10-4 for the theft.
1: Can you catch me?
0: 10-4.
2: Black and white shirt walking towards Shake Shack. 927 hours, is there a unit spot?
1: 7-4,

0: to turn on her.
1: Good.
0: 14-924 West Vandenberg, Building 26, Unit 247. Yesterday, the subject is open plaintiff's package from the parcel. Got a gift from the office to access it, and it wasn't there. Lunch PD to stand by to review the video. Should we wait in our apartment for contact? Melanie for contact, 720-928.

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0: I have your code for a pin shot, 920.

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1: Hey, you were code 4, we're leaving there. Thank you.
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0: Thirty for seven, Sherman northbound. Have a red Dodge Dart. It's been a 510. Can you drive that unit?
1: Marathon 90 for Savage, Sherman. Run it again for 30,000 Sherman for a 510 vehicle.
2: 4-3 scenario.
1: 10-4.
3: Males could be Hispanic, 5'8", 200 pounds, wearing a blue sweater and jeans. No description on the 101. None of weapons seen. They're running in and out of the apartment. It's 9:32.
1: Thank you, possibly stolen.
3: That 917, but they're saying the subject looks like he's throwing trash around the vehicle. It's likely to be a white male, 60s to 70s, thin build, 6 foot. In the description, 0932, 3812.
1: 932, that works.
2: Four 13 Edward. I'm pretty sure you said it was a dealer plate, so I don't think running it would help in this situation.
1: He's getting a hit on the stolen red Dodge Dart four door now.
0: Four, so Robin, bail out 31st in here.
1: Bail out 34-7. Please, mapping near Van Buren.
0: Hispanic male, black shirt, jeans, running southbound.
1: Hispanic male, jeans, running southbound. 41 Robin, what's the ETA for the area unit? Down, but they're monitoring.
4: Really, we're down. We just landed 105.
5: North 55th Avenue, 828.
1: Stolen on a dog, on a dark.
4: You really a copy of working a stolen bailout. Are you guys heading up around the perimeter, and what was the car stolen?
0: I got the driver. I need somebody to clear that car. Northeast corner, 31st of Avery.
1: Okay, driver's in custody. I need someone to clear that car.
6: I'd run anyone else, Charlie 9, 934.
1: Sorry, the auditor.
0: Thank you, bro. Patrol 42, do we have anybody else outstanding?
1: Patrol Bravo.
0: Patrol Bravo, I'm pretty confident it was just the one that I have in the city.
1: Confident, just the one.
6: 3902 Union Hills. There's 8 vagrants on the side of the building, no mention of any weapons. Yeah, Aaron for contact. 934, is there going to fall in?
0: 23 out of

0: 7:30 Charlie.
1: 7:30 Charlie.
0: In reference to my call, I called my lieutenant and got a response. Can you try calling him? There's multiple parking lots here.
1: Of course. Sandville. He's wearing a black baseball cap and black shirt and black pants. On the grocery side, I'll make contact with Melissa, the employee at 0935.
2: Sure, 23, can you voice me my numbers, please?
3: 1431786. Message there, copy your message, 585 16th Street, Buckeye, 936.
4: Four 41 Bravo, do I have a unit out with the vehicle yet?
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5: No.
6: It's 2001 study home, room 465. Looking for a verbal with the hospital staff over his belongings being taken possibly from the staff members. Terrence is for contact. Is there a backup at 936?
0: Okay.
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5: 3 out of 6 numbers. Robert 201, I'll start heading that way.

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0: Trespasser, please point 302 West Northern at the Terribles. It's going to be a black female, 5 foot tall. She's got a tall wig, white hoodie, unarmed pants, no known weapons, refusing to leave. I'll leave us for contact at 939.
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0: I told Shane and Bethany home to Spinning Broadcat. Abdul is here to crawl out, almost hit the complainant, driving desperately last seen going north on 12th Street, information only at 939.

0: if listening to the area 57 15 North 19th Avenue, 647 Victor broadcast to subjects in a gray Ford pickup, one's a Hispanic male 20s to 30s, small build, tall, and with a cowboy hat, a handgun, and his hip holster. Second had a hoodie and jeans. They were leaving during the call after making derogatory remarks at the complainant. Known for contact information only at 941.
1: 900 Henry Washington in the SR 143.
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0: 23 David, I'll take that 47 Victor.
1: 10-4. Forty-one, 41 North 55th Avenue, Unit 1237. Black Jeep Cherokee, Mexico Place, Frank Young North, 52. Sorry, 526 Agent. And 0943.

0: emergency traffic is at 417 George 20th Avenue and Adams Street, 514 East.
1: 514 Bravo.
0: 514 Bravo, and your backup is over Charlie Deck 5, it's 944 hours.
2: Nevada 20th Avenue, Autumn. It's a triple for 63.3 East Walton. Attempt to contact the wife, Kayla. 46, she's white, female, 5'6", heavy set. Suffers from schizophrenia and ongoing medical issues. Has been staying with her daughter, Carrie Shrimplin, of 83. Since Monday, the daughter is now refusing to contact the complainant, concerned for the wife's health. And they're back at that, 944.
3: Pulling out of 647, 4715 or 20th Street. Seven 15, I'd write up your message. 647, number 48, West Valletta Street. Male wearing a camo hat, leather jacket, jeans, shorts, sunglasses. Hispanic male last seen westbound on foot towards 3rd Avenue carrying a bag. 9:45 hours.
2: Yeah. Item number Charles Edward Robert, Lincoln Union Charles, 0945.
0: Unit to go, 1 hour trespasser, 2262 East Rosebud Lane.

0: There's an Oswald 4731 East Cactus 634B.
1: Good morning, David.
2: Sorry, the last follow my beat.
0: Yes, sir. It's the 647 25th Avenue Glendale. Staying at the park on the northwest corner, there's an unknown race male, black pants, unknown color hoodie, green boxers, swinging something around, possibly a knife, but they're not sure. It's hunched over, saying there's children in the area. No one for contact. It's 946. 30 to 12.
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5: 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Can I get a
6: 224, David.
5: Just wait the monitor. Thank you. Interior, we're holding that trespasser on Rose Garden Municipal, as well as a 5-3120 West Carberry Highway.

0: Jerry Allen, I'm flying from the 417 Georgia.
1: 33rd Avenue, Union Hills. It's going to be a gray Ford F-150 that hit a bicyclist. They are up and walking around. It's 949.

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3: 10-4, it's the 900 Mary, 2101 East Camelback Road in Nordstrom Rack in the parking lot. Complaint is not 22, it's tracking her 47 light BMW X5. Arizona plate William 5, correction, William 6, Adam 797 to the 20. Known if it's occupied, last pinged at 938 hours. The caller is also rising. She's a circus performer and has fire seal in the back seat, so the vehicle is extremely flammable. It's 952.
4: Hello? Check up on this domestic violence command for 1822 West St. Catherine at 6500 South. It's in a verbal with her cousin. He stole money from her purse and refusing to give it back. He's Jason. Blackmail. She won't answer any further. Freedom for contact at 953. Unit to follow.

0: Anyone to follow on the domestic at 1822 West St. Catherine, 6500 South?
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4:30, my name and I copy for the Audible at 4010 South 43rd Place. 7.6 for the ADOT Phoenix Enforcement. It's coming from Zone 1, which is lobby exterior doors, at 9:55, unit to follow. Because I have a psych call coming in for 1201 South 7th Ave.

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0: Thank you.
1: You're welcome. Mr. Bell.
4: 932, we'll take it.
1: That's going to be 4280 West Bell to Whataburger. Someone inside of a white Hyundai Tucson, unknown 28, hit their emergency button. This is coming in from Hyundai Blue Link. The RO's name is Nina. Katrina was in the call. They got no answer. It's 957.
5: Picking up two kids from the mom. Actually, the address for the pickup is 9450 West Virginia. Says there's an active order of protection against him. Complainant has the 1031. Get made contact with the ELEC. That's 0957.
6: Ran for the 239.
7: Hi, everyone. It's going to be a 239. 17,429 North 19 Drive. Highly by the home. This will be a verbal, one male and female. In the description, is known for contact 950. Is there a unit following?
5: 223, David.
7: Copy.

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0: The other complaining of our call step up. I don't know what you need then.
1: One with the backpack. No further description. Came by complainant's house asking for water and then left trash behind. So now loitering in the alley. Profile's wanting contact. He's at 9029. Confirming my fab. It's 9:59. Here you go.
2: 9:22, David.
1: 9:23, Bravo. You're in real quick for.
3: Or UV.
1: Okay. Manager was Michael. Still live on a car. It has tracking, but it's possibly been tampered with. Josh, the owner for contact at 9:59.

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1: 932 Edwards, Charlie 9, 1000.
3: Thank you, Goldman.
0: Have you?

0: Copy yield to Bravo for the trespassing 5131 West McDowell Road at Kelly Tacos. 7 to 8 transients hanging around the drive through and harassing customers. I made contact with the employee Hillary. It's 10 a.m. Unit to Bravo.
1: 514 Bravo, you come in.
0: Bell Road, 821B.
2: Heard the other call complaining says she has possible suspect info and there's a witness that has a gallon of tire fuel in the back seat.

0: So yeah, hey, we're over at the 20th Street Camelback, the small BMW. It has, I guess, flammable materials in the back of it. I did a drive by as we were coming in, and it's the driver's side window's down. It looks like it's unoccupied right now.
1: Hey, I'll be back. I'll start pushing your way. What's the plan with it?
0: Once we get a couple more units here, since I'm pretty sure it's unoccupied, we'll probably just take it out of play right now, but he can start to sway in case it becomes occupied, goes mobile.

0: Right, the traffic is on 900 Victor with fire staging 1905 West Northern Avenue 625 feet. Anyone from 900 Victor 1964 Edward, any of the units on traffic 6 at 1003 frequency.
1: As when the other units get here, we'll go put a rear pinch on the vehicle. And like I said, it looks unoccupied. There is one vehicle parked in front of it, but there hasn't been any movement on the vehicle since I've been here.
2: Okay, thanks.
3: Gravel on 23.

0: Six over.
1: Front, the back windows are just tinted, so you guys can make your approach there.
0: Henry, 12202 North 45th Ave.
2: Doing well, Mother.

0: Vine Klein for 63 Lincoln, are you still on? Vine Klein 63 Lincoln or 621 Lincoln?
1: I 63 Lincoln, this is the 4 Pounding Charles.
0: Lincoln, are you still on?
1: Zip 616, so copy that.
2: Checkpoint 820 Eastern.

0: 231 David. Send the call, maybe.
1: Okay.
2: It's a small apartment complex. With people in the parking lot that are refusing to leave. No contact at 1010. You have to follow. $550, David. I'll back him up. Okay. Do you guys know if fire is needed?
3: 142.
2: Copy, thank you. It's 20th Street and Baseline. It's a white Lexus and a white Honda Accord. Shane, some ball for contact at 1010.

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0: I've got a Career 1 issue. Is there anybody that can come over here and meet me to take this collision?
1: I help for you. Thank you.

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1: Going to be a blue 2021 Toyota Highlander. Sedan backed into the vehicle. And left northbound on 45th Avenue. Reach out to Donna, it's 10-12 hours.
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3: Told them from Mesa PD, they received a call from 101 in Texas saying her sister, Nan Lee, 1964, sounded confused. 10-12.
2: Eight thirty-two Nora. Yeah, if you see there's a lockout available for my call down here at 18th Drive and St. Catherine, please.
1: No one for contact. It's 10-13. Hand it to Flowin.
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1: Just copy. There are reports of an unknown race male, thin build, unknown height, age, unknown weapons, has a gray tan pants on. No further description, he's laying down in front of the entrance. Looks like they want him removed, it's 1019. Right, male, 24, 5'10", medium build, black shirt, gray pants. While on the phone, he was still arguing. Complaint saying staff not doing anything. D'Angelo is in room 8.

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2: And it's good at 239, 6725 North 43rd Avenue. They have a male patient named Christopher. Native male, green hat, black sweater. Very 390, being verbally aggressive to the staff. Made a 236 to hit a 101 with rope. Reach out to the staff member, Valerie, it's 1020 hours, 1012.
0: 924, David.
2: Okay.
3: Can you show me out of 614 West Roosevelt behind the Circle K? No, it's 4. I'm code 4 for the time being.
2: Is there another unit to start towards 614 West Roosevelt?
4: Arizona, Tom, 9, Adam. 7, Bravo, George, Adam.
0: I copy Tom, 9, Adam, 7, Bravo, George, Adam.
4: Yeah, 10-4.
2: Northern for any stolen power tools.
5: For what it's worth, our suspect was an apartment complex off 31st and Northern, white work truck, and it's like $5,000 in Milwaukee tools.
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3: No injuries, officer suspect.
2: And for. Go ahead.
6: Give that unit, reach out to the connector's ops, maybe even narrow that down.
2: Yeah, I'm working on it.
6: Thank you very much.
0: 440 West Van Buren Street. Camped out at the tent on the sidewalk. At 10:22 out.
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1: Another 637-2994 West Turn Road. Looking for a black female, 30s to 40s, medium or heavy set. No clothing description, but she's using 27 Mary out of the window of a white Infiniti, 28 Nora 003703-6. And no return on that lead. Going to be parked in the front. It's 10:23 hours. Check this out, Sherpa. Check this out. At 412 Bravo, no, I think it's going to be related to incident 1426454.
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0: 12-72.
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0: I don't think the K-9 ever made it that close to here. But if he is, that suspect may still be in the area. Just want to let him know.
1: Six, two, David, we're trying to clear.

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2: Hey, we have our suspect on video at 937 at this area. He's kind of walking south and west from the Nordstrom rack here. Units that are still on call want to circulate that area. And then I'll have a 12 and have him put out a description for him. And then he'll attach a picture when he can.
3: 10-12, Adam, photos are attached.
4: Yeah, photos are attached. Is there a unit that can circulate up on the westbound from the Nordstrom rack?
0: Fortel Bravo.
5: Copy, code 4.
2: Hey, one hour before.
5: Copy, code 4. Hey, 31 hour, do you have more traffic?
0: This ops looked into it, and it's going to be related to a 479 Frank call that was in 900.
6: Copy. You could send that incident number to his MP.
0: Don't worry.
7: A white or light-skinned Hispanic male, tall, thin, probably between 5'8 and 5'10. Wearing a tan baseball hat backwards, light blue windbreaker with two white stripes on the right shoulder, dark colored shorts and tennis shoes. Last seen walking westbound from the Nordstrom was at around 0938.
4: Capital white male or standing up tall, thin, 5'8 to 5'10, tan, hat backwards, light blue windbreaker with a white stripe, dark shorts, tennis shoes, last seen westbound at 938.
0: 510 vehicle to black SUV, looks like a Suburban, Arizona plate of Bravo, Lincoln King, Robert, Sam, Tom, driving aggressively, and actually exited on a 7th Street. Don't know if it went north or south, but it's information for units in the area, 1028 hours. 1028, I'll take the call on my view.
5: Copy.
0: Plates. Driver was a Hispanic male, white t-shirt. The female passenger looked like he had been yelling at her and she was kind of scrunched over. I seen northbound on that I-10 about 5 ago. It's going to be information at 1029 hours. King, 59 Charlie.
8: The complainants are going to exchange information and be on their way. You can show me 10-8.
0: Thank you.

0: He's on my cell, 34 David, NCO smoking, please.
1: Okay. We're holding a theft call at 630 East Broadway, as well as a shoplifting call at 1732 West Van Buren. And 61 Henry for 37 Avenue and Weir. 4700 South. I'm adjusting 602 North 1st Ave.
2: Fire
1: 14,820
2: North Black Canyon,
1: 9 Victor, 4141 North 57, 8, 58, 1530 North 52nd.
2: Veronica, 39,
1: 10-4. That one is 630 East Broadway, the Circle K, 3-0, white female. At the time of the call, white female, 5'7", old black shirt, white sweatpants, full $50 worth of items, last seen westbound on Broadway on foot. Tobias, the assistant manager for contact, 1032. Is there a unit to follow?

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1: Alright, copy. I'll give him a call.
0: Yeah,

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1: 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That was not our standard, guys.

0: 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I want to start for 900 Victor, 2501 West Happy Valley Road, 211B. 211B, when you're back up, it's on Tri-Deck 2, 1036 frequency square. 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
1: 211.
2: Service
1: on 29. Okay. David, I also called on 239. Subject left, they don't want PD anymore.
2: Okay.

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1: Over 1732 West, Van Buren, Circle K. Hispanic male, 5'6", 160. He's in his 30s. Medium build. Wearing a black tank top with black pants. Blue underpants. He took 2 cases of Budweiser. Left on foot westbound with a black male who was wearing a blue shirt and white jeans. 214. They're wanting an extra move. Has history of DV, not answering questions. Advisor 101 is packing belongings now. Juan's going to be for contact. Is there back about 1037? I copy, Jason Brown.
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0: Hold on, 415, frame 3535, West Camelback.
1: San Francisco and vehicle, the suspect was in snooze for a little bit, and then he left, probably right about as we were coming 23, and walked off south towards the Barnes & Noble.
2: Copy, FP left when you guys are coming 23 southbound towards the Barnes & Noble.

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0: Check both are 48th Street and Indian School Road on the northwest corner. Male rolling on the ground yelling. They're worried he's going to roll into the street. The white male, 5'10" and build shaved hair. Wearing a sweatshirt, no weapons. It's 1041. Is there a unit to follow?
2: 712, David.
0: 10-4.
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1: Negative, impounds no tracking on the device. It's 1042.

3 Charlie Copter messages, 27th Avenue, Beardsley, just north on the west side of the street. Looking for a white Hyundai truck versus a blue sedan. Reach the truck. Be home. Are you 243?

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0: I'll take one of the downtown calls.
1: Confirm. Oldest is going to be at 311 at 130 North Central in the alley. It's a black male, 40s, Sunbelt. He was in a hospital gown, but took it off and no clothing. Well, I think he's got cancer on his ankles, but he's leaning against some stairs. Looks like he's on 237, David. He's by the valet bar. So it's just a passerby in the contact, 1044, unit Tacoma.
0: X-ray 16, I can attach in one.
1: Okay.

0: Hello, Manuela.
1: Go ahead.
0: Mom is saying that the Julie's father is in Jamaica. No, she does not have any contact for him. He's the one who usually calls her. She has not talked to him for a couple months. We don't have any way of contacting her as well.
1: Okay.
2: They try to grow up with kids and they see the dad every Friday after school.
1: Like, that is your problem. The kid said, what does he do every Friday after school?
2: The Juvie's telling me that he stays with dad every Friday after school.
0: Do you ask him for his last name, please?
1: What's his last name?
2: Juvie's last name is Kelly.
1: King Edward Lincoln Lincoln Adam Robert.
3: Please, we have the info.
1: Copy for 15:30, 5:30. Just come back any further. It's 10:46.
2: Hey, 32 Bravo. Just to clarify, now he's saying that his dad does live in Jamaica, but he goes with his stepdad on Friday. So that's who we're trying to get all of.
1: Copy. You
0: copy? I
4: copy.
1: 932, that piece of your list actually is related to our call. Can you just link it? Thanks, Mark. Information for units in the area 5337 West Thomas Road. Looks like over 30 minutes ago. Go behind Complainant's house. I caught 5 rapid gunshots being fired. Nothing else seen or, seen or heard. This is information only at 10:47. 10:47.

0: 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Just for info, our Jimmy is being transported for precaution.
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0: 6, joint David Jim 900.
1: Six Wendy with 10-4, it's going to be the 900 Henry. So she and Hatcher are walking eastbound the street, traffic having to stop for him. He's a white male, 6 foot, no shirt, dark pants, and shoes, slapping at vehicles as they go by. 62 Bravo is going to pull you in at 10:50.
0: 3 Edward. 10-4.

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0: 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Gonna make contact with Walters and 53 units that follow. You need to make a backup for this site, 1530 North 52nd Drive, 821B. 10-4, thanks.
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1: 10-4-6-0-10 is first time out of the Circle K. Females refusing to leave the store property. They want to trespass. She's a black female, mid-20s, tan shirt, black pants, tan Crocs, no known weapons. Chris, her contact, 1054, unit to follow.
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1: Okay. Can you set up on this lane 61 at 1850 South 7th Street? No complaints involved in a white Chrysler 300. Other vehicles of tan, Ford F-150. Looks like the other party doesn't have a license or insurance. And Jordan for contact at 1054.

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1: The shoplifter at 9040 South Central and getting in at 647 at 1455 East 0 Street, 300 North. Roger, traffic is unknown. Trouble on the city bus, 19th Avenue and Dunlop, heading eastbound, 623B.
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1: 625 David.
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1: 10-4-14-55 East Taylor in the alleyway. Subject in the alley using 237 David. No one from contact, 10-58.
2: Possibly for precaution, Air 8.
1: Nick, have you any rescue number or where they're being transported to? Is it Deer Valley?
2: Yeah, rescue 60 to Honor Health, Deer Valley.
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1: Hello, and I'm Matt, shoplifter, 8040 South Central. Okay, it was a black female, mid-30s, 5'5", medium build, with short brown hair, blue shirt, and blue pants. She left in a white Chevy Equinox after stealing beer. The back window was busted out, unknown plate. There was another male and a female also in the vehicle. They took off northbound on Central. Tell her the employees will contact at 11 o'clock.
2: 35th Avenue, 834B. Unit for this criminal damage slash 240.
0: We can come prior.
2: Copy 803. I was going to be walking down Shelly Deck. Say supervisor, copy. Four, master.
0: Sure.
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0: 316. 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
1: 1049, 333 East Roosevelt, the Adara Apartments number 127, needs to pick up property from the apartment. Manager's refusing. Oceana for contact at 1101-638-13. Still with you.
2: I could say the male just punched confounded in the face and damaged her car.
3: Yeah, I'll be switching.
2: 10 o'clock.
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1: Can hold on a flight call. 3402 was Osborne in 822B. And 418 Tom, 2775 South 51st Avenue, the QT, 832B.
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0: I found some premise history that shows this is going to be 101 lanes, not Glen. Can you update that, please?
1: 10-4.

We're still on that main 6100 for 37th Avenue and Weir, 4700 South. Also getting in a 647 call to return calls 1533 East Adams.

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1: 25
0: Adam. It's the 418 Thompson. It's red 2713 West Northern. 8 subjects in the front of banquet hall wanting removed. 1 description is a black metal dread, heavy set, 6-foot brown jacket over black cargo shorts, red wagon on him. Be advised to say this subject has a knife. Xavier security guard uniform and unarmed for contact. I'm 2 and David's going to follow in. It's 7-0-8.
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0: 10-4, they cleared it back over here. 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
3: Copy.
0: Now the mail is back. They are allowed verbal. Looks like no one for contact. It's 1109. Unit to follow.
1: Unit to verbal.
0: 10-4, thanks.
3: Hey, 25 verbal.
0: Great. Reach out to Luke. It's 11:10.
3: If I can make that back up.
0: There was a unit that makes back up.

0: Interior arming a trespasser, 15412 North 32nd Street. Yes, give me a trespasser, 15412 North 32nd Street. One subject, Indian, female, Hispanic, female, 30s, blue hoodie, gray sweats, blue shoes, bags, acting erratic on 237 David, refusing to leave, previously trespassed outside, crank for contact, 1111, is there a service?
1: 231 Bravo,
0: thank you. 231 David from NCF. Alright, well, 232 Bravo attached as well.

0: Pennsylvania supports Team 33 East Adams, the small crime complex at the front entrance. 3 to 4 homeless subjects. They've got bags and belongings with them, unknown weapons. Cleaning out on the property and the complaint was like a removed. Lena, the resident, for contact at 1112. We got an audible coming in, 3420 South Central.
1: Is it for the duplicate?
2: Yeah, 10-4.
1: 10-4, thanks.
3: Interior Oregon 61, 2616 West, Rav John Road.

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1: 714 Davis.
0: Trespasser 3620 East Thomas Road at Hillview Innovation. Secondhand info, tenant advisors, unknown subject setting up an encampment in the driveway near the mailbox, unknown how many. Unknown weapons, no further description, they want to remove there is an ATM file. Just in the RO for 21 contact, 12-14, driving in a 12.
1: 7-12, David.
0: Kelly.

0: 231 David.
1: 231 David.
0: I'm over here by this 418 if you want to send that. 2 David, say.
1: Hi, copy, guys. It's going to be a 418, 1461 East Charleston. They need to pick a property from the wife, Evelyn. The white female, 44 years old. Glenn is waiting in the light blue Ford Maverick. Jerry for contact, 1115. Can I get a unit stolen to 32 Mellow for this trespasser? Just back up on prior on another call. 15412 North 32nd Street.
0: 32 on there.
1: 231 David, you want to attach yourself back?
2: I thought 232 Bravo was on the call with me.
0: It's 232 Bravo on the trespasser, as well as 231 Bravo. It's going to be me and 232 David on the 418.
1: Oh, great. Yeah, I'll work itself out. Thanks, guys.

0: 8:15 Adam.
1: 8:15 Adam.
0: Have a 961 67th Avenue in Encanto, just north. It's going to be a white Buick versus a burgundy Kia Optima at 11:16.
1: Hey, you know, start me up fire from my off duty. I got a gentleman saying that his high rate's elevated.
0: Temper.
2: Copy that. Those units find anything?
1: Yes, we have. No, it's a number two for us. We should play the whole parking lot.
2: Copy that. We can go ahead and clear this. Make it R, Robert. Thanks for the help.
0: Time for.
1: What about that? Can you make me up a card, please?
0: Time for.
1: Quick. What kind of hair does the individual have?
0: And they're asking, are you just inside or outside?
1: It'll be outside.
0: Okay, fire them out.
1: Copy that.
0: I went ahead and attached a photo to the call.
3: We have a possible thin black male on the back side of the business. He has like medium length. Rose down here, though, looks like lightly bleached, and goatee and mustache. I'm not sure if that matches.
0: Here it shows it's a balanced 30s black shorts. Doesn't say anything about goatee and mustache. You copy your 301?
1: Could you
0: sign it? Doesn't say anything about a goatee and mustache. 1068.
2: Okay, she's telling me he may have had some facial hair. She's not sure.
0: She's not sure. He may have had this fish
3: out. I'm pretty sure it's going to be him based on what he's saying. We're going to be on the back side of the Dollar Tree. We're trying to figure out who he is and see if we can bring him back for the one-on-one, but otherwise we'll need another unit to bring him over here, bring her over here.
0: Okay. Is there another unit to follow in with 514 Bravo on this threat call? 2101 West Jackson. For this 415 Bravo. Is there another unit to help out for this criminal damage slash 240 for this 6150 South 35th Avenue, 834B? As the red Jeep drove by again, it was eastbound on Jackson. They weren't able to get a license plate, and they haven't gone out to see if there's any damage from the earlier 415 George.
1: Copy. I've been in the area for a little bit. I haven't heard anything. I'll contact the department.
0: 10-4. Is there another unit that can follow in for 2101 West Jackson?
1: Portable 10,010.
0: Portable 10,010.
1: 222 fire, the subject rolled off his neck.
0: Okay.
3: 934, David, you can send it.
0: It was all permit 1020. Circle Sin is 2018 Brown Kia Soul. Police are tracking from the finance company. So far, negative for the impound. Plate's going to be 0 Adam 485. We back suspended. Reaching out to Joel at 1121. Portable Robert, portable 11850.
3: Go for info, thank you.
1: Bro.
0: Do you want umbrella?
1: Reference 514, bro, was called. Was that a, why was that not a hot call earlier if my vehicle was firing shots?
0: Okay, so it happened at 7 a.m. They didn't call us till 9:49.
1: Yeah, bro, I copy.

0: 2327 West Thomas Road and 647 15th Avenue in Culver, as well as the 900 Henry 44th Street in Thomas.
1: 514 Bravo for further. They've added that, I guess, the last time it drove by was 30 minutes ago, so that's not, it's not even, I don't think it would just happen either.
2: Echo.
3: At the thing, bro, let's just contact the comp and see if there's any cases or anything.
1: Avenue, 831B, and a trespass fee, 1625 North B1st Avenue, 824B.
0: 3403 East Van Buren, south side of the property, it's okay. It's a white male, 30s, no shirt, black shirts, blonde hair, no weapons, last name's with 27 David, with soil and straw. Slumping on the south side of the property, but declined medical, wants to trespass and career on them. Nicole, the manager for contact, 1123, can you just follow? 22723, order a copy of attached. 2647, 2406 East Thomas.

0: 511 David, could you send me a message, please?
1: I'm sorry. I'm sorry, 611, yeah, I didn't copy. I'm sorry.
2: 150 via 917, please.
1: They're seeing a young, or they're seeing young children coming and going from this residence, as well as people going into the residence with large bags. Complaints worried that there is a trafficking house. Known for contact, is there 5525?
3: Okay, Bravo.
1: Copy.

experience in the area of Tatum and Grinnell. District 47 Victor broadcast. White truck on home plate hangs up on Tatum with items falling out of the bed. Flashing going southbound, information only 11:26.

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0: Copy 803 Nora for the 961 3000 South 99th Avenue in the Coles parking lot. Actually, put on lower book. Are they pulling into the parking lot? A gray Chevy Equinox versus a dark purple Honda Pilot. It's 1128. Hold on a check buffer. 3326 West Paradise Drive. Bravo, you can send me the next. We have a hang-up call, 4803 West Wahali. Back to a Sharon, 1129, unit 12.
1: Yes, please. Thank you so much.
0: Okay.

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0: Copy, I'm turning.
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0: 10-4.
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0: Copy, it's positive on the 101. Somebody to break away to start up on the site, 975 North 7th Street at the Circle K.
4: 515 Bravo and 515 David, we can break away as soon as we're finishing up here.
0: 15 Bravo and 15 David, a copy, you guys will break away. Be on Charlie Dick 5, 1131.
3: 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I'll monitor.
0: 10-4.

0: 414 Erica County 7961 Henry. It's 37th Avenue and we're 4700 South.
1: For sure to Washington.
0: Red and maroon Toyota Camry. Call back saying that the driver, Erica, of the red Toyota Camry has gone home. Looks like they've listed a 21 number. One vehicle was eastbound. It's a maroon GMC SUV, partial plate Arizona Bravo Charles Frank at 1132.

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1: Roger.
0: 6:47 Victor, 17:447 20 Grover's Basin, 200 miles on a quad, and the license plate speeding around, tearing up the grass. It's 11:33, is there units full up?
1: 31
0: Copy.
2: £160, black square and gray pants, blue shopping cart. Start with Vanessa, the owner. The owner says she is carrying pepper spray. 11:33.

0: Emergency traffic to the 241,001 West Jefferson Street at the bus stop by Colby. Any units available to serve Route 241,001 West Jefferson Street at the bus stop, 512 feet.
1: 516 India.
0: 516 India. And anyone else wish to reach Charlie Dyke 5? It's 1134.
2: Yes, 621 Adam.
3: There's
2: a trespasser 407 East Ironwood. It's a black male, dark black jacket. Black jeans, he's got a bike. He's shitting through the dumpsters on property. There's an APA on file. Anthony's going to be for contact. Is there backup at
1: 1135?
2: 6
4: 733 Ocean
1: on the aircraft. Let's go for it, thank you.
4: Thank you.

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0: 40 West Van Buren Street. Subject jumped out in a tent on the sidewalk. 832.

0: Is there any unit to make 32 North backup for the 647, 7440 West Bangor Street, 932 feet?
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0: 23 Adam, still at 900.
1: 3026 West Paradise Drive. Looks like a panic alarm on the keychain was pressed. Belongs to OV Sample. That's me in the call. It's 1:38. 0 unit 12. 924. That's 261. That's going to be in Mesa. It's 2017. It's Adobe. Looks like the major cross streets are Gilbert and just north of the university. It's a week of pediatrics. It's occurred at 19th Avenue Dunlop. 18-year-old patient was 261. Had another last week. I guess she said she was kept there all last week and it happened multiple times. Jose asked for contact at 11:39.
0: 33 Ocean switching.
1: 33 Ocean, anybody else? It's going to be on Shirley 7. It's 11:39.
2: 73 Ocean, I'll be your monitor.
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1: 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Seven, 22 Bravo for traffic.
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1: Check one for 3051 East Thomas Road. Hispanic male, black and white blanket, gray pants, shopping insulated bag over his head. He's laid out. Cleaner wasn't able to check on the side for people walking past him. He's worried he didn't want Henry. Nobody wants contact. 1148 W unit to follow.
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0: 732, what's up? Your message is a threat. 2327 West Thomas Road, McDonald's. Two girls from the call came in claiming he told an employee on his way back to McDonald's to 240 all his coworkers. He's being sent home because on his meds and was becoming aggressive. It's me and Andrew. Hispanic male, 35 years old, 5'10", blue shirt, black pants, snow weapons, takes city bus. He's coming from 17th Avenue, Maryland. We have Diane, the manager, for contact at 1142. Central Adam, copy your message, 2406 East Thomas Road, copy info, 1143 to the unit follow.
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1: 3044 Shane Thomas, Northeast Corner, white male, 50s, unknown weapon, gray shirt, no wheelchair, no further description, panhandling very close to the street, causing cars to go around him. So wait for contact, LM 43. Can I copy your 23W and follow the code 4?
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Check welfare, 1751 West Indian School Road. Gilbert PD is asking us to do check welfare for 601 out of Gilbert. Me and Ronald, born 41. 5'9", 179 pounds, gray hair, blue eyes. 21 plus city, left yesterday, triple gray, 2013, Lexus RX, Arizona Plate 8, Mary Adam, 1 Sam King. His daughter, Maggie, is drinking 21 to this 20. We have Mandy with Gilbert PD for 21, contact 1144.

can reach Venus in the area 11 when it used to download the Jan broadcast. Patient Seth, born in 1990, white male, 6 foot, 35 years old, gray shirt, black shorts, left with IV access in his arm, claims asking if he needs contact with him, approach him to return to have it removed. Ambulance contact information only, 1146.

0: Point Trevor, who's your 14 Tillman Gun Grenade coming 23?
1: Toby, come 23, you're looking for an ex-client. She's a black female, 29 years old, heavy build, leopard, long sleeve shirt, blue jeans, yelling at the staff in the lobby, refusing to leave. We have Michelle, the shelter advocate, contacted 1147.

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1: Over. Valley for Circle K. North using Toyota property, the Hispanic male, 25 years old, 5'5", 130 pounds. Lime green shirt, black shorts, no offense, he stole from the store earlier this morning. On some trespass, Nelson's for contact, add on 48.
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5: And then the lady, supposed victim over here, walked by without saying, excuse me, so she accidentally swiped her.

0: 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Check Will Clare, 2303 North 44th Street at the Brady Drummer Restaurant. An hour ago, received an unidentified text from girlfriend Jasmine, born 07, white female, 5'2", thin build, brown hair, and an elephant. No plans remain. She should be at this 20 since she's at work at 1100 hours. But no response to the text for 21. Just wants to make sure she's okay. We have Romeo for 21 contact, 1149 W, and follow.
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0: on Harrison and we take some pictures and collecting them here shortly.
1: Okay, do you need that in the van, or are you good?
0: I'll go for it, fine.
1: Okay.
0: That's the umbrella, I got the other book.
1: Okay.

hither to David Cobb, USS 651 at 3643 West Medlock. Looking for a large white dog that's on the loose. Complaints insisting the dog's being aggressive, but has not approached anyone. Animal was last seen three houses down. Copy, Nightfall, out of the attached, it's 1153.

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0: 10-4, 734 Oceanfront Phil. Union 22, Gilbert just called us back. The mail was located in Gilbert.
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2: 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Carlson, born 2/16/1995. 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This was a roommate, and it's 11:54. You have to follow? Need to make a backup for this 480 and Ocean 2635 North 47th Drive.
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0: 813 Bravo. 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Going to serve or attempt to serve ex-husband Francisco Flores, born 11-6-1973. It's going to be a Hispanic male, 5'10", 270 involved. Rent the trailer at the backyard of this house in Roger Silver Honda minivan or teal pickup. It's 1156 units of follow.
1: 13.
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0: 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We're going to be coming to the train.
1: 10-4.
2: 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Getting around Portage Shop prior to go, they heard a single shot in the area. I don't know if it's related. They had seen a black male on clothing in that area by electrical boxes. Had been yelling a few minutes prior to the shot being heard. No one for contact. That's information 1158.

832 Nora, it's going to be trespassing, 2775 South 51st Avenue at the QT. Mailman's refusing to leave, threatening to hit complainant. But there's going to be a black male in his 30s, red, yellow shirt, and unknown pants. Possibly has a gun under the shirt and wants him trespass. We actually got a second call about this from the business saying that one of complainant's crew members brandished a gun. And complainant wanted to advise that his crew is at a location of 2280 South 51st Avenue, 55th Avenue, next to the job site. Complainant is able to track their vehicle, was unaware that they were armed on the job site.

0: Stand holding at 647 3229 West St. Catherine Avenue, 6500 South, P34B. Also holding 5 P3s in the 83 area and 1 P2. I mean, sorry, 5 P2s in the 83 area and 1 P2 and
1: A3. 50 pounds, 6 feet, brown hair, blonde eyes. Brown eyes, blonde hair, shaved hair, and then weapons to go to UPC. It's 1-3 and it's fallen.
2: P23, David.
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3: 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Arizona, Sam Adam, 296.
0: Copy.
1: Honey, where are we, trespasser number 26, East Baseline. Homeless, a white female. Hispanic male and white male. No weapons seen. How about the back of them? Once them removed, it's going to be 12-3.

0: Police Battery Code 6. Devon Street, Rosier, just east with Arizona Mary David Adam, 1 Robert 0.
1: Key 47 of 2004, Hispanic female, short hair, 5'7", who said, it's 1203. C13 Bravo units. C13 Bravo. 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
1: Triple 33 Health 12 Ave at CAP, checking on Sister Chelsea Cash, 5/4 in Bills, white female. Flappy skin, uses walker known weapon tattoos on wrist, last heard from male, she would hang around. That was, she was also 240, just let's make sure she's okay, tough contract. Jordan, exposure for

0: I'm still needing a unit to put this 961 at 32nd and Glen Russell. You'll 05, can you just call? 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
2: 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If the 42 here, what's the 22 and 14 David, stand by for a second.
0: 25
1: Bravo, you copy?
0: 25 Bravo, copy. Sierra, we on a high 18631 North Plains Avenue.
1: Pushing.
0: Can anybody else? It's going to be on Charlie 7 at 1206.
1: Sorry, Jeremiah.
0: Copy.

0: First driver is terminal damage, 5110 West Baseline Road, 833. I need a for criminal damage, 5110 West Baseline Road, 833 feet. Emergency traffic, it's going to be a 962 with a rollover at 15th Avenue and McDowell Road, 736 feet.
1: Yes, sir.
0: The 803 Ocean is going to be on shortly next. Minutes ago, it's going to be holding on to River 7, 5 or clear as well as your 7.
2: Am I going to unit for this 962, 15th Avenue, McDowell?
3: Hello.
2: Copy, Supervisor Monitor.
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2: Copy.
1: Southbound 15, I'm going to go for that crash.
2: Copy, I'll go drive it. And yeah, and a 40, have an 1831 East McDowell.
0: I copy your 23 McDowell, 51st Avenue. It's going to be that following fight. Going westbound, you have a black Honda Accord. Following complaint since left home complaint since he's trying to fight. Driver's going to be in a green shirt, black hat. I'm going to be at 59th Avenue McDowell. He's going to switch over to Charlie at 12:00 hour.
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1: 814 Bravo, clear 4.
2: Thanks.
0: There's a shuttle for 357 North 19th Avenue, 614 feet.

Thanks for you in the area of 1217 South 9th Avenue, generic broadcast. Please wait until 5-6, 30s, then build a black and white shirt with jeans. Was looking around complaining front yard in his items missing going southbound 2-wheel and facing call 10. Call the address, 1146 or 35th Avenue.

0: Department with a mental health pickup order of Angelina Williams, born 1950, white female, long right hair, used to offer no weapons. She's at home with a daughter. It's 12:10.
1: Mercy traffic for an 27th Avenue at Camelback 911B.
2: No problem.
1: Bravo on a backup, Charlie 9 to 11.
3: I need to follow in for 27 to Camelback. Came to a next breakaway, make the backup for the next T2, 27 to Camelback.
4: Take
0: this 647 on them here. Okay, that's 647-1108 using Bureau at the bus stop in front of the dealership. Four males and 101 using 237 David at the bus stop. They have bikes and things with them and a weapon on them. Removed from the area. It's going to be 12-12 unit 12. Anyone following for 647-1111-08
5: 16, Diego, go for

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1: No, 934, they were just for info. Like, on the vehicle, it just can't tell if it's occupied or not. Windows are too thin.
2: Okay, as on the vehicle, can't tell if it's occupied due to potential windows.
3: I copy that. I'm at Grover's and 31st. I'll be there in like 10 seconds.
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1: David was taking over my hand. It's been showing it's been stationary for a while.
5: Working SNSD. Sorry, 424, Edward James SNSD, 586, and the 21B.
4: Be a black Jeep Cherokee went missing from this address.
1: I'm at 2902 West Angeles Drive.
3: 933 Bravo, I'm even 23. I'm coming from the front, so and I still can't see if anybody's in it.
4: Can I get another unit for 99th Avenue in Lower Buckeye, Tom 801?
5: 715 Edward.
0: 715 Edward.
5: Yeah, do we have a drone available for our location?
0: Any drone available for 4330 North 62nd Street?
3: Thank you,
4: probably.
3: We already pinched it. It looks like it's
4: unoccupied. How
3: many vehicles pinched?
4: Looks unoccupied. 93's
3: Bravo, what's
4: the
3: floor? It's unoccupied.
4: How many vehicles unoccupied?
5: We're actually 23 on that 450 Bravo, if you could set that real quick.
4: 10-4. Reassigned to 16.
0: From 32 hour, copy message 647 824 West Amelia Avenue. 5 subjects in the camp in the alleyway just north of the 20. 1 subject for pull and threatened to 240 Clements neighborhood. Subject of the Hispanic male 30. 5'10 black beanie, gray shirt, black jeans. Walked away during 21. Nobody wants contact. It's 12:16.
2: Bikes, one of them black, speeding up and down the area. Information at 1216.

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1: Nine three zero, we're in code 4 out here with the vehicle. Any of the unit 1022, we appreciate it.
0: Affordable 8659 for info.
2: Go ahead, sorry about that.
0: That's okay. Did you want me to status you back on the off duty or keep you on this call?
2: Keep me on the call. I'll take myself off once I clear from it.
0: 10-4.
3: That's 1051.
0: 9, what's the entry address?
4: Joseph, born in 09, Hispanic male, 5'10", thin build and weapons. We picked up on a 1051 and was brought in yesterday for being under the influence. We have Joe with duty probation in Yuma County for 21, contacted 18. Do you have a supervisor to copy the call?
5: Bravo, I copy. The duty 1051.

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3: Three David, you can put that 239.
4: Fairmont 239-18631, North 19th Avenue. 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It's in a black BMW. It's a black female 35 years old, unknown for weapons. 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
3: 227.
4: Sir, copy. Give me information for you in the area of 22nd Street and Union Hills Drive. It's a 510 broadcast. I'm on the 20th, got out of the minivan. Charlie David Lincoln, 8736 with a sledgehammer. No 415 Bravo, but they did have some road rage issues. Lacking northbound, so we're going to talk to me.
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8: 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Complaint call back said that you contain 22 for now. 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
6: Bravo, copy on 6 Ways from Victor, 2797 East Virginia Avenue. Male Ricky, white female, late 60s, medium build, black hair, unknown clothing, known to have knives, and an unknown male sitting in a gray Toyota Sienna, Arizona plate, John, George, Adam, 4, Mary, 5. 7237 David, can I say it's 240 him 2 weeks ago and wants press charges. We have Hector for contact at 1223 W as well. Doing as follows, 2797 East Virginia. $721, Bravo, stand by while we keep working on the backup.
0: 713, Adam, from bottom.
6: Copy.
9: 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Thank you.
3: 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No one's 10-8 right now looking for him.
1: 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It's 1234.

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0: 10-4, thank you. A31 outward for the 418 Ocean, 4025 South 55th Drive, reassigned at 1226. Still needing someone to help for this 961, 32nd Avenue, Glen Rosa.
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2: 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Silver Suzuki motorcycle, no tracking. He has the keys, license plate 1, Sam, Tom, Robert, Young, David, and trooper contact 1227. Last LPR detection was 10426 at 1919 hours at 2510. It was Greenway Road.

0: 73 Bravo. You need anything from 731 Bravo? I believe he's taking our victim for a scene exam.
1: Yeah, 10-4. We just got a duplicate on his call that the complainant was told by the officer to call back when the patient was being discharged, so just trying to let him know that she's being discharged.
0: Okay, copy that. Thank you.

0: 7:33 Ashburn for the 47 on down.
1: Copy, 1831 East McDowell, Family Dollar. Male who took laundry soap and other items valuing about $100 behind the store. Hispanic male, 5'3" to 6'. Tattoo on his neck, black shirt, black backpack, black hat, bicycle, walking westbound on Brill. Leticia, the store manager for contact, 1230.

0: Hotel Bravo. The driver of my vehicle is going to Bravo Central Rescue 918 for precautionary.
1: Copy. This is 91 and I want copy, questioner. Thank you.

0: 615 Edward, can you send a 418 and a 611B?
1: 10-4. Between 215 West Maryland, Queen's waiting outside on foot. Needs to get her cell phone. Angela's for contact at 1234. Attempting to use the cars waiting nearby the vehicle. It's in the Black Chevy Colorado. It's 1234.

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1: Go ahead.
0: We'll be at Washington, 22nd Street on the I-10 northbound ramp. We're out with Arizona. X-ray, Zebra Adam, 14, we're out.
1: Holding 6 for Kevin, 30 Kevin, go ahead.

0: 11 Edward. Can you send me the next 418 call on my beat?
1: Testmaster. 11-18, North 35th Avenue. He's still in his 40s to 50s, 5'11 medium build, all black. He's making the best of 451 that complainant, because he's got a backpack and is refusing to leave. He's a known subject. Our complainant, Vonnen, is the manager there at the H&R Fabrics. For contact at 1237.
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0: 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And we're set up for 311 at 11th Avenue and Camelback Road, 614B.
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2: 60 problems, what's tomorrow?
0: 10-4.
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4: 418, 2250 East Deer Valley Road, building 16, unit number 46. 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
2: 212 Bravo.
4: Coming.
0: Zero. This is up. Can you switch to Charlie 6, please reference that 311?
5: Okay.
0: Thanks.
1: Bravo. Send the 487 Young in my beat, please.
0: That's fine.

14 operator. Complete install. We ran out of his house about 30 minutes ago. He says he sees it through the window at this lot, but they're not answering the door. Looking at him through the window. Luis, the complainant for contact, no shirt, gray shorts, at 1242.

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1: Emergency traffic is on 901 X-ray, 1633 East Adams Street, 516 feet.
0: I'm going to forward you a call to 1051 that just came in on the stack, just for review.
1: I'm looking for this call through as an accident.
0: Never.
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0: Julia 415, 486, 43, West Encanto.

0: 50 to David. There's a trespasser, 8645 North 7th Street. The suspect is a Taco Bell in the parking lot. The Hispanic female, 60s, blue jacket, dark green pants. Son in law is living in a silver van with paper plate for about 5 days. She saw inside the vehicle when some trespass. Samantha's for contact. Is there a backup at 1245?
1: 615.
0: Copy, thanks. Savannah Good Sam, 42, Baby Brother, copy. Current 7th Street in Alta Vista. 41 Boulevard, copy. Denver. I've heard a copy for the 911 hang up. 10,015 or 40th Street, Echo for tip.
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0: 好了。
1: Rapid is 64 through traffic. I'm just going to do a quick check of the roofs with the drone. Can you just mark drone time?
2: 47.
0: Okay. Hi, David.
3: What 35
4: to clear? 10 bar, can you start up on a check welfare at 920 East Mountain Sage, 14200 South? Requesting a check welfare on the uncle. He's been having issues with his wife and recently broke his phone. They've been unable to reach him and concerned for his safety. He is Glenn. Mill 56, he's 6'3", 230, owns several guns. His wife is Monica. His friend is female in her 50s, 5'6", 190. Lauren wants to be anonymous, but wants contact by 21 at 12:48. Here at Tola.
5: Question, yours is going to be at 900 Henry, 35th Avenue in Southern Northwest Corner. Hispanic male, black t-shirt and black shorts, jean shorts, both high and falling all over, standing on the corner at 1248.
0: C-12 David.
2: C-12 David, can I get the domestic off in Kento, please?
5: 10-4, 8643 West in Kento, across the street at the park. They're watching from afar, sees a couple in a heated verbal. Male's wearing a red beanie, 101's wearing a green hoodie. Can't make out the race or other details. No one for contact. At 1249, units are following for this domestic. 8643 West in Kento, Eagleby.
6: 10-4, can do it.
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0: Jason Rob. Someone's giving me 21. Just give me a minute. I'm on at 21 already.
1: Start up on our 47 Victor report call at number 10 West Riverside, 4100 South. 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Great, it's California plate 2 George Lincoln King, 594. Apparently it's gone. Melvin wants contact at 1251. Right now.
2: One of the last thing eastbound Blue Dodge Charger, plate number Victor 5, Adam 1, William Union, swerving all over. 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
0: Yeah, 3100 North 91st Avenue. The Arizona personalized. Sam, Mary, David, Frank Lincoln.
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1: A11 Tom,
0: on your backup. It's going to be on Charlie at 12:56 hours. You're going to drive? And that's for that hot call?
2: 10-4, put it on.
0: Copy Charlie 8.
3: You don't even matter.
0: 10-4. There's a new one. He has 1500 East Camelback, 15. And a trespasser, 8026 on 19th Avenue, 623B.

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0: 311, show me 23, please. X-ray 23, let 811 know. It's number 3 eastbound on Adams. I'm going to come up from Washington, look on 1st Street now. Hey, look, I copy that.
1: Information granted from the area 48th Street and McDowell headed northbound during the David broadcast. Last thing headed northbound one ago. This is Golden Circle K. White Chevy Malibu, unknown plate or possible plate. 40 Zebra Adam 410. Black male driver serving all over the road and aggressively. Per minute, he threw up gang signs as well. Nobody for contact information only. 1300.

0: 825 Henry, is there a number for 4202 with Flower? Someone looked out the window and closed the curtain on me. I couldn't see if it was a child or an adult.
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1: 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Customer Jason, 21 Blisted, hit their emergency button at a 2018 white Jaguar F-Pace and is not responding. The number's listed. We've gotten no follow-up or duplicates. At 13 to 3.

0: 825 Henry, a 14-year-old answered the door. He said he didn't know where that number came from. He was on the phone with his mother. He's coming home to check on her kid. Again, it looks like he's called 4 out here.
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1: 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It's a domestic, 9722 West Luxton Lane. 4400 South, arguing with a granddaughter, black female, Kimura, 18 years old, and build. Wearing unknown color tank top, black shorts, upset that a 101 used your father's car to pick up boyfriend and bring him to the house. 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
5: Four Wolf, 10-1-1.
3: Good.
5: Reference that subject at first in Washington. What was the description?
3: It's a white male. He's not wearing a shirt, wearing a black long shirt around his waist and exposing himself.
5: I copy. I'm standing at the corner of First and Washington so far. It's 23. I don't think so.
3: So you don't see anybody there?
6: Bravo, I copy.
5: He's going to be on the north east corner.
3: Yep, he's on the northeast corner.
1: Copy. Supervisor, monitor.
5: Send it to your brother, I'll monitor that.
1: Sure.
3: Port 21 enter any info?
5: What's that one on?
3: Go ahead.
5: Sorry, I thought you were clearing me. The guy looks like wearing pants. He's shirtless, acting a little erratic, but he's just on the corner there.
1: Hold on, 418 Tom, 4960 West Bell.

0: 21 Adam.
1: 21 Adam.
0: Incident 278. Can you see if Parks would be interested in that? It seems more like a them issue, not an us issue.
1: I'll reach out to them.
2: Tom 415. Yes, ma'am. He put me out with a two vehicle, 267th and Grover's. Can you hold the window?
1: Copy.
0: Tom 415. It may be a three vehicle. Two vehicles walking.
1: Copy.
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0: Tom 415.
1: Tom 415.
0: Yeah, one of the drivers is requesting fire. Possibly open rest or injured rest.
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2: 923 Middle 6 47. Thanks, PD, assist for 900 at above 20. Pizza check for 601 John, Adriana, map, date of birth 2011. She's there with her biological mother, Shelfia, and sister, Danea. Thanks, Paula, for contact. It's 1312 in unit 12.
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0: Yeah, code 4. Just need a minute so I can go on camera.
2: Copy.
4: But I called your complainant, but they saw you all on the 21. We're going to come out to you.
3: Off duty for that subject on Washington, but if you did, put me back on it, please. Jump. Back on off duty. Jump.
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0: Okay. Christy, traffic is 415 Bravo, 2323 East Van Buren Street, 7250. Start up for 415 Bravo, 2323 East Van Buren Street, 725 East.
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3: Copy, thank you. Information rain is in the area, 18th Street and Camelback headed westbound. Scan generic broadcast. The Black Ford Escape temporary tag Lincoln 256209 occupied by two subjects. No further description. Speeding, failing to maintain lanes and running red lights. Things possible. Verbal in the vehicle. Last seen westbound. One ago. No contact information. Only 1316.

0: 25 Henry, can you next name too?
1: I copy. It's going to be a 415 George, 5401 West Edgemont Avenue. 15 ago, subject in a blue Honda Accord fired a shotgun at the ground in front of a roommate. Complained didn't call right away because he was in the shower. The roommate doesn't have a 21. Vehicle left eastbound on Edgemont. The roommate is still 23 to talk to PD. Ray Mundo for contact. It's 1318. Any units follow?
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1: I copy, so thanks. I'm going to McDowell for February only. 1319.
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1: Okay.
2: Set trespassing 8026 North 19th Avenue at Bookman. 24 F-150 Arizona Nora, X-ray Adam, 4 Adam Paul, in the entrance or exit. I've asked to move the vehicle and he's refusing and won't wait in the spot. Probably going to be a white male, 50s to 60s, on the weapons and they want him to leave. Security guard for contact at 1320.
3: Information for units in the area 75th Avenue in Conso with the 500 broadcast. Male in a dark gray sedan and then plate going northbound in the southbound lane, swerving from curb to the median, blasting eastbound into cobblestone car wash. No one for contact information, only 1320.

0: 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I'll call him a beat.
1: We're about 10-3-7-5.
2: 7-5?
1: Yes. Is there a supervisor I can give a 21-2 or a first night call?
2: Is there a supervisor able to give portable 10-3-7-5 a 21? 2 Bravo. 10-4.
3: Nine for 2 Bravo. If you just want the 10-12, we're almost done here. I can make that back up.
2: 9-11 Bravo, you copy?
0: I copy.

0: 7, 24 Tom, are you trying to clear?
1: 24 Tom, okay. 24.
0: 10-5.
2: Go ahead. The complainant says you left. Do you have any info that I can give him?
3: I-15 Bravo. There's looting around. We'll circulate the area, but tell him that whoever was here is not here anymore.

0: 21 Adam for info.
1: 21 Adam.
0: Breakfast at 647, that's over in the preserve. I did try to reach out to Parks and Recreation. I didn't get any answer through the 21, and I also broadcast on K9 without any response so far.
1: Yeah, it was a holiday. They probably off today.
0: So far. I'm in the first right, 840 North 43rd Avenue, 832 feet. Hey, 32 North, on your back. If it's going to be on probably at 1323 hours before you're clear. Is there a unit take back up for that threat call, 840 North 43rd Avenue?
2: 811 Tom.
0: 10-4.
3: 83 Avenue, monitor.
0: 10-4.

0: Emergency traffic is at 240 19th Avenue and 7413B. Any units available to start up for 240 19th Avenue and Southern at the QT 413B?
1: 414 Bravo, I can start up.
0: 414 Bravo, your backup is for Bridge Rally Day, or it's 1323-24.
2: Is there a backup 19th Avenue and Southern? Pay for a backup 19th Avenue and Southern, 413B. Anyone to come from Lake Rockaway, 19th Avenue, Southern, 413B?
1: 422 Edwards, let me dispel my call and we'll attach it.
2: Double. Supervisor Garner.
0: 41 Bravo. Is there a 41 unit that can either go prior or breakaway?
2: Yeah, 414 Bravo. He's the only 41 unit being set up. Is there anybody else that can help out? Maybe that means other.
3: Maybe you can take it on test.

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3: 10-4.

0: line called Visitov. Charlie 7 looking for you guys, reference a criminal damage 2323 East Van Buren.
1: Roger, you want to move? Nobody for contact. It's 1328.

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1: Okay, can you push this ticket? 10-4.

0: comes back negative to a Dodge Watkins.
1: Tommy to one kiss record 4. Can you push it through the ticket, please?
2: 10-4. Deer Valley, what are you trying to clear?
3: Mistake, sorry.
2: Copy.
1: Tell him 415.
4: Yeah, Wendell has just brought that one. Can you clear me off of it? Go back in service, please.
2: You got it.
4: Thank you.
2: Welcome.

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1: 813 Frank, go ahead.
0: 813 Frank, I got one failing to yield. It's going to be Arizona Frank Robert Adams, 1 Charles 0.
1: And copy, where are you?
0: It's going to be 69th Avenue and Camelback, eastbound. He's willing to stop right now.
1: Copy. Can we get more units for 813 Frank, 69th Avenue and Camelback?
2: I can head that way. What is he at?
1: 69th Avenue and Camelback. 813 Frank, are you close for?
0: 813 Frank, code 4. We're stopped at 67th Avenue and Camelback at the light.
1: Copy.
3: 2200, you can put me on that.
1: Copy.
0: 813 Frank, he's pulling over right now.
1: Copy, he's pulling over. Copy that.
0: West Camelback Road.
1: Copy, 6633 West Camelback.
4: Okay,
1: 622 George. 622 George.
4: I don't know if this is considered 63 or 200 side, but there's a 962 with fire waiting at 28th Street in Cactus. I think there's a could be heading to our
1: SOS. Copy. Looks like 200 has a 962 at 28th Street in Cactus right now for a silver Hyundai versus an unknown vehicle.
5: Driver on the curb. Under the test passing sign, there's a white male, dark shirt, tan shorts, black tennis shoes, white soles, and a white female, pink hair, black hoodie, black pants, white tennis shoes, and a weapons on either appear to be entered. There's an update that there's an ATM file, dust number 21, contact 1306.

0: Tom. Can you send us a 14, Tom?
1: 650, Tom. 10-4. It's going to be 8026 North 19th Avenue at the Bookman. White Ford F-150. It can be Nora X-Ray Adam or Adam Paul. It's going to be at the entrance exit. Was asked to move the vehicle. He's refusing. Driver is a white male, 56, using on weapons. Security guard in uniform, armed. He's for contact. Is there a backup at 1357?

0: Is there any backup for a trespasser, 8026 North 19th Avenue?
1: Thanks, Ms. George.
0: 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Copy.

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0: 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I'm 2049 West Virginia Avenue, 815B.
1: 815 for it.
0: Okay, 815 for engineer, I come from the orange county 8, it's 1339.
2: Eight 16, how was that for that call? Copy, Charlie 8.
3: Do you want to give a monitor?
2: I'm fine.
4: Point call 424 Edward, Burnville.
3: What is your role? 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
4: Thanks.
3: 334, I'll be code 4, I'll just let's go when I get to the office.
4: Go.
2: Send for semi.
4: Yeah, so for reference your call, there's another call at the same apartment complex. I don't know why they didn't relate it, but I guess they have video of the incident happening, reference your call.
3: Contact will be from Officer Travis.
4: Okay, so.
0: Councilor, Farber, Robert, 1668.
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0: 363 Tom for 2975. 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
7: Portable 8659, this 245 happened about 13, 16 hours. It's going to be, looks like a gray Chrysler. We'll get further information. A little bit, but it looks like per video that the subject was intentionally targeted by the driver.
0: I'm sorry.

0: Green Caper before.
1: Okay. Still on the phone. My friend's 6529 West Andrea Drive. Yeah, it's a four.

0: Negative.
1: Yeah, Purple 8659 has a 245. Was that at gunpoint, or what was the nature of that? Because there's possibly a Chrysler involved in this 211 X-ray at 74th in Virginia.
0: By a car in a parking lot.
1: Okay, copy.
2: I'm calling from town 445 on 5th Street.
3: Chicago 901 George, 43rd Avenue Roosevelt, 832B.
4: Okay,
3: all right. 832, no, I got someone shot in the face. Don't see us strip the firearm yet. Switch over to Charlie 8, please. That's 1345.
4: 83 out of
5: Marine.
3: Okay. 32
5: Norfolk.
0: 10-4. And is there another unit for this 240, 45, 30 North, 23rd Avenue? It looks like the kids live in the same apartment complex and their parents might be home as well.
3: Those units with the 240, just making sure she was transported for precautionary, correct?
0: I know I'm going to back up for this 240, 4530 North 23rd Avenue.
1: 64 Bravo.
0: Happening.
2: Even 833 being?
0: Couple units, 5160 West Baseline, Wells Fargo.
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0: Copy, Charlie 7, again, Charlie 7.
1: 81 David O'Mara, then.
0: 10-4.
2: 16 Berkey, is there 964 Tom available?
0: 99, the first Tom for 7409 West Virginia. Emergency traffic of a 588-18 South Central Avenue, 424B. So earlier, now just verbal with Uncle George, Hispanic male in the 35-6 media build, white shirt and shorts. You know about this. Could be six people in total in the house, one dog. Looks like BH6 is 23. They're asking PD to co-respond. It's 1346.
2: I'm going to start up 8818 South Central. I'm going to start up 8818 South Central. 10-4. Supervisor.
1: He's coming next up.
0: Here, one West Indian School at the MJ's Barbershop. Five males, one of them, their belongings, doing 237 David in front of Pizza Hut and their barbershop. No one for contact, 1348 from me.
1: 2300.
0: If you kind of want to send you in school, it's a group of business, left side of the property, and the tree, there's about seven subjects camped out. 1348.
1: Four 24, would you please send us the that call that we're already on, the 316 West Broadway?
2: 10-4.
0: We're having a response to our 6 emergency Mr. Gold, holding on Charlie Deck 2 with no response, 1348 from 35.
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2: 5-15,
6: get it for the house, Joseph. 10-4. 10-4,
2: with a monitor.
0: 10-4. Okay. He has looking for a 964, Tom, that can help. 2020 North 75th Ave. 7409 West Virginia. 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
2: Maybe up a 42 Tom Hardy, go for
0: it. Go for it. I'm calling 960 for Tom to help out an 800 for a 245 at 2020 North 75th Ave. I'm calling 960 for Tom for Adam 8 at 2020 North 75th Avenue.
3: I'm born in 79, black male, 5'4", 150 pounds, and a weapons, black sweatshirt, green hospital gown. Had a blood alcohol level of 0.30. Left on foot, unknown direction of travel. No threats made. This is information only at this time. He left at about noon, 13:51.
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0: 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I need that. 901 X-ray traffic, 7334 West Hughes Drive, 2500 South.
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2: 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Might get another officer out here just to stand by with this 101. She's pretty emotional, and just want to have another officer out here to stand by.
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4: Dave?
5: Yes, ma'am. Did King 239 Charlie need another unit?
4: Chances are they're there by themselves. I haven't got any response for backup for them or to take the report on the 961.
5: Just send that to me.
4: Copy, thank you.
0: You're not 17 to banner you. Okay, 10-4, is there somebody that can be 17 of Banner University?
6: 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They're 10-6.

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3: Place, that's actually going to be 25th Street. That's a part of the DR Horton show homes. You can send that to me. I'll take care of it.
1: 10-4, I'll change it to

And I copy that audible will be at 24,021 North 25th Street. It trips at 1305 hours from garage door. The RP's info listed in the call is 1358, and I copy 213 Bravo. You will take care of it.

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0: 24 Jim Henry, 10-503. I'll take care of it.
1: 10-4. It'll be at Cave Creek Road and Union Hills Drive, south of northwest corner bus stop. Three transient white males, 20 to 30, smoking 237 David, taking over the bus stop, as well as the southeast corner bus stop. There's approximately five transients blocking the bus bench there. No known weapons. It's 1359.
0: Sorry, the one in the porch can't be.
1: Copy that. Let me fix it.
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0: 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Sir, units follow 232 David for the 503 at Cave Creek Road and Union Hills Drive.
1: 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Send it.
2: Can you go ahead and send me that 415 Frank on eastbound Beer Street?
0: 243 Domestic, 3330 eastbound Beer Street, unit 423. Friend Jonathan, born 82, white male, 5'8", medium build, unknown clothing and weapons. Complaint to that she is legally blind. Says he has a debit card and refusing to leave and said he kind of lives there, but also has a key. Just be in the hair for contact at 1401.

0: Sonora Unit that can respond. 3548 was traveling on the spot right now, Robert. Subject went into the door, I believe, on the west side of the house. Switch over to Charlie 8, please, 1408. Very fortunate.
1: Call to Medical 19, says she's fine, but still wants you to check her out. 1401, you tell.
0: I have to start up for that 459, Robert. 3548 West Cherry Lane Road.
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3: 10-4, it's going to be a 901, 2936 Danger Street, Unit 18. Simply went to check the elderly 101 resident and thinks, this way 901 Henry, because he sees through the window, no access to the apartment, but has a key. Hasn't heard from her in a week. There's going to be a property manager for contact. It's 4202.
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1: Hey, Charlie 8's looking for you. You're from Tina Residential. They have 3548 West Cherry Lane Road. Charlie 8.
2: Switching.
1: Thank you. Copy, it's 418 Town 5021 West Indian School Road at the Groove Business. On the west side of the property under the tree, approximately 7 subjects camped out, none on weapons, lots of items with them. There's an APA on file to the employee for contact 1407 and unit 12.
2: Hey, tradition, my apologies, but we responded to that call and we cleared it.
1: 821, Frank, to you, copy.
2: Copy, coming in. King Tom, code 6.
1: Go ahead.
3: King Tom, West Thomas Road and North 35th Avenue. Victor Lincoln Adam, 0 William 7, Arizona Police.
1: Copy. King 50 West Union Hills Drive, 224B.
4: 314, yeah, you can send me the nights.
1: As of ages ago, complaining against the delivery driver and someone's blocking them from leaving. It's holding on traffic 2 with no response, 1408. Hispanic man in a gray car, Arizona 3, William Adam, 1 Sam King. Versus a black car, the gray car left 101, and the black car is requesting medical. Cynthia for contact is 1408.
2: 702 Henry, can you see my 1070 in my beer?
5: What is your
1: number?
5: King 237 Charlie.
1: King 237 Charlie.
5: Yeah, if you could show me 23 at the 962 28th Street in Pactus. I have the number 2 and 3 westbound lanes blocked. I'll be here for 508, but I will need another unit for the report.
1: Copy that, you're 23 there, and you're there for 503 only.
5: 508 only.
1: 10-4.
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1: Copy, it's going to be a fight, 43 North 27th Avenue, mill and 101 in a verbal. White mill is in his late 30s, 5'9", average build, bald, gray striped shirt, gray pants. And then the next female is 25 to 30 years old, 5'9", 160 pounds, black shirt, jean shorts. Red hair, the male walked around the building and the 101's on the southwest corner of the property. They want the 418 Tom. It's Mario Frigel's on contact. It's 1410 and unit 12.
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1: Copy.
6: 41 to 2 East Windsor Avenue. My boyfriend is known to own a firearm. My friend is Joe, Hispanic male, 4 years old, drives a silver Caddy Escalade in a garage. I'm going to be a John for contact with 1410.
7: Six or two on, subject stop, out with one, right behind the Circle K off of 2120 Northern Avenue.
1: Happy, is there another unit for 2120 West Northern? Happy.
6: Dark pants, unless call said subject usually carries a knife. But our complainant says he doesn't agree anything. There should be a Skyleaf contact. It's 1411. Is there unit 12? Back up for 732 Frankfurt, 14 Ocean, 3130 North 10th Avenue.
8: 731
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3: on 2nd Street and Hatcher.
0: You copy. So we're Buckeye 831 beat.
3: 811, Tom.
0: Copy, Charlie 7. Are we able to get a backup with it?
3: Attached to that. 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
9: Got your check.
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10: 81 Jay to monitor.
0: 10-4.
10: And Charlie 7.
0: Yeah, Charlie 7. Six, I'll give it another try in a bit.
9: If you want to try 800 to Plato, Adam King, Adam 2, Adam 4 on a two-toned color GMC Sierra folder model, still at the gas pump.
0: Okay.

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2: What was that location again? 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
3: Do you have anything to pull up with St. Clair again? I couldn't verify the plate, but it was pretty distinctive truck. So I think it's going to be it.
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0: 3 Bravo, go ahead.
4: Yeah, I was looking for relief for 731 Bravo at SIC. We're just needing them to stand by for the nurse to complete the state exam, and he will handle all 1031.
0: Is there another unit that can go to SSP?
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0: Come on.
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2: Any patrol units picking up 27th Union School?
1: Anyone now? 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I believe the St. Clair is at 2649 Union School Road.
2: For Christopher Kosher of 64. Right now, danger to self, unknown weapon. 1415. GMC Sierra, plate of Adam King, Adam 2, Adam 4.
3: What else the car can't do?
6: Can you send me a message, please?
1: I stole
2: one call. Thank you.
1: 91 Adam, if the unmarked in the area, if they can verify the plate, please.
2: So, day for contact is 1416. I'm trying to get in front of the 800 units to help.
8: Is that unit able to come help out with this? We have follow up reference to 62.
2: 822 Henry, do you copy? Copy.
9: Anyone that follow 222 North Central?
4: 34. Yes, I'm sorry. 625.
2: I copy this.
3: And could you also designate that eastbound turn onto Indian School from Tucson?
9: Copy 23.
2: Copy, 822 Henry, do you copy?
10: Yeah, I copy.
2: Okay.
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3: And tax office, because it's occupied by 3, I sent a photo link as well.
2: So we occupied by 3.
10: Son is afraid. 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Complaints reporting wanting an RO against nephew Alexander and brother Wade. Wants me to check his doors. We have Sean for contact at 1418 W. Follow. Him to follow 4030 East Mavista Road.
5: Coming northbound access road, I said.
10: 728 Henry Stamp, I'll keep working on a backup.
1: Okay. Oh, I'm coming up on Thomas near 17, so just a couple minutes line.
10: And your cops are good on the freeway for about 45.
1: We're going to have an unmarked verify that plate rather than a marked unit. That'd be preferable.
6: Thanks for all the cops. You should have got on the freeway.
10: So we're trying to get on the 600 cameras to see if we can pick it up if they put them on the next road north, but it's definitely got on the freeway.
1: Copy that. Yeah, I'm held up at the light at I-17 Union School.
10: Negative.
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0: Frank Peach in the next one.
1: So right now we're switching, but it's northbound I-17 HOV lane. We're coming up on Glendale. Again, it's going to be the blue lifted GMC and or Chevy Silverado Adam King Adam 2 out of 4. And I'll switch in real one.
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0: 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I'll take 3058.
1: Tom, 3962 27th Avenue, Indian School Road, just west. My GMC CR versus a blue Charger, fire 17 for 5 month mom, lost to be checked. There's going to be a Bernie from all for contact, it's 1420.
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6: That was 25 Ocean. Pertaining to our call, fire pronounced as 13 and 33 hours.
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7: Charge, copy. 724, Tom, can you start fire to the Chevron here at my foreign vendor? I got the mail that he got his feet run over.
1: 10-4.
0: Tom, 418. Sorry, I'm still not taking the transfer over there. Can we try again?
1: Cover.
6: So we can 22 crisis. She'll get to see crisis at the hospital.
1: I copy.

0: 215, David, show me how 47 leaves.
1: Taxi.
2: Four. Can you push us through the tunnel, please?
1: Four. 47 Bravo, 4515 East, on a sort of target. There's a subject in custody for shoplifting. Lance, an employee who was asked to call PD for the loss prevention. Valuing $190, they have no description on the subject at all. They're requesting get out or any of the employees to contact at 1426 units follow.
0: We're just going to be south of 19th Avenue Peoria. I'm going to be out with the Arizona license plate 8 Zebra Adam 7 Young Zebra.
1: Copy. Okay, 4 can back up.
3: 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I'm going to need another unit if you just want to come over here.
1: 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Copy.
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1: 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Second head info, homeless encampment on the east side of the Getty Utility area. No weapons, there's an AT on file, 1427.
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3: Copy, Roll Miles, 181, 1427.
4: Yes, ma'am. Can you just make up the trespass agreement for the board?
3: Come for.
5: Charlie, 13.
6: Come for. It's going to be a 1025 at 10046 North Metro Parkway West, 9247. Picking up Cody, 2009. Discharge ready for probation officer and also for warrant. I'm supposed to be taking to Durango, and I also advise the pickup area on the east side. And I'll go ahead and I'll come out. There's going to be a Kaylee for contact. It's 1428. Is there a unit to follow? Unit to make backup for 921 Tom for this 1025, 10046 North Metro Parkway West. Anyone Tom, 10123 backup.

0: 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We're working on occupied stolen on a GMC Sierra. 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
0: Hi, copy. Can we get in with...
2: Copy.
0: Copy. India, it'll be at 17,232 North 19th Avenue at Kohl's. A white male named Eduardo, born 1990. Bald, black hoodie, navy blue shorts, black shoes, unknown weapons is outside in front of the store. He asked Tylee with loss prevention for contact at 1430.
3: You in Northern, the bus stop on the southeast corner. Female, late 50s, black clothing, short gray hair, unknown weapons. 1430.
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1: 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Adam's at 6522 North 16th Street in the 612 beat.
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2: 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Maddie, I'll make a backup for the audible 1590 East Riverview.
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1: 622 George.
0: In 9th Avenue in West North Lane, South Arizona, I believe. Bravo Victor, X-ray, 6793.
1: I'm happy.
2: Happy Valley Parkway and West Conrad Trail.
1: 24. Excuse me, 21st Avenue in Peoria, just south on the side of the street. There's three transients, mixed races and genders, no weapons, using Caesar and Diva with a pipe. One slim removed from the area, known for contact. 21 Henry's going to follow you in at 1435. Glendale Wedding follow-up, a 101 was passed out in a blue Ford Taurus. License plate Henry 9 Adam 0 Henry 8, now being verbally confrontational with them. It's 1435, any units follow? 13 fall. Copy.
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1: Okay.

0: Cannon at 647 Victor, 15,261 South 22nd Street, and trespassing 4401 South 7th Avenue.
1: Venus 23. On arrival, black belt balls with blue shirt, khaki pants appears to have a gun on his right wrist, his right waist, is asking the HU team if they are law enforcement. The possible CIT situation for Daryl Jones, who's been calling in a few times today at 14:31.
2: I have blue shirt, gray shorts. I don't know if I'm throwing a drink on the floor. Make contact. It's 14:38 hours in info.
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1: 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Turn call that 692 India is going to for a check wall at 14610 on 46th Street.
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0: Pick up Tony Torres, a 1992 white male, 5'5", 150 pounds. Danger himself and others. Unknown weapons taken to UPC at
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3: 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Duration 102 miles. 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

0: 821 Ocean Keyside, 647 or 23. I copy, it's a 647, 3840 North 43rd Avenue, Building E by the mailboxes. Want to go approximately 7 transient camped outside of the building. No further description, no weapons. Complainant scared to leave her apartment. No one for contact, 1440. 10-4. Frank,
1: go ahead.
0: Hey, reference your call. Looks like per Glendale. It's all code 4 and you guys 1022.
1: Okay. 714, you're right.
0: Sorry.
1: 12 Adam, please.
0: 10-4.
2: Sorry, you're 10-1, you said the next.
0: Actually, 10-42.
2: That's 14-43.
1: I'm 32 Frank, can you tell the night?
0: Probably sent your MBC.
3: Yeah, representing 3218, the 312 Adam over at Avondale PCH. Can you give that a call back and see if they have anything to add? They even reference a report number in that. It's already been written up as a report, so I'm just not sure whether they're calling us out for the same incident.
0: Okay, copy.
2: Unit 61. Louis Soto, born in 2002, Hispanic male, 6 foot, 200 pounds, blue shirt, black pants, no weapons. 37 David has a self-provided 87 hallucination, said he's going to punch someone because they're outside looking at a client's vehicle. Crisis is supposed to be 17. 1444, unit 12.
0: Henry, do you copy?
4: B23 Ocean, can you 10-9, he's in the middle of an interview.
0: Henry. Portable 8659.
4: I said his phone has pictures of the driver. The best ones we found so far. They need it. We'll take a look at it right now. Right now we're interviewing the suspected driver, so give me a second.
5: Frank, my partner already knows about 52 minutes.
0: Captain Savage already knows about the 52 hits.

0: 12 hours, let's go 420, come back up.
1: 490, copy.
2: 1400
3: at 9. Can you say again? It's good for you. Can you say? Covered it, thanks. That's a 647 Victor broadcast. Want to go a gray lifted Dodge Ram crew cab, unknown plate driving aggressively, complain it had to swerve to avoid it. No damage, it's code 4. Known for contact information only, 1446.
4: A21 Ocean, can you send us the check while we're in our beat?
3: Copy, it says check welfare, 6231 West McDowell, Unit 1151. To check on the mom, Anna, her 21 is attached, the student advised dad was beating her. It's 1446.
2: Characters?
5: Was there a unit available to head over to 28th Street and Cactus for that 962? Team 237, Charlie, I don't have anybody 10-8 in the 23 area, but I have a note of it. I'll keep trying.
2: Hey, copy. Thank you.
5: No problem.
6: 900 more feet.
7: Twenty-seven North 40th Drive. Claims for 2-year-old son Aiden just returned from a 50-year-old friend Kai's house from 20 above on 237 Erie. Prince mom Janelle and grandma Jane both 2311 juveniles do it. Witness an ongoing issue. Start off for 21 contact 1447. You need to follow?
8: Sorry.
7: Okay.
3: Information for units in the area of 43rd Avenue Indian School on the intersection to 5 broadcast. Black Cadillac, Arizona license plate. Barry David Legion, Edward 74, speeding through traffic, waving through lanes. Complaint advice almost caused a few accidents. No one for contact. Information only 1448.
2: 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I'll go prior.
4: Copy,
8: 2 Razor Monitor. 73 Frank Monitor.
4: Copy. I'll send that 418. I copy that on 23.
3: Okay. Arizona Union King 6950-0 cut complaint off, almost hitting the front of her bumper. Drinking something and pulled into the Walgreens. No contact information only 1449.

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0: 21 in the affirmative. Seven 26, Frank, we have one in custody. It's code 4.
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3: 722, Tom, you can put us on that.
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2: Some white Ford Crown Victoria.
0: Eight, we make it. I'm good for.
1: Copy.
0: First off, there's going to be a car damage on above 43rd Avenue and Indian School Road, 823B. Indian School Road, 823B. Do I need to fire? 821 India Fire. Anybody else is going to be on Charlie 8 at 1452 hours.
4: Hold on, I'm just signing in and I'll back him up.
3: 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I'm 31. Go get the next call in, Herfy.
5: Hey, reference Michael, can you show me the follow up at 7145 West Minnesota Avenue, please?
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5: Four.
4: You go four.
5: Four of 10,000.
2: Yeah, keep me up for 14 times, probably 4-4.
5: Call from unit.
3: You just go and mark it. We have one in custody.
5: We have one in custody on Southern at 4853.
6: He left both males over the weekend with the complainant stating he was having dark thoughts about wife and kids. The rest of it info is in the call. You have daily for 21 contacts.

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1: 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Thank you.
0: Copy.
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2: Was there a couple of ID units in about 424 North Central?
0: Joshua, 26 years old, black male, 5'7", slim build, red and black clothing, no known offense, currently in the bedroom with mom. Third of verbal, no weapons in the home. It's Jeremiah for contact, 1455 in Unit 12.
2: I check well for 6055 South 11th Avenue. I'm 47 Victor at 620 West Washington and 239.
5: 334, send me that park ranger's request. I'll be 17.
0: Copy, have a good one.

0: 423 India.
1: Yes.
0: Is that a 444?
1: Yeah, it's unfortunate, I guess.
0: Alright, and also I got no response anywhere for that 1060.
1: Copy.
2: Roger, George Meyer.
3: 10-4. Supervisor, copy.
4: 7-1, Frank, where is it at?
3: 417 North 32nd Place in the 726 feet.
4: Frank, yeah, go ahead.
3: Copy. 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It's an ongoing issue with neighbors playing his PS5 very loud. No more weapons. Nobody for contact information only. 1457.
0: Copy. 760 pinpoint.
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6: 925, are you equivalent of entering alcohol testing units?
3: I'm sorry, 10-9.
6: Equivalent of 93 alcohol testing units.
3: 10-4.
0: 804 East Jones.
6: 10-4.
8: Let's come back to that. Registered owner is Andrea Olmedo.

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0: You're welcome.
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0: 10-4.
3: Got flagged down at the car wash around 26th in Peoria. They're telling me that a subject in a red car that just left had stolen a phone from them. So I'll be attempting a code 6 here momentarily.
0: Oh, where are you going to be at?
3: Look, 2421 West Peoria, just south.
0: Tom, is it? Let me check.
3: It's going to be temp tag 51609, King Robert.
0: Copy.
1: Air 23, we copy that. We're not too far up, but we're monitoring. Let us know if it doesn't stop.
3: We're 612, he stopped.
0: Over 602, copy, he stopped.
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0: rolling, I check over 16,027 North 48th Drive, 932 Beat, also 918 Tom Call, 2545 West Quail Avenue, 934 Beat, and 14 Tom at 10,402 North Black Canyon Access, 924 Beat.
1: We have to stop him out of the vehicle. He's claiming the phone that he picked up is his, but if we could have a unit head over to the car wash there and check the video for me.
2: 621, I can do that.
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3: Reveal, 1502, unit
0: Alfred. Vasquez. Now she wants to make a report. The father's not 23. It's a social worker for contact, 1502, any unit follow.
1: Of course, you can do it. I'm going to go for it.
0: Copy. Copy, thanks.

0: Yeah, it looks like the mom had called in the morning to let them know the child had more things to add, but didn't say exactly what happened.
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3: 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It's going to be a 901 hang up, 2401 East Van Buren Street. You got in line on callback, 1503 hours, 30 to 12.
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0: Can you send me that 951, please?
1: 10-4. 2060 Street, Maryland, just out. Honey, safety calling in to report a 961 Volvo in White Honey, Tucson versus the unknown vehicle at 1504.
2: Hispanic male, 30-45-8, thin, community built. Orange shirt, black pants, white shoes, small duffel bag. Looking around, complaining of yard, currently in the back alley. No one for contact, it's 1504.

0: 834 Ocean. Can you send me that 647 MRB, please? And can you also send me a message?
1: Copy. It's going to be a 647 7212 South 57th Avenue, black male in a Jason mask, has an afro, gray t-shirt, black jeans, black sandals, but no weapons. Sitting on the ground in front of the complaint, it's 20, no one for contact, it's 1505.
2: 15, I would just to verify we have somebody at the car wash, right?
3: Almost 23.
1: Early on the street at Travelers Inn Hotel. Complaint into staff trying to get inside room 215. Complaint hasn't been able to get an answer from the guest. It's a Jasper Bowden, born in 81. Advisors, a foul smell coming from the unit. It's Adriana for contact at 1506 unit 12.
0: 834, Ocean. We'll go on that one.
1: Copy.
4: And we'll take 2810.
1: It's a 961 5639 West Sells Drive, occurred 10 to 15 ago. Unknown vehicle complaint in Toyota Tacoma, parked on the street. The neighbor's checking for cameras. Jose for contact, 1506.
0: So, 13-6, I'm in Fulton, I'll be helping Fulton.
5: Yeah. It'll be at 42,102 North 44th Drive. 5 ago, right after a previous officer left, the ATV riders came back to the complainant's house and yelled at him, revved their engines, and left. You have Jim for contact. It's 1507. 214 Henry, I see you're 23. Would you like an additional unit?
6: Support you can do. We can start up.
5: Support, thank you.
7: 37th and Indian School. I get the ex-girlfriend has but supposedly never gave permission. 1506. Information reads in there at 2350 East Baseline. I go suspect left on foot northbound on 24th Street. Took several cans of beer. Indian male, 40 years old, 5'9", 200 pound. Black shirt, black pants, black backpack. 1508.
3: The other person left, and we do not have contact person info for that person.
6: Adam 4, Victor 5.
1: Four.
6: And can you push it for the ticket, please?
1: Copy, it's going to be a 601-4428 North 57th Avenue. Client missing since 1525 is Anthony Duran, born in 86, Hispanic male in a green shirt, gray and black pants, said he's severely 918. It's the staff member for contact, 1509.
8: You can pull too far out here. Reference or hot call at 17,000 Thomas.
7: East Southern Circle K. He's been a criminal thin, no weapons, 5 foot. Wearing all pink, purple backpack on the outside, sitting in the back. Refusing to leave. 15's running the HL.
8: 402 Henry.
7: That's 11th Avenue.

0: Mein Gott, ich war nicht so. Da muss ich sagen, was. Tom, do you want me to try citywide?
1: Tom, you put me on that 64 spin. Okay. 10-4. Yeah, I'm giving you set, that's the 647 post.
2: It's 647-8325 West Indian School, 3 Hispanic males, known on weapons, smoking 237 David in the parking lot under a tree. Complaint is just the third row in the parking lot, known for contact, 1511 and Unit 12.
3: Thank you very much.
2: 16 Tom for the 647-8325 West Indian School. 813 Paul. Copy.
3: Black fanny pack, red bike, no weapons hanging around. The merry-go-round. Harassing children. 1511. Any phlebotomist at county? Or four county?

0: 722 Tom, send the 487, please.
1: Charlie, Central BC.
2: NU637 North 10th Avenue. Intend to contact father of child who is reported not in school for an unknown amount of time. Device possibly with his father, Elijah, of 1991. Known weapons, juvenile is a burden of 2012. Needs to know if son is code 4 enrolled in a different school in Phoenix. Can be a deputy of Gila County for 50-50. Sir, you can follow.
1: Copy, thanks. Two 24 India, with your info.
3: Good morning. That's easy.
1: Two twenty-two, India.
4: This is number 3 out here. Do you mind calling our comp and seeing if they're still 23?
1: 10-4.

0: 728, Tom, I got no response anyway.
1: Someone bring your copy, can you call one out, please?
2: Sure. 720, David, hey, give me a chance to check on about 15 to see there was a motor out.
3: It doesn't say if he's a danger to self or others. It doesn't say if he's known to have any weapons. It doesn't say anything about his violence potential at 1515.

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1: We can follow with calling one out. Thank you.
0: Copy.
2: 21 short. Info's clear.
0: Okay.
3: Dementia. She stormed out of the doctor's office. Last seen unknown direction on foot. Contact Terry, the daughter waiting in a brown Jeep Cherokee at 1515. Anyone to follow?
4: First QH should be transporting R42 to County for precautionary.
1: What did you block after that?
3: 10-4.
0: Go. Don't have to go for a complainant.
4: Copy, thank you.
0: You're welcome.
5: Phlebotomist for Tony.
0: Graveport Edge, Arizona Plate, Lincoln Henry John 293. Quick parents in the vehicle complaints worried they had a 5-month-old in car seat that wasn't strapped in properly and had loose objects in the car. A child was not left alone in the car and in a weapon. So we want contact 1517. Can I get the unit to follow?
3: Information for units in the area of 7537 North 21st Avenue, apartment number 3. There's loud music. Someone for contact information only at 1517.

0: when you got the message. We got one with Jefferson. Played just lost the victory 240 in September. Him, Sean Whitefield, 40s, 5'9", 150 red hair, unknown clothing. The second one's name is Peaches. She's Hispanic female or black female, 40s heavy, or brown wig. I guess Shauna is 23 and has video footage and wants to show officer. 1518.
1: Can you just follow? Copy. And yeah, copy is 647, 14,014 North 32nd Street, Unit 221. Secondhand information, reference a previous incident, subject return and demean on the door, to be Daryl Jones. Subject male tall, unknown clothing, unknown weapons, residence is Sun Maddox. It's going to be Shannon, the mother, for 21 contact. 1519. For further information, reference at 647. Complaint called back and advised that they spoke to the son. Male's now in the apartment. When asked how he entered the complaint, didn't know. Unsure if son let him in or if he broke in. Advised son to call 911 to provide details. There's no further duplicates.
0: It's Sean John, 4014 Street, Miss R. Sophia, 1 in 2010, is Hispanic female, 5'5", 220, shirt, gray, pajama pants, no weapons. Left out of the window 30 ago, did the same thing, September. The last time he stole the mom's vehicle as well, in the 962, the dad's looking out for her right now, 1520.
2: Eight 23 Ocean, I copy message. It's a 47 Victor, 4141 North 55th Avenue, Unit 1237. Procured overnight to Black Jeep Cherokee. It's a Mexico plate, negative for impounds and tracking devices. Says he has a title with him. It's going to be Kevin for contact at 1520.
3: Copy.

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1: 624 Dom Pryor.
0: 10-4 Charlie. 10-4.
1: 600 Cushing Palm.
0: You're happy, Charlie 6.
1: 62 George Monitor.
0: You're happy.
2: Ricky, just on it, please.
0: 10-4.
3: 418, take 3397.
0: North. Southern Nissan Sentra versus unknown vehicle, unknown direction of travel. They pulled into a parking lot. They have a photo of the plate, no injuries. Alicia for contact is 1522.
3: Thanks for sending over to P1, please.
0: 10-4.

0: Miami, 18 South Tower, P3.
1: Can you actually take the 47 license plate that's been holding for almost an hour?
0: Yes, ma'am.
1: Thank you. 2542 West Coulter Street, number 103. License plate, David Robert Edward Ferrari Nora was taken. Contact Ivan at 1523.
2: Alright, 13 India. You can send that to us. We're still getting signed on.
1: Okay. 911 India, I'll send you the 459 Robert then. Thank you. And 60.
3: Is he approaching it?
4: Yeah, with Arizona license plate. Sam, Mary, Adam, 6, Mary, Zulu, 10. 403 North 15th Ave.
3: Copy.
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0: dice col forte.
1: Six 649 copy for the sanctuary 757-57 North Central, North Phoenix Church, Indiana, 6,250 pounds, minus 30. Gray long sleeve shirt, gray shorts, no weapons, he's hanging out on the property after being asked to leave. Weapon removed, security guard Esteban, in uniform, sorry, not in uniform, unarmed, for contact with 25.

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0: 10th February, Happy Village Truck Welfare, 13,440 North 44th Street, Apartment 1011. Attempt to contact the complainant's dad, Ralph, 76-year-old, middle eastern male, 5'9", medium build, no weapons. Claim picked him up yesterday from the hospital to take him home. Hasn't heard from him since. Looks like they've attempted to knock on the apartments at his door for 5 minutes, got no answer. 33 Frank's call you in at 1528.
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1: Hi, the complaint is dark green Nissan Altima plate. Was 40 Adam 1 Zebra William. They had 1-1 passenger seat holding an infant. Passing going westbound, information 1529.

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1: I'm in the 585.
2: 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Streets has been advised. It's 1530.
3: 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Is your back past 1531? 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
3: Is there your backup for 9AP, Tom, 3477, is Ludlow?
1: 6-1 India. Do you mind putting us in 24 Tom back on that check welfare on 10th Avenue?
3: Yeah, 10-4. A32, I copy your message. It's a 418 George, 3040 West Monty Way. Now, my second friend called 911. Her ex-boyfriend showed up unannounced and he's refusing to leave. It's a Joshua, 26-year-old black male, 5'7", slim build, red and black clothing, no known weapons, currently in the bedroom with her, and they're in a verbal, no weapons in the home. Jeremiah, he's 17 years old for contact. It's 1533. Any unit to follow? One for Charlie, 7 at 3800 North 7th Avenue. Copy. Is there any unit to make backup for 832 Paul for the 40 George, 3040 West Monty Way? First one's on your backup, I'll keep trying.
1: Seventh Avenue. Sorry, there's a question. Can you push my colleagues in a report with the TV on it?
2: 10-4.
4: Former employee Gage, white male, 6 foot long, braids, circle case shirt, green backpack. He's fired for doing 237 right in the rush. 1534 units, 3300 copy attached.
2: The 961, 3415 West Northern Avenue. Heard in the street, pulled into the parking lot. Gold Nexus versus a black Nissan Altima versus a black Buick. Contact Robert at 1534.
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5: You run fire for us for our call. 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
2: 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Thank you. 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
2: Copy.
7: Be good for. 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
2: Get 11, Tom.
8: We had a subject stop just south of 83rd and Elm. We out with one.
2: Copy, are you good for?
9: Love it, Tom. 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
2: Copy.
5: 834 Ocean.
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5: Do you have fire come to the north side of the building, second floor?
2: Copy.
10: Telling for no overnight parking from 22 to 600 hours. A complainant advised vehicle was towed at 100 hours and has video footage showing it was towed. Yeah, Vanessa for contact. She'll be in a black Ford F-150, 1536. Is there a unit to follow? Units follow 233 Henry for 418, 17,007 North 26th Street.
2: That one's going to be a 961 Henry, 31st Avenue Grand. Complainants in a gray Chevy truck versus the white Buick unknown license plate with the male driver last seen going northwest on Grand. And it's Keith for contact, 1537.
11: And over to B1, please.
2: Copy.
8: Hey, Liv and Tom, we got two detains.
2: I copy to detain 83rd Avenue and Elm Street, 1537. Okay. On India, on the next.

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1: Copy it to 47 Victor, 4141 or 50th Avenue, Unit 1237. Record overnight, Black Dude, Cherokee, Mexico license plate, negative for impounds, no tracking. Kevin for contact, 1538. And 821 NDI, copy it to 260 John, 5607 West Palm Lane. It's Yesenia for contact, 1538. Via Check Welfare, 4008 West Wonderview Road. Attempt to locate 601 John, whose phone was pinging at this location within the last 40 minutes. Her name is Izelle. She's 15 years old. She has a 5-month-old baby with her. Contact Elizabeth with Surprise PD by 21 with this phone at 1538.
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1: Tom 515.
0: Tom 515.
1: Thank you, 233 Kennedy's Packers.
2: $423
3: Can you push my car through? I'm saying, yeah, can you do it?
4: Ocean Code 6.
0: 824 Ocean, go ahead.
5: 46 Avenue, South Lake, Arizona. Robert, for Adam, 9 Charles George. We're going to be just south of that.
0: Copy. Pick up front, 224 Street in Washington.
6: 7010.
0: Copy, supervisor, mother.
6: 72 George.
0: Copy, Charlie 4.
6: I just saw the there's a Tom unit that is backing me up. It's 04 here, begins in 22.
0: Tom 515, copy.
1: Copy.
6: So the next one I might be?
0: 10-4. Copy.
1: Go ahead, John.
7: Hey, Senator Min doesn't know him. Some of these kids are saying there's like two young black males over the basketball court that this kid might be related to, so I want to go check out there.
3: Yeah, I was at number 3 at that apartment. I'm going to see if I can talk to these guys.
7: Alright, yeah, worth a shot.
0: 811 Tom.
8: Can you notify 811 Tom Adam that she's got a 52?
0: 811 Tom Adam, just so you're aware, she's got a 52.
6: 811 Tom Adam was up for the 101 or the mill half?
8: Going to be on the 101 half.
6: Copy, thank you.
0: So we're on Charlie 7, 3800 North 7th Avenue. Again for a drone for Charlie 7, 3800 North 7th Avenue.
7: Yeah, I kind of found it. Yeah, 414 Tom, we found the brother.
8: What's the apartment unit?
2: Hold on, are you guys in an apartment or at the basketball courts?
3: No, it was the juveniles at the basketball court. They recognized the young male.
2: Fortune Tom, do you
0: have it? Charlie Stone at 3800 North 7th Avenue.
3: I love Ocean, just for info. I guess grandma that's supposed to be watching the little boy. We're going to give you guys an apartment number here in a second.

0: Living Ocean to Franklin. Also, we got three saying that he lives at 6055 South 11th Ave.
1: Okay.

0: 4. Can you make this citation, please, and keep us on?
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2: Ocean 4647. 109 West Winston Drive. Unknown race or gender. White tank top pants over the description. Drilling something causing her dog to bark. 1546.
1: Free George for info.
3: Good.
1: Can you give our supervisor a 21, please?
3: Yeah, 24. Just send me a 21, please.
1: Copy.
0: What are you running to go for?

0: 726 Frank, will you push my call through as a Robert and keep me on it, please?
1: Over.
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4: You see me incident 2501 in a message, please.
3: Hi, copy. It's going to be a 647 3229 West St. Catherine Avenue. Hispanic female and a male doing 237 David in the park. Across the street from the complainant's house. No further description. No one for contact. 1548. Can we get a unit to follow?
4: I heard you, George. I'll advise if I need a unit. If I see any 647, no, I'll advise.
3: Okay, copy.
2: Hey, George. Do you use timestamp time of death 346? Sorry, 1546.
3: Copy, time of death, 1546.
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5: 726 George, you're back up to service, Charlie 4. Again, Charlie 4, it's 1548.
7: 72-800.
1: Copy, Supervisor Monder. Copy, Charlie 4.
6: Can you send me the 647?
3: I don't have a 647 on stack.
1: So, not Henry.
8: Can you generate me a note at 961 Henry call at the same intersection? It's going to be a white, green, giant try to get taken, and I'll stop now. It hit a black Mazda 3.
1: Copy.
6: Message waiting to drive.
1: Copy.
3: Okay. Yeah, it looks like 423 Ocean 17 to that. Did you want me to put it on? You on it as well?
6: Yeah,
3: I got you.

0: Deputy Tom, put us on 702 Henry Gulf, please.
1: Henry, how do you get a license plate? I'm just going to go southbound to pick a good direction of travel.
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2: 10-4, thank you. The 621 India on your hand.
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5: Can you put me on another check welfare at Augusta and 19th Ave?
2: 10-4, is there another unit for a check welfare 19th Ave in Augusta with 621 Paul?
6: Over to 202.
2: Thanks.
6: 13,
2: copy.

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0: Sounds like for Ocean, copy message 647, 1602 East Indian School Road at the comic store. Two subjects, unknown race, gender, loitering, sleeping on the back of the property, and no weapons. Just want the subjects moved along. Now for contact 1552.
2: Complainant here is a male in 101. They have a tent. No further description. They're in the alleyway. Ongoing issue with them. Complainant would like them moved along. It's 1552. Is there a unit to follow? Unit to follow 223 Henry for the 647, 17,429 North 19th Drive.
3: Henry, I can touch that.
2: So far, thank you.
3: What position is it?
2: So far.
4: Cal has a black backpack, known on weapons. It's Jason for contract, 1553, any unit follow?
5: 8224.
4: So far.
3: 20.
1: Apartment 201. Down lane blocked and one northbound lane blocked.
4: I copy. Lena is following her mom with Felicia.
3: Where are they at right now?
4: 40th Avenue and Villarita Drive.

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2: Room 55, may I copy your backup attached?
3: Copy, 14, George, new backup. We have Charlie 8, it's 55.
0: Ten
3: four. If we can get one more unit to block 6th Avenue in Indianola, we're still on Charlie 7, 1565.
4: 36 Henry, I'll switch.
0: Copy.
2: 424 Frank, can you push my call through the next and leave me on it, please?
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5: With Didardo Martinez today. For a client, Ezra Scancole. Four-year-old, they have autism, live with elderly grandma, Rosie Wilson. Suffered from them on October 5th, haven't been answering the 21. Complainant went to the 20, knocked on the door, and there was no answer on 10-7 and 10-8. It's Emily for telephone contact, 1556, the unit to follow.

0: 的时候报。
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2: 585. Excuse me, 15th Avenue, Buckeye, truck blocking both westbound lanes, still, vehicle's still running and other vehicles can't get past. Nobody for contact 1557.

0: Mercy Traffic, get the 601 Virginia 40 West Carson Street, 922 E.
1: Pants, baseball cap, and glasses. To move his along, he got upset with trying to fight with someone, but nothing physical. Being verbally aggressive towards the complainant. He's quiet until complainant's done working. Subject also came on a bicycle. It's Wilson for contact. It's 1558.
0: Call at 17455 North Black Canyon, unit number 3. It was a glass break that tripped at 1523. The premise 21 is listed on the call. They got no response when they reached out to the RP. It's 1559.
1: Contact, is there back about 1559?
0: Are you trying to be?
1: The next is 1079-2551 West McClellan Boulevard, apartment 1117. I'm going to contact Desiree. Please call for me to meet info. 725 Ocean, it's 1559. Okay. $8.22 Henry for info.

0: 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Can I get that 459 RX?
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0: Copy of Indian School, this is what? Hopefully what?
2: Copy, are you code 4?
0: Yeah, we're code 4 right now.
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1: Tom, we're at 4.
0: Copy. E20 Charlie, I copy your message to 951 63rd Avenue, Virginia. Complaint, it's dark gray Toyota Camry versus the light gray Toyota Camry. Medics have been declined. Tulio for contact at 1604.
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3: 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Prince Wolf, we're back 2735 West Sweetwater, it's 1605.

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0: Can you send the 4 agent George?
1: 10-4. It will be at 536 East Rosemont Drive, 18,800 North. Complainant's ex-husband is 23, trying to force a child exchange on complainant's court order parenting time, and he's refusing to leave. His name is Damon, born 1995, white male, 6'3", 200 pounds, arrived in a white Chevy Cruze, no known weapons. It's 1606, 223 Henry, I say follow.

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1: 17,858 North 40th Lane at 1607.
0: C-34 George, I'll start on the 47.
2: 10-4. At 487, is at 3210 East Union Hills Drive. Just occurred, a subject took alcohol and left westbound on foot towards the intersection. He's a white male, late 40s to 50s, 6 foot, medium build, brown jacket, gray shorts, tan shoes, no known weapons. You have Nicholas, the manager, for contact at 16-7.
3: Reference is 239 North on Charlie 8 at 5750 West Mariposa Street. We have anyone that can switch over with less people and help out. Me on Charlie 8. Once again, Charlie 8, 1507.
0: Crisis 17 to our call. You can go ahead and tell me them.
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4: Your traffic's going to be done on SEC 9202 North 19th Avenue, 623B.
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0: 42 break.
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6: 72350 East Baseline Circle Tech. Spanish about 45-7, thin build, gray sweatshirt, white shirt, blue pants, gray suitcase. Filled a suitcase and backpack and walked out. Last seen southbound, 1609 Utah.
0: 125 George, Arthur Bias. This complainant continued changes whatever he says to dispatch to get a response. That this should be a broadcast. I'll go 23 and see if he's still there. Come back, please.
1: Yeah, so far.
2: We're at 700, so far.
0: 10-4.
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3: Portable Robert 1668.
1: Portable Robert 1668.
3: Yes, ma'am. 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
4: Are you able to get a gate code for my 20? I tried to call the comp, it was never returned to 21.
5: Let me look at this, see if there's one listed.

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1: Copy. Key has notified supervisor of use of force for code 4.
0: Sir, supervisor, copy.
2: How many Georgia was it?
0: This is for 736 Tom. Burn his prisoner.
2: I got it. It's going to be 21 when you get a chance.
3: Or it's Emily Brittles on contact 1612. Any unit to follow?
4: Thank you, George.
3: 10-4.
5: Six, 14, Tom.
3: There's a 962 Henry 60 Street in Bethany Home just fell. The complaint's vehicle is a silver Pontiac G6 versus a silver passenger car. Plate was 715 Robert 13. That vehicle's last seen going west on Bethany Home. Beverly's going to be for contact at 1612.

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1: I copy, code 4 1 in custody, 83rd Avenue, Indian School, 1613.
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0: code 4.
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4: West Peoria, IQT. Two white males outside refusing to leave, white males 35 to 45 years old, one with a black baseball cap, blue shirt and jeans, and the second with a white shirt, black cargo pants, none of weapons. Security guard Xavier for contacts at 1614, and copy 921 Henry attached. 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Foot 3 ago, it was a Hispanic male, 30s, 5'7", thin build, gray or brown t-shirt, tan pants, black backpack, and a Hispanic female, 30s, 5'1", medium build, black lace top, jeans, messaging bag, known weapons. 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
5: All the subjects called to the black car, no weapons seen, acting 647. They're acting, quote-unquote, like gangsters. Hearing a loud verbal, making complainant nervous and concerned for the children in the house. From record tab
1: 1614.
0: 832 Paul, you can send me that at 961 on Southern.
1: Copy, it's going to be a 931 35th Avenue Southern. It's a black 2025 Chevy Equinox versus a gray Jeep. Nobody's injured. Looks like the vehicle's moved to the southwest corner of the Global Credit Union parking lot. It's 1615.
6: 825,
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2: Customer up for this 450, I'm praying for 225 East McDowell.
0: 26 George.
2: Hold
0: on. 11 Ashton, can you send us that 418 or copy on top?
5: 3233 West Mojave, 1615.
2: Emergency traffic with criminal damage, 31st Street and Thomas Road, 713B. Any unit be able to start up for criminal damage, 31st Street and Thomas Road, 713B.
0: 713 Frank.
2: 713 Frank, can you back up to Charlie Deck 4? Again, Charlie 4 at 1616. 15
0: Henry also.
2: Try 4.
0: Sorry, to George.
2: Okay.
0: How good?
2: Sorry, to George.
0: Sorry, to George. I'm sorry. What channel did I go to?
2: 24.

0: going to be reducing the area of 24th Street and Buckeye Road going southbound. 2 weeks ago, vehicle, black Chevy Avalanche, no plate, was weaving in and out of lanes. No weapons, information at 1650. That'd be quick.
1: 3656.
2: Yes, I Ida, please, and put me back to Walmart, 6157, 30 to pass.
1: Copy.
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0: Yes, ma'am. I'm not sure the area is up, but I got a 510 Frank, 43rd Avenue westbound at Solar. It's going to be a multicolor Chrysler 300, red, black, and white.
1: I copy any units, sir.
0: Runway on King 133 out of California. I was last seen southern westbound, probably through 45th Avenue by now.
1: Copy any units, sir, for 43rd Avenue Southern. Frank?
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5: Mercy traffic, it's a 417 George, slash 245, 10,202 North 32nd Lane, 924B.
0: 925 Indian.
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5: I'll start up for a fight, 4111 North 19th Avenue, 731B. Fight in response, there's a unit available, which is Charlie 4. Again, Charlie 4, it's 1620. Picture clear. 734 Ocean Hill Search. 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Turn for.
0: X-ray 40. I lost him when he was going westbound southern from 43rd Avenue. He was going the wrong way, so I let him go. That was the last place I saw him.
1: I copy. Last saw him going westbound and southern from 43rd Avenue. He was driving the wrong way, so you let him go.
2: George, can you repeat the plate and attach it, please?
0: Yeah, X-ray to California plate 8, Bravo John King 133. It's a newer model, Chrysler 300. The back end is both black and white, so it's pretty noticeable.
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0: Emergency traffic is at an 3827 West Polk Street, 411 B340 North. Available to set up for a domestic 3827 West Polk Street, 411 B.
1: 412 Ocean.
0: 412 Ocean. Anyone else looking for Charlie Tech 4? It's 1642.
2: 41 Frank, responder.
3: Exited at Pioneer. 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It's 1622.
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6: With no clothes on, possibly having a 918 issue. Greg Guilford, 1-83. Crisis is giving us this info, and they're going to do a dual response. Looks like the subject is 52 for 390 David. 1623 units. Anyone want to make a back up 4019 East Summerhaven?

0: 825 Ocean, I copy your message. It's going to be a flight call, 4002 North 43rd Avenue. Complaint asked a Hispanic male with lighter skin, 35 years old, 5'5", thin build, white t-shirt, black pants, wearing a baseball cap. Also has glasses on the weapons. They asked him to move along. He got upset, was trying to fight with someone, but nothing physical. Also being verbally aggressive towards the complainant. It's the complainant for contact at 1624.
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1: Copy.
2: Hang on, 10 pencil weapons and a waymail. One group, little khaki pencil weapons, ATM father in the back side of the parking lot at 1625.

0: We're 418 George holding 4210 at North 11th Avenue.
1: 16. Take the UPC at 1626. Just got into 418 George, 10201 Northward 2nd Lane.
2: I'm here for your next, please.
0: 10-4. The next will be a 418 George at 1724 West Bell Road at Finish Line. Complainant steps on Robert, born 1995, not on weapons, has a history of mental health. He's in the home and not allowed to be there. Daughter-in-law and friend are there with the son now. He is a danger to self and others. Complainant's home address where the son is 17,230 North 15th Avenue. Complainant will be waiting for PD at Finish Line. Yeah, Kevin, contact at 1627. Comfort, do you need another unit, sir?
3: No, I'm comfortable.
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0: 30 minutes ago, Black Ford Explorer unknown plate was speeding through the neighborhood. Last seen headed northbound, known for contact. Information only 1629.
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0: Would you turn to Flight 16 Street in Granada, 7360? May you start for Flight 16 Street in Granada, Rose, 7360? Can we know response news unit to go? I'll tell us which over to Beaver and Charlie Ford, 1632.
1: Stay there for this flight, 16th Street and Granada Road. Media, you guys start over?
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5: Those are going to be transferred by rescue 12 to county. This is precautionary. Almost 72 George, two copies.
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3: 239 Charlie.
6: I still need an officer out here for a report when available. Thank you.
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6: Yeah.
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0: 34 Ocean, 101 miles. Jackson Park Precinct to SES, ending in 172.
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1: 10-4.
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0: Thank you. 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
2: 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It's a 647 Thurman Drive and 27th. For the past 30 minutes, a male, 12 to 30 years old, thin, 6 foot, dark hair and a beard. Tan shirt, black shorts, black water bottle in hand, no known weapons, was going door to door advertising, yelling at the complainant when she told us she wasn't interested. Advised this is a gated community and Mel doesn't live here. Last thing going westbound on Thurman, no one for contact, 1639.

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0: Can you show us 23 to 2000 West Bethany home for follow up?
1: 10-4.
0: 17, excuse me.
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0: for Frank, what was the 20 of the neighbors?
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3: Confirm. That 418 Tom's at 1911 West Union Hill Drive. There's two subjects. One's a white female, mid-30s, 5'6", white shirt, olive-green bag. Second is a Hispanic male, early 40s, black shirt, red pants, no known weapons. They're both dumpster diving in the back alley. Complainant is viewing them on camera. There is an ATA on file. Hit 641. Is there a unit to follow?
2: 223, George.
3: 10-4.
1: Club 141. They were with a brother, an able white male, no weapons, 5'3", thin build, black underwear, this is possibly doing 237. In the back room. Client wants on the liquor, 1641 info.
3: Complainant contacted multiple towing companies and got no information. You have Terry for contact at 1642.

0: that 14-day room code for with it?
1: Yeah, go for it.
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1: Tom.
0: 10-4 for a trespasser, please. 8232 North 7th Street at the QT. Refusing to leave the white female 30s, white tank top, black pants, and a white male 30s, black shirt, unarmed pants, no weapons. They have 3 dogs with them. The gays for contact. Is there a backup at 1643?
2: 642 Tom. Tom, please. Alright, we're going to display call and then we'll attach that.
3: Tom.
1: What's the reason?
3: 5042 South 22nd, Ferry Queens on the road with the daughter, Rosalind. Black female, 33 years old, 5'4", heavy, unknown clothing. And the daughter's boyfriend, Aaron, black male. Black shirt, black pants, no weapons in the house. Super 101's 51 times 2 and 52 times 1, 1634.
0: Copy.
1: 623 Tom, code for 1-10.
0: 623 Tom, I copy. Code for 1-10, 33 and Dunlap, 1644. Girl, especially a black female, heavy set, gray sweatshirt, from left 922 Frank Hesperler.
1: Eight two three ocean.
0: We're off
1: here at 35th Avenue from the 10. I believe he's trying to strangle himself by putting his head on the football.
0: I copy, trying to strangle himself by putting himself in a football.
1: Can you show me 17 of that location as well?
0: Okay. 82, George.
2: What was that transition?
0: 823.
4: He's trying to strangle himself in our prison compartment. We're pulled off at 35th and the I-10 eastbound exit.
0: 35th on the I-10 westbound exit.
1: Can you put us on that call, please?
0: That's right.
4: The information. He's fainting. His turn number ups are getting a positive reaction.
2: Which I copy. If we need to move him off the freeway to a safe position and then call fire, that's fine.
0: Temporary, there's a 239 Toller 1 West Coolidge. A red pickup partially blocking the complainant side driveway. Have they gotten to a verbal with him when they asked him to move? To any male or Hispanic male 45-7. 180 pounds with a white shirt, blue shorts, and an Indian female or Hispanic female. 55, 730 pounds with a red shirt, unknown pants. No weapons, Leo for contact. How do you know Frank's going to follow you in at 1647?
5: Classmate. Girl's son. 3016 to do a drive-by. And has follow-up info.
0: earlier physical at school, 2nd Street, Kennedale. Reported area for contact at 1647. Is there a unit to follow?
3: We have 43 units able to switch over 40 straight line.
6: Any switching?
1: 30. Frank.
3: 10-4.
0: David?
1: Yep. Her at 2529 West Vista last Wednesday. She was very combative with PD and did not want to come outside.
7: Yes, please. We were trying to set aside before the call came out.
0: Hi, Harvey. Can I get additional units of 15th Avenue in Camelback?
8: Okay.
0: Cover. There is at 850 East Greenway Parkway. Complainant stated he was calling because the bank was open and no one was there. The lights were on. The doors were unlocked, but no employees were inside. Complainant then disconnected. They got voicemail on callback. It's 1649. 223 Henry, I see you follow. Let me call her back to confirm the 20. This is what she gave yesterday. It looked like it was a bad 20.
1: I was just looking at that as well. Thank you.
0: Okay.
9: Anyway, start for 239, 8720 West ODM Lane, 3900 South and 831 beat.
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9: 833 Ocean and Rose, Ventura, 81649.
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information for all 400 units around 4059 East White Astor Street. There was a white Acura sedan at point. The complainant was license plate out of George Frank, 7710. That was about 3 ago when the call came out. That vehicle was last seen

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0: Can you push it through as an accident? Shoot me on it, please.
1: 10-4. Sudo to handing your back watch in Charlie Deck 2 is 1653.
0: 213 front.
1: 10-4.
0: 21 for next question order.
1: 10-4.

71 Charlie Kelsey, I'm message 961, 25th place in Thomas, just south. Arizona Fleet, X-ray 1 Adam 7, I'm in Leona Gray. Tucson was sitting in his car, thinks he was rear-ended, and there's no other car around. We have Abel and a Silver Highlander for contact at 1654.

0: Paranoid Charlie?
1: Well, pardon my 20. I have a male that's in a vehicle that's 900 Victor currently. He's not responding to me. It's going to be Arizona X-ray 1 Adam, 1 Adam 7.
0: Copy, Flyer A-17. Can I get another unit for 25th place in Thomas?
2: Maybe you put me on prior.
0: Copy.
1: Send one for us, 2392.
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0: 811 George Kisa, myself and 811 Nora, that residential RV, please.
1: I copy. Stand by for out call.
2: Yeah, we're COFR. We're about to clear off this. We lost the vehicle.
1: I copy.
3: One of the guys you guys detained is Emmanuel Begay, 10-4.
4: 10-4. Stay up to it.
3: Copy. Well, we're on the phone with the RP. He's a tenant there, so they're good to go.
4: Copy. Well, go.
5: Flip, flagging down the Dolphin vehicle just. If on that case, we're going to need two patrol units to help out to Vincent's vehicle and deal with that threat.
6: Sending Charlie, he's out of the vehicle, sitting down, he's conscious.
7: Just call through as a ticket. You can push ours through as a ticket.
1: Cover. Victor, Victor.
8: And Ram, level 23.
1: Three was the left.
3: Four, two,
1: 201 Union.
3: Sorry, 201
1: Union 10-9 at 318.
3: You make me a 418, so I'm correct.
1: 10-4. Laser 961.
9: David. Hey, just for info, hey, for the Niner Victor, why are we rolling fire for him?
4: He's 593. The car's parked 523.
1: We'll figure it out.
4: Well, 101 subject, he's pregnant. I'm probably going to have med release paperwork.
1: 10-4. Yeah. With him, when he asked them to move, first one's an Indian male or Hispanic, left 40, said 780 pounds, white shirt, blue shorts, second left an Indian female or Hispanic female, 50s, 5'7", 103 pounds, red shirt, unknown pants, no weapons, should be a Leo for contact, it's 1659, is there unit 12? 10-4.
10: Get yourself on Charlie 73801 North 7th Avenue.
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